0: 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España y Argentina.
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1: This is football. This is unity. And this is greatness.
0: Oh, well said, Tom Cruise. What a... kind of loved it. Speaking of America, we want to send you to be an American girl. San Francisco, Noah Kahan, you, your bestie, flights, accommodation, spending money. 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Mr. Harry Styles.
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0: course you missed it on Friday. Fitzy, Whipper and Kate called Amy and told her she's won a trip to Orlando, Florida to see Olivia Rodrigo.
1: Well, guess what? We're going to send you to Florida to see Olivia Rodrigo. Yay!
2: Oh, my God, guys. 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
0: Congratulations, Amy. Now it's your turn this time to go to San Francisco to see Noah Kahan if you want to win like Amy did, 13-24-10.

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0: 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Roberta, are you a Noah Kahan fan?
4: Well, my daughter is a very big Noah Kahan fan, so I'm calling on behalf of her because she's a teacher in Cunnamulla, and her name's Sophie, and she just loved him to death. 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
0: That would be so nice, a mother-daughter trip. I love how parents are always calling on behalf of their kids, even when they're adults. Trying to win them competitions, it's the best. I got another chance after 11. I'll reopen 13, 24, 10. Let's play some absolute bangers from the off-campus soundtrack, G Flip, Bet on Fire, and

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girl Ray Ray on Nova 100. I was officially influenced by her when I bought one of her new lipsticks that she's selling. It's good. Can recommend. You're on Nova 100, the home of Jace, Lauren and Clint. Now this morning, Jace showed up to work in the South Melbourne studios. Clint showed up to the South Melbourne studios. And one Lauren Phillips was at the World Cup.

0: around Adrian.
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2: I want Lauren Phillips' life. I can't believe she went to the World Cup and didn't even tell the guys about it until they FaceTimed her this morning. You have to hear the full chat on the Jace, Lauren, Clint podcast and, of course, catch up on all of the action on the socials. And Lauren Phillips was on the SBS coverage as well. I love it. The guys are back tomorrow morning from 6.

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6: 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Two crashes to avoid, one on the morning to Peninsula Freeway, citybound before Thompson's Road, another in Sunshine, Anderson Road northbound before Ballarat Road. Reports of a crash Airport West, Melrose Road northbound before the M80 Ring Road, and reports of a crash too for Deer Park, Station Road northbound just before the Western Freeway. Ballarat Road is getting smashed eastbound before the Ring Road. 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Mostly sunny, headed for 16. Right now it's 12 on Melbourne's Nova 100.
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0: Stupid Song from Olivia Rodrigo here on Nova. Did you hear on Friday? Fitzy, Whipper and Kate gave away a trip to see Olivia Rodrigo in Orlando, Florida.
1: Guess what? We're going to send you to Florida to see Olivia Rodrigo.
2: Yes.
1: Oh, my God. Thank you so much. I'm literally shaking. We can see the phone. Your FaceTime is like
3: this.
1: Looks
3: like you're in an earthquake. Oh, my God. Amy.
2: That is extreme.
1: Yes.
4: What is Olivia?
2: Oh, my God. I'm sorry. I'm shaking so much. I've never been to the U.S., and I'll tell you what, guys, that's during my 30th.
3: Oh, wow.
0: Congratulations, Amy. Now, we're sending you to San Francisco to see Noah Kahan. Flights, accommodation, spending money, the whole shebang. And I'm going to open 13-24-10 to get you in the running to win. Once we've enjoyed 9 minutes of the FIFA World Cup, that's next.
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13: The World Cup.
0: Congratulations to the official FIFA World Cup winners.
4: Spain are the champions. The kings of Europe have conquered the world. This time, Messi is beaten.
0: Ah, Championi, congratulations. Did you see, oh my gosh, the performances were incredible. Opening the game was Robbie Williams, Nicole Scherzinger and Laura Pausini singing the FIFA anthem Desire. Performances from Madonna, Justin Bieber, BTS, Coldplay, Shakira, Post Malone. Let's play a few of our favourite performances from the halftime show with 9 minutes of the World Cup, and we're kicking it off with Die Die, Shakira and Burna Boy on Nova.

0: on Nova. It's Posty from his closing ceremony FIFA World Cup performance at MetLife Stadium. Did you catch that this morning? I loved the halftime show. I also love that Ted Lasso introduced Justin Bieber's performance.
1: We need some heart. You know, as someone who can bring the love.
2: You think of what I'm thinking?
3: One step ahead of you, coach.
1: You always are. All right, young man, let's go.
4: Just look at you, hallelujah. I'm loving you, hallelujah.
0: I love that the Biebs came out just with his guitar, in his own fit, singing acoustically for the FIFA World Cup. Obsessed! In the words of Ted Lasso, let's bring the heart with the Biebs, Usher, somebody to love. It's 9 minutes of FIFA World Cup anthems on Nova.

0: the World Cup, hallelujah.
1: I'm obsessed with the Biebs. I love him more now than I ever have before. You're on Nova. We're sending you to San Francisco to see Noah Kahan. 13 24 10's the number, and now is the time to call.

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1: Nova is sending you and your best friend
2: to
1: San Francisco to see the one and only
2: Noah Khan. The only way to see me live is to keep it on Nova.
1: Noah Khan's new album, The Great Divide, is out now and available everywhere.
0: Tara, have you ever been to San Francisco?
4: No, but oh my God, I'd love to.
0: Oh my gosh, let's get you in the running, my friend.
4: Oh, thank you so much.
0: Suzanne, are you a big Noah Khan fan?
5: Huge.
0: Oof.
5: Huge.
0: Ever been to San Fran?
5: Oh, I have, and I desperately want to go again, and this would be so ideal.
0: Oh, okay, so you've already been, and why do you want to go back so badly?
5: Oh, I just love it there. It's just so perfect. I love the Golden Gate Bridge. I love Alcatraz. I love watching the sea lions at the pier.
0: Oh, sea lions. Like, as in, have they got Neil the Seal and a lot of them?
5: Loads.
0: Oh, I love. Oh, that's so fun. I didn't realise this.
5: It is so fun. I just love San Fran. I just love everything about it.
0: Well, fingers crossed you'll get to go again.
5: I'm so excited. I can't believe I got through.
0: And so did you, Emily. Have you ever been to San Fran?
6: Never,
0: no. Ooh, I've just been learning so much about it.
6: I know, I was doing a little bit of Google research myself.
0: Oh, my gosh. Really amazing. Yeah. What part of San Fran do you think you want to see the most?
6: I just want to go on a tram ride up a really big hill, basically.
0: I mean, the lady knows what she wants.
6: Yeah, absolutely.
0: Apparently, it's got one of the steepest streets in the world.
6: I know, it looks amazing. So, and I'm not walking up it. Absolutely not.
0: No way, especially when there's a tram doing all the heavy lifting for you. Hey, I'm going to reopen the phones again after midday. Don't forget, you can also register on the Nova Player or novafm.com.au. I need to get on some new Ariana Grande. Fresh hit from her after this.
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2: 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Winning

0: Melbourne's Nova 100. Did you get up early this morning to watch the FIFA World Cup? If you did you see one Lauren Phillips in the stands with Matt Damon? This is wild. She got a ticket and flew all the way to America to go there and then decided to tell Jason Clint live on air.
1: Wait, Matt wants to talk to you.
2: Matt Damon.
3: Just an update. It's 0-0 at the half just for all the commuters in Melbourne. Adrian Brody wants to say hi.
2: Oh, yeah, whack him on as well.
4: Oh, yeah, mate.
2: Pass the phone around, Adrian. Who else is here, Adrian?
0: Lauren Phillip just hanging out with all the stars of the FIFA World Cup. I am obsessed with her life. I don't know when she's coming back, but I'm very excited to get all of the juicy details. Catch up on any of their show that you missed this week. Oh, sorry, this morning podcast on the Nova Player. And see her FaceTime, you guys, on the Jace Lauren Clint Instagram. We'll go check your midday headlines, my friend, and get back into the fresh hits and more chances to go to San Fran in all time.
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24: 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There's a crash causing delays on Peninsula Link Citybound approaching Thompson's Road. Reports of a crash out on the Western Freeway outbound before Leakes Road. It's heavy getting through. On the Calder Freeway, heavy outbound from Kings Road to Calder Park Drive. And works in Bulleen have Bulleen Road closed between Bridge Street and Manningham Road. Use Thompson's Road instead. Manningham Road also down to one lane travelling citybound. 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Mostly sunny today, 16 the top. Right now in the city, it's 14 degrees on Melbourne's Nova 100.
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25: Give me day headlines. Good afternoon, I'm Susie Thompson. A Labor MP has described Pauline Hanson as a walking headline in response to her comments about mass deportations. During an interview, the One Nation leader said she loved the idea of mass deportations in Australia, later clarifying she only meant for illegal immigrants. Emergency Management Minister Christy McBain's told Nine she doesn't believe One Nation has anything meaningful to offer Australians.
26: At this stage, you've got Pauline Hanson overseas calling Australia and Australians stupid, which is surprising.
25: There have been more US casualties in the Middle East as the conflict continues to escalate. Military officials say unidentified remains have been discovered during a search for a service member who was unaccounted for in an attack on a base in Jordan, which killed two others. Another soldier has died in Iraq. Andy Burnham will give his first speech as UK Prime Minister outside No. 10 Downing Street today. He will be the seventh British Prime Minister in just 10 years. And media icon Darren Hinch will be farewelled at a funeral service in Melbourne this afternoon. The former broadcaster and senator died last week at the age of 82. Checking sport, and Spain is the new World Cup champion following a 1-0 win over Argentina. The GWS Giants have slumped to a major loss. It was just 3 points, but it was to the cellar-dwelling Bombers. And Kiwi Ryan Fox has won his first major title, taking out the British Golf Open. And you're up to date on Nova.
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lunch. I've got leftovers from dinner last night and I'm so excited to tuck into it. But you've got 20 minutes. So either eat quick or hold off, because that's when I'm reopening 13-24-10 to get you in the running for Noah Kahan in San Francisco. Let's play some new music while we wait. This is Sienna Spyro, Material Lover. Her voice is so beautiful.

Mez here on Nova. Where Posty performed pre-show entertainment at the FIFA World Cup today. And he sung his brand new song. Chrome Heartbreaker. Oh, it's catchy. And he says, Yoko Ono. Yeah, I'm obsessed. I love Posty so much. Here he is with Mark Morrison. Return to the Mac as we continue the soundtrack for you.

0: Best in Toy Story 5. So good. You're on Nova. Hey, this afternoon, Fitzy, Whipper and Kate are back. 4 o'clock. 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

0: Melbourne's Nova 100 with one Lauren Phillips in America for the FIFA World Cup. I'm so jealous. Jace, Lauren, Clint, back tomorrow morning from 6, but right now,
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0: David's an eager beaver on 13, 24, 10.
4: I certainly am.
0: Big Noah Kahan fan?
4: We are. I am, and my wife is particularly.
0: Oh, I love this. So we're hoping to win a trip together, hey?
4: I am, and, you know, get me some brownie points.
0: Absolutely. Send her a text now and let her know that you're in the running.
4: Amazing. Thank you so much.
0: Kai, you're a big Noah Kahan fan. Your favourite song is a bit of a deep cut.
5: Yeah. I'm willing and able. We were camping last night and we were just playing around the fire.
0: Ooh, I don't even have that song on the Nova playlist. This is how I know you're a true Noah Kahan fan. I love it. Kim, you're desperate for a holiday?
6: Absolutely. Anywhere but Groundhog Day.
0: It's getting like that, isn't it?
6: Isn't it? We read that halfway through the year and we get to that, oh, it's rinse and repeat. But anyway.
0: Yep. And it's going to go so quick the end of the year.
6: Oh, I know. Christmas will be here before we know it.
0: Nope.
6: You're right. Nope. Love it.
0: Lisa, are you feeling exactly the same as Kim?
7: Yes, I am. I would love to escape Melbourne and just go and have some fun.
0: Yeah, that's what it is about holidays. You just become like the holiday you and you're like, wow, I'm so fun.
7: Oh, totally, yeah. Like a whole other person.
0: Yeah, you're like, wow, but I don't have responsibility. I am fun.
7: Yeah, that's it. And as I said, when there's music involved, you know, it just gets better. So.
0: Absolutely. Noah Kahan, tick, tick. More chances right across the day to get your name in the running. And you can register Nova Player or novafm.com.au.
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1: Oh, Alex Warren here on Nova. I am so excited. Tomorrow, Fitzy, Whipper and Kate are having their annual backyard cricket sesh at Kirribilli House with Albo and a whole bunch of celebs like Amy Shark, Julia Morris, Jim Jefferies, Nova's own Susie O'Neill. That's tomorrow. The next, the Joel Creasy Show. It's got Michelle Bracey on the show. I love her. And he's playing this. Have you heard it? Talk to you. It is such a vibe. It's coming up. Have a great hour, my friend. We'll chat tomorrow. No, we won't. Aaron's on. I'll be doing cheap seats. Watch me 8:40 tomorrow.
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22: 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There's a crash on the Western Freeway outbound approaching Leakes Road. It's in the left-hand lane today, still heavy back to Hopkins Road. In Ringwood, watch out for a crash on the Ringwood Bypass, citybound before Warrandyte Road. Two lanes are closed with speed back to 40. And in Deer Park, Ballarat Road, heavy citybound from Station Road past the Ring Road due to works. AusAlert, Australia's new emergency messaging system, will send a test alert to compatible mobile devices around 2 p.m. on Monday, 27 July. If you receive one, you don't need to do anything, as it's just a test, authorised by the Australian Government, Canberra. Mostly sunny today, 16 that's up, right now 15 degrees on Melbourne's Nova 100.
23: 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I'm Stephen Barlett, host of The Diary of a CEO, and this conversation stayed with me long after it ended.
24: Here's AI expert Mo Gaudat.
25: And so tech somehow ends up being more capitalist than altruistic. And I think I wasn't the first. Nick Bostrom started, you know, Jeffrey Hinton completely changed his mind. Fei-Fi Li is starting to say, you know, this is very serious. Everyone who's ever had a very deep relationship with the machines is a bit concerned.
23: I wonder if there's a path that's hard to see now that ends in AI being net positive for humanity.
25: Sure. I bet 100% on that. It's that this path is very painful.
23: This path is very painful.
25: Yeah, so the example you need to understand is, you know, we discovered nuclear power, and the very first implementation was a nuclear bomb, not nuclear energy. And I think that's exactly what's happening with AI.
23: To hear the full episode, search The Diary of a CEO wherever you get your podcasts.
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29: 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Welcome to the week. I'm here for your Monday lunch hour. Very exciting day. Spain won the World Cup. Get it, Spain. And very exciting day because I am becoming an uncle for the third time. My big sister Holly is currently giving birth, and I am here for an hour playing some tunes. I mean, us Greasies, we work hard. Coming up today, I'll be joined in studio by actor, comedian, writer, Logie-nominated Michelle Brazier. But let's kick off with some Ray and Where Is My Husband on Nova.

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1: Actor, comedian, star of stage and screen, the Logie nominated Michelle Brazier, and former Casanova.
2: Former Casanova.
1: Hi, it's Michelle and the Casanovas. We're down here at...
2: We're down at Brighton Beach today giving away free Frisbees. Come on down. I loved it.
1: Hey, congrats on the Loki nomination.
2: Oh my God, thank you.
1: Yeah.
2: Isn't that so... I won't stop talking about it.
1: Fair enough. I wouldn't either.
2: I'm obsessed.
1: Yeah, so you're nominated Best Actress in a Comedy.
2: I know.
1: Like, it just sounds good.
2: It sounds really good, hey. I know. I'm like, I... Do you know, I've actually peaked at this point. And
1: fair
2: that's
1: enough.
2: So nice.
1: Yeah. I'm waiting to peak. Or maybe I have.
2: No, you haven't peaked.
1: Well, thanks, baby.
2: Have you got a gold Logie? I feel like you should have a gold Logie.
1: Are you kidding? No.
2: You have the vibe of someone who has a gold Logie.
1: That is genuinely the nicest thing anyone said to
2: you
1: me
2: do.
1: In a long time. Are you serious?
2: Yeah, you do. You seem like you have a gold Logie. Like, if someone said, oh, someone who has a gold Logie and, like, they were describing like two other things, I'd be like, oh yeah, that's probably job. I would think
1: that's
2: you have
1: so
2: one.
1: Nice. Thank you. No, I don't.
2: Oh,
1: I don't.
2: Well, you should have one. They should get you one.
1: Oh, well, you're going to get one.
2: I don't think I'll win. I'm up against the best actress.
1: Okay, you're nominated for Ghosts, which you can stream now on 10 Play and Paramount Plus. I'm very professional.
2: Yes.
1: Let's talk about the competition then.
2: Yes.
1: Who are you up against?
2: Okay.
1: I'm going to take notes.
2: Okay, you take notes. We're going to take them down.
1: Yeah.
2: So Deadlock is my favourite show in the entire world.
1: Ooh, you're up against them.
2: Madeline Sami and Kate Box. Okay. Absolutely beautiful. And then, like, Denise Scott, who is an icon. And she's like a walking gold Logie. Like, surely she has a gold Logie. She should have a gold.
1: Yeah, she... You think
2: get that girl a
1: one.
2: Gold.
1: Oh, you're up against Scotty. That's irritating too.
2: And Celia Pacola. Oh. So, do you know what? Sometimes you're just in it to lose it. No. And do you know who else? Asha Keddie. Lol.
1: You're joking.
2: Asha Keddie, lol.
1: You know when people go, oh, the competition's really tough, and then they say the names and you've never heard of them? No, yours is like a joke. If I had to cast
2: it's literally
1: the worst
2: like,
1: people
2: oh.
1: to be against.
2: But I don't really, like, I don't
1: Denise
2: have a
1: just
2: desire.
1: Recovered from cancer.
2: I know. I know. Good luck to me. Jeez.
1: Oh, my God.
2: I know. But it's not really about the win. It's about the nom and about the dress.
1: 100%.
2: It's about the dress.
1: And I always wanted to get nominated to lose. So in that, you know, like that split screen of five, when they say, and the winner is Scott Cam, I think the shits.
2: Yeah. I mean, I think that's fun.
1: One day. Please stick around. Comedian, actor, Michelle Brazier, you're here. You're sticking around for the hour. Here's Avril Lavigne in the meantime with Complicated on Nova.

0: Rockula from Tame Impala here on The Joel Creasy Show for your Monday lunchtime. And Logie-nominated actor and comedian Michelle Brazy is here. We've been chatting about Gold Logie winners.
1: There are people who are Gold Logie presenting and there are people who are waterbed presenting as well, which is something I've just started thinking about.
0: What do you mean?
1: But like people who seem like they have a waterbed.
0: Oh, I thought you said a waterbed.
1: Yeah.
0: Do you know who does have a waterbed? I know for a fact.
1: Who?
0: Angela Bishop.
1: Does she?
0: She does have a waterbed.
1: That, do you know, that's really thrown my perception of who has a waterbed.
0: Okay, talk me through this whole theory.
1: I think I'm waterbed presenting because I wear platform Crocs. Like, I can be a bit annoying.
0: Oh, I don't think it's because you're annoying.
1: Oh.
0: I think it's because you're...
1: Maybe that's separate. But, like, I just think I'm the kind of person that people would be like, oh, yeah, she's probably, like, committed and gotten herself a stupid waterbed. Like, I would do that. I would spend, like, $10,000 on a waterbed. Everyone would be like, wish you didn't do that.
0: You're like, no, it's really important to me. What am I? Am I waterbed presenting?
1: I don't think you're waterbed presenting, but I think your fiancé is kind of waterbed presenting.
0: Yeah, you reckon? Yeah, I'd say that.
1: Yeah.
0: Mm.
1: Your dog is waterbed presenting. Like, she would love it.
0: Okay.
1: Yeah.
0: Lady Gaga.
1: Waterbed presenting.
0: Yeah, okay. I'm assigned Meryl Streep.
1: When she was young, waterbed.
0: Waterbed.
1: And then she would grow out of it.
0: She needs some sort of posture.
1: She's serious
0: situation now. She's serious.
1: Yeah.
0: Brad Pitt.
1: No.
0: No, not waterbed presenting.
1: Not waterbed presenting.
0: Ed Sheeran.
1: Waterbed. Yeah.
0: Wow.
1: Yeah. I think there's something about no technology and waterbed that goes together really well.
0: There's a link.
1: I like ginger being ginger. Like all gingers are waterbed presenting.
0: Oh, so like Jerry Halliwell.
1: Jerry Halliwell, yes.
0: I reckon she'd be, to me, she's very waterbed presenting.
1: Incredible. Is there one in the Spice World movie? Maybe?
0: Yeah, that's ringing a bell.
1: Maybe there is, but also like Nicole Kidman, waterbed.
0: Oh, okay, is Nicole, see, she's very serious.
1: She's, well, I think she's a whimsical woman.
0: I love her.
1: She loves wigs. You know, that's whimsical.
0: She loves working.
1: She loves to
0: when
1: work.
0: Does she sleep?
1: That's why she'd have to roll her out the waterbed at work.
0: That's why she needs it.
1: In her dressing room.
0: She's
1: a whole trailer made of water.
0: That's why we probably think of Spice World in that bus. That ridiculous bus that we're meant to believe.
1: Oh.
0: Yeah, there'd be a waterbed in there.
1: I wish that we had that bus in our lives.
0: I used to think it was, I used to believe that entire film.
1: I do believe that entire film and I don't want to be challenged on that. I don't want to be challenged on that.
0: I asked Alan Cumming about that film because what is he playing? The documentary maker.
1: What a name drop. My favourite actor in the world, Alan Cumming.
0: Is he?
1: He's my favourite actor in the world.
0: Yeah, he's brilliant. He is a friend of mine. You can actually catch the full chat with Alan Cumming on the Joel Creasy Show podcast and also the full chat with you, Michelle. But you are sticking around. We're going to be back with more after this. 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
0: The ever so talented comedian and actor Michelle Brace is here in studio, back with her next. But let's get this one on from Zara Larson.

0: Joel Creasy's show on Nova. Hope your lunch hour is just swell. I'm here with comedian Michelle Brazier. Hey, you have an award-winning musical comedy show called Average Bear.
1: Average Bear? I'm about to do it at Darwin Festival.
0: Have you done that before?
1: No, never done Darwin Festival. I'm so excited. Yeah.
0: It's awesome.
1: Yeah, it's going to be amazing. But yeah, Average Bear is like, so Average Bear, when it came out and we went to like London, New York, and it just was like this show because it's about grief and it's about like, because basically, long story short, I got kicked out of ECA when I was 18.
0: What?
1: And yeah, I got kicked out. I did 1 year. I got kicked out. They were like, you need to go get some life experience. I was like, no worries. Booked a trip to Europe.
0: Well,
1: and then before I could go to Europe to go and get an STI and a baguette, I was in a house fire and I had third degree burns. I had to learn to walk again. I was in hospital. I came out of hospital.
0: Long story short. Yeah.
1: I was in hospital. I came out of hospital and my mum was like, oh, your dad is sick. And I was like, what's going on? And then he was diagnosed with cancer. And then a week later, he died. A week. And yep. Then shortly after that, my brother got diagnosed with cancer. A few months later, when I was in Edinburgh doing Edinburgh Fringe, he died.
0: Yeah.
1: And then I went to a genetic counsellor and I was like, hey, am I also going to die? And they're like, yeah, probably. Yeah. And I was like, awesome. And so I made a show about it that's like called Average Bear. And the idea is like, you know, if you had less time than the average bear, how might you spend that time? And it's like my story weaved in with this story of this bear called Average. And she's like, all her friends are at hibernation and they're calling. They're like, babe, but we're at hibernation. Where are you? And she's like, yeah, I'm coming. She's like, we're doing shots. She's like, yeah, I'm coming. But it's like about like, if you knew this was your last winter, like, would you maybe just go out and see the snow?
0: For Ghosts, which you can watch on 10play and Paramount Plus, you can buy her book, My Brother's Ashes Are in a Sandwich Bag. You can check her out in Pretty Woman the Musical, or if you know anyone in Darwin.
1: Yeah, come along in Darwin. Say, come on, my Darwin friends, get your Darwin group chat out.
0: Everyone knows at least one person in Darwin.
1: Yeah, I think so.
0: Let that one person know. I went to a restaurant in Darwin called Mango and had an allergic reaction to mango because I didn't take the name of the restaurant seriously and I just thought that was the name. Didn't realise every dish would have mango in it.
1: Oh, no.
0: So if you like mango, check out Mango.
1: And if you don't like mango, beware.
0: That's a very camp allergy, mango.
1: Yeah, being allergic to mango is actually really cool.
0: Yeah. Sometimes I think I'd rather the reaction to the mango than the reaction to telling the waiter I'm allergic.
1: I can't have mango. Yeah, I respect that. I really respect that.
0: You're the best. Congratulations.
1: You're the best.
0: And give my love to Sammy. I'll see you soon.
1: Yeah.
0: You can listen to my full chat with Michelle Brazier on the Joel Creasy Show podcast. Next up, we'll get a scroll update and see what went down at the World Cup final in terms of entertainment.
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0: 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I know you've been to Yass. 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
1: Time to read up on all the hot goss in the world of showbiz from an actual scroll delivered straight to Joel's studio. It's Joel's Scroll Update.
0: Well, it doesn't get much sportier than this duo, Joel Creasy and Michelle Stevenson. Hello, darling.
2: Yes, sports ball. We love it.
0: Oh, I know. Yes, yay, Spain. They won the FIFA World Cup. But of course, we're here to talk about the entertainment because they really put on quite the show.
2: It had everything. I mean, Jennifer Hudson with the national anthem, she left no crumbs.
0: She is one of the greatest voices on planet Earth. They're lucky. They do have a good, and Star Spangled Banner, it's a good anthem.
2: It is a great anthem, but you have to know what you're doing when you're singing it, and she really knew what she was doing.
0: She sang her tits off, I think is the technical term.
2: Absolutely.
0: That was before the game. Post Malone performed as well.
2: Post Malone and Swae Lee, they did Sunflower, also an iconic song. Great way to start. Set the tone.
0: Yeah, I mean, everybody was there. Even Nova 100 Zone, Lauren Phillips from Melbourne Breakfast Host.
2: Wasn't she meant to be at work?
0: No, well, I guess when Matt Damon invites you to the World Cup.
2: You say yes. You go, you can fire me if you want, but I will be going to this.
0: Yeah, she was there. A BBC commentator mistook Pharrell Williams in the crowd. Have a listen.
3: I think that's AKA Rocky, or ASAP Rocky, sorry.
0: Yeah, ASAP Rocky was there with Rihanna in the row in front of Pharrell.
2: So
0: but
2: much
0: not.
2: To say about that. But what was interesting too is like someone mistook Matt Damon for Brad Pitt. So I feel like the people who commentate on sport have no idea about anything else.
0: Yeah, they don't know what they're talking about. Like, leave it
2: not
0: to them.
2: Not at all.
0: Yeah, they're there for the sports bit. But we're here for the entertainment because the halftime show, it's so bonkers.
2: It started with our queen Madonna coming out. I mean, she can do no wrong in my eyes. I am a massive Madonna fan. Have always been a massive Madonna fan. She's got that second album, which is just following on from the Confessions on a Dance Floor, which is so phenomenal.
0: Yeah.
2: And then
0: I like her. I don't want to be friends with her because I don't think I'd like her if I got to know her, but I like her.
2: Oh, come on. Name a gay that doesn't like Madonna. Come on, hand your card back in, please.
0: I'm just terrified of her, but I appreciate her. And also, apparently, she really wanted to do this gig.
2: Well, she is promoting another album, so that makes absolute sense.
0: Yeah,
2: going into the Muppets doing Seven Nation Army.
0: The Muppets.
2: We had BTS, but also one of my favourite moments was Ted Lasso introducing Justin Bieber. And then he just, you know, reinvigorated the memes. Hallelujah, hallelujah. World Cup, hallelujah. Justin Bieber, hallelujah. I've got all the hallelujahs.
0: And then Shakira, of course, because it's not a World Cup without Shakira and her hips and her breasts. They're small and humble so we don't confuse them with mountains.
2: And I just love that her hips are still not lying. I mean, that's some real dedication to the cause there.
0: Yeah, exactly. Into hibernation with her for another 4 years until the next World Cup. And the whole halftime show, who was curated, as if it can't get even more crazy, it was curated by Coldplay's Chris Martin.
2: I know, and I'm kind of in two minds about it. It would have been nice to have seen him perform, but he's a bit solemn for an event. We needed big and we needed spectacular, and that's exactly what we got. And just the whole idea of love and bringing everything together and everyone together, and Tom Cruise as well was in there.
0: Yeah.
2: I mean, this really was the most American, well, I guess it is Trump's World Cup.
0: Well, he did ruin the photo at the end. He photobombed the Spanish team's photo at the very end. He would not move. He would not get out of the shot. Move, Dad.
2: I mean, if only we'd had a little bit of Trump choreography to go along with it, I think it would have been spectacular.
0: Yeah, I think BTS is a bit too modern for Donald Trump, not so YMCA.
2: No, but a bit more dynamite. And they really did blow. They really did blow the roof off. Well, there was no roof, but if there was one, it would have been blown off.
0: I loved it. Thank you so much, Michelle. All things sport, we've got it covered, baby.
2: I know, all the sport. Did not mention it once.
0: I couldn't even tell you what World Cup it was for. I'll be back tomorrow. Stick around. The Creasy Swan Show is up next.
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21: 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In Keysborough, and incidents on Corrigan Road at Henderson Road, seeing delays in both directions, use Springvale Road or Chandler Road to skip around. Works in Bulleen. Bulleen Road is closed in both directions between Bridge Street and Manningham Road. Use Thompson's Road instead. Manningham Road also down to one lane travelling citybound, and the Monash Low outbound approaching Wellington Road. Want up to 14 weeks free? 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Melbourne weather, mostly sunny, 16 that's up. Right now in the city, it's 15 degrees on Melbourne's Nova 100.
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19: With your 2pm headlines, good afternoon, I'm Michelle Stevenson. A high-profile One Nation MP has sought to distance himself from comments made by his leader. Pauline Hanson used a podcast to claim the end of the White Australia policy has led to immigration problems, but her colleague Barnaby Joyce says the end of the policy has been a good thing. Labor members will debate increasing taxes on Australia's resources sector, including on gas. The issue will be discussed at this week's national conference in Adelaide. The Minerals Council argues another impost on the sector will hurt investors as well as jobs. Well, broadcast stars, showbiz figures, politicians and academics have honoured Darren Hinch at his state funeral in Port Melbourne. Domestic violence advocates are warning victim survivors with hidden safe phones to make sure the device is turned off ahead of a nationwide test alert next Monday. And it was a star-studded affair for this year's World Cup final. Matt Damon, Jay-Z, Beyonce and Tom Cruise, just some of the fans watching on, while Madonna, Justin Bieber, BTS and Shakira all performed in the halftime show. And up to date on Nova.
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19: On Nova. I'm giving myself a little glimmer today on a Monday, Jack.
1: And what is that glimmer?
19: The glimmer is this. I was scrolling through Instagram, which is one of my favourite things to do, obviously. And I love checking in on Ricky Lee and Tim Blackwell.
1: Yes.
19: And she has always had a trench moment.
1: She rocks a trench.
19: And I've always loved it, always loved the look. And I was like, gosh, she always looks so great, you know, in the trench. And then I thought, you've got two trenches that you never wear. Wear it on Monday. Be like Ricky Lee. And so I'm wearing it today.
1: It is an elite trench. It's like a dark navy.
19: Yeah.
1: I really like the buttons on it.
19: It's literally never been worn.
1: Well, like, as I said to you when you walked in today, you could die soon.
19: I know. And the way I'm going could be tomorrow.
1: So start wearing your nice clothes.
19: Exactly.
1: Hey, Swanee, I'm really excited because after 3 o'clock, we have tickets to Delta Goodrum to give away in Chrissy's Quizzy.
19: Oh, my God.
1: You don't want to miss those. We've also got Chrissy's Yoplait Countdown. That is back, and it is a kids' edition. There is $1,000 cash to be won.
19: Apart from obsessing over Ricky Lee's trench all weekend, I did think of you often, Jack, because on Friday, you gave me a little rundown of what you were going to achieve on Saturday. An answer to a simple question like, what's on for the weekend? And I actually got an instant anxiety stomach ache when you finished.
1: I did a lot.
19: Did you survive with your mental health intact?
1: I actually did. Oh, so no. Much so that yesterday I meal prepped my week of lunches, which wow. I never do.
19: I feel like you need another weekend to get over the weekend.
1: I do. You can hear it in my voice.
19: Yes. Actually, 13, 24, 10, say g'day. Do you want another weekend to get over the weekend you just had? Let us know what you did.
1: Olivia Rodrigo for your Monday here at Nova. New York City's

0: They sure do, man.
1: You're listening to the Chrissy Swan Show on Nova. Let's give you a new, brand new, fresh weekend to get over your last one. You were so busy, Jack. Just instead of me just saying you were so busy, can you even remember the series of events that happened on Saturday for you?
0: I can. I went and watched. I did have a big night Friday night, and then I got up, did a walk, went and watched my mate play local footy, went and saw my sister and her husband and helped them look at a new apartment. Then I went for drinks and dinner, and then I went to the MCG to watch Collingwood pump Carlton.
1: I would rather die.
0: Tell you what I did Sunday that you would be very proud of me for.
1: Yeah.
0: I watched and loved the Madonna Truth or Dare documentary.
1: Did you find it?
0: Yes. On YouTube.
1: Isn't it amazing?
0: Man, she's nuts.
1: Nuts.
0: I didn't realise.
1: Yeah. Oh, nuts, but in the best way.
0: In the best way.
1: What about her and Warren Beatty as a couple?
0: Right.
1: Oh, my God, amazing.
0: And what about Kevin Costner walking in and telling her that her show was neat?
1: Yes. And she was like, ugh. You're listening to the Chrissy Swan Show. Let's talk about your weekend. Some of you were very, very busy, and we have the magical power to give you another weekend to get over it. Hey, Ella.
2: Good morning. How are you?
1: Good. What did you get up to?
2: So, it started with an overnight shift on Friday night at my disability support role.
1: Mm-hmm.
2: That was fine. It went well. It was all good. And then Saturday was a 11.5-hour shift at my radiology clinic that I work at. And then that night I had dinner. Then Sunday, another 11-hour shift at disability support.
1: Oh, my God.
2: And then this morning, woke up, went to go to work, and car battery was flat.
1: Oh, God, the worst.
2: And I've also got 3 exams next week. Oh. So I think I need a whole holiday, to be honest.
1: Oh, my God. I think you need more than a new holiday. I think you need a new identity.
2: I'm ready to retire at 21, honestly.
1: Yes, God, wouldn't it be great?
0: Ella, we're going to send you a starter kit from AG1, the daily health drink. That'll give you some energy.
1: Hey, Belinda.
3: Hello.
1: You had a busy weekend too, didn't you?
3: Oh, I had the worst. All I did was run around kids to their sport. It was just, nothing for me and, a lot.
1: Oh, it's the worst. You know,
3: the
1: Belinda, that you can actually say, as I did, nah, not interested. If you want to do sport, it's on you.
3: I should.
1: Yeah, you can. You can.
3: Send them on the bus next time.
1: Yes,
3: exactly.
1: Yes.
0: A starter kit from AG1 is on its way to you, Belinda. Let's finish with Leanne on 13-24-10. Leanne, why do you need another weekend?
4: Because I spent all weekend moving and unpacking after working long hours doing 2 jobs, leading up to the move, picking up extra shifts, working from, 8 in the morning until, 8:30 to 9 at night most days. And then the movers came at 7 a.m. on Saturday morning.
1: I feel so sad for you, Leanne. That is so much. And are you in the new place now and you don't know where, the PowerPoints are and you can't find that bra that you like and, oh, God, I remember.
4: The new house is a lot smaller, so there is so much stuff I have to throw out because it just doesn't fit anywhere.
1: Yeah, once again, look, we could give you another weekend to get over it, but I just think you need a new identity.
0: Good luck with this week, Leanne. We're going to send you a starter kit from AG1 as well. Hey, coming up before 3 o'clock, we're going to be talking about this guy, Justin Bieber. He performed at the World Cup. It's the Chrissy Swan Show on Nova.

0: joyous pair of people. They sang that live somewhere in the world last week. It was heaven. You're listening to the Chrissy Swan Show on Nova, and frankly, I'm lucky to be here today. And I'm not talking about living. I'm talking about being employed.
1: Okay, because we could have gone down the living route, because you are a little battered and injured at the moment.
0: That is a whole other phone topic. 13, 24, 10, have you sent the text to somebody you shouldn't have? And specifically I'm talking about someone that you really shouldn't be texting on the weekend, like, I don't know, the boss of your company. I don't know the name of Pete Charlton's role. Once they change to CFOs and COOs and CEOs, I don't know what they are.
1: I can confirm that he is the top dog. He is our CEO.
0: The top dog.
1: Yeah, a great man.
0: And I am the runt of the litter in comparison, right? So let's put it this way. We are not on the kind of level where he's, you know, happy to hear from me on a Sunday morning. I'm dying.
1: Was it a Sunday morning as well?
0: Oh, Jack.
1: That is such personal family time when you've switched off from the company you run.
0: I feel sick. Tom is just, he looks ashen and stricken.
1: Yeah, Tom doesn't want to look at you or engage with you throughout this segment.
0: And I didn't even just do it once. I did it a few times. Okay, so here's the thing. His name, the CEO, is Peter Charlton.
1: Yes.
0: Right? One of my best friends, his name is Pete McLean. Very different, right?
1: Very.
0: Similar in the front part, but Pete and Peter.
1: Also two very different kinds of people.
0: Yes.
1: The way you would engage with them.
0: Yes.
1: Like, I can imagine the type of texts you might send Pete McLean.
0: Oh, God.
1: So I'm even more anxious now to know what you sent to Peter Charlton.
0: Well, look, you know, in happy news,
1: it was above board.
0: It wasn't too bad. But okay. The fact that I was texting the CEO of Nova Entertainment on Sunday morning, totally casual, unhinged, familiar texts, I just want to die.
1: So this is what happened.
0: Pete was coming over. My friend Pete.
1: Yes.
0: Not Peter Charlton. Pete McLean was coming over to my place, and I live very close to like a trash and treasure market, famous one. And I never go. Anyway, he came over from the other side of town, and he's like, I'm going to have a look at the trash and treasure market, and then I'll come to your place. I said, great. Weirdly, at about the same time that he was arriving,

0: call Pete, right? Because I'm panicking. Call Pete.
1: Wait, did you call him first?
0: Yes.
1: Dead. Dead. Okay.
0: Right, just I'm so sick and I'm in the car and it's ringing, right? Because I don't look at the screen. I don't know. I just think it's calling Pete and he's not answering. It rings and rings and rings. And then I look at the screen in the car and it says Pete Charlton. And then I hang up so quickly. Then, I go, hey Siri, send a text message to Pete Charlton. And then I send a voice message apologising, right?
1: A voice message?
0: I mean, a message.
1: No, okay,
0: yeah,
1: good,
0: a text
1: good.
0: Message. Yeah, but it comes out unhinged because it's Siri.
1: Because it's from you.
0: Oh, well, yeah, and also because it's from me and it's from Siri. It was like, you know, double happiness.
1: Yeah.
0: So I go, this is what he gets. He gets missed call from me, followed by this text with no punctuation. Oh, my God, so sorry to bother you on a Sunday. I just told Siri to call Pete and she called you instead of my friend Pete McLean. I'm so sorry. Bye. Fire me. Be merciful now.
1: 13, wait. 24.
0: No,
1: no,
0: wait.
1: There's more.
0: Then, oh, God.
1: Why did you go again? That would have been fine.
0: Wait, it's another mistake. So then I text the real Pete, my friend,
1: okay,
0: and I go, hey, I'm out getting the direct to boot, but if, you know, I'm not home, here's the, just let yourself in via the gate code.
1: Mm.
0: The next text message I send is also to our CEO and it just says 1799, just a number, four numbers. And then I go, oh, my God, I did it again. That's my gate code.
1: I just can't.
0: Wait. And do you know what his response is? I'm going to get a big box from Vicky right now and put my things in it because I'm out of here.
1: Leave planet Earth?
0: He goes.
1: Is that what he wrote?
0: Well, he should have. No, 10 minutes after that one. Hello. Happy Sunday.
1: Hey, do you know what? I will say.
0: Pete
1: probably would have been happy to hear from you. Peter Charlton on a Sunday.
0: Hello, happy Sunday. I wouldn't have thought so.
1: 13, 24, 10. When did you text the wrong person?
0: He didn't even put an emoji in. Oh, my God.
1: We'll give you a Baker's Delight voucher for sharing next.

0: 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I did not cover myself in text message glory this weekend. In fact, I sent one, two. I interrupted the very sacred weekend of the CEO of Nova Entertainment, who happens to share a Christian name with my one of my best friends, Peter. I invaded his privacy three or four times.
1: Yeah, I actually can't rehear it again. So if you missed the messages...
0: Oh, no, you can't. Please, and I can't say it again.
1: Please grab the podcast from the Nova Player app.
0: 132410, have you texted or called, bum-dialed the wrong person? Hello, Claire.
2: Hi.
0: What'd you do?
2: So we had my grandparents from Adelaide coming over to stay with us in Melbourne, and I was meant to text my mum to complain that my sister hadn't done anything again, and I really ranted big time and used some very explicit words.
0: Oh, God.
2: And then I ended up sending it to my sister.
0: No!
2: And I sent it before I had work, so I finished my work shift, picked up my phone, and I get this, what the F, from her, and I'm like so not wanting to go home.
0: Claire, can you remember any of the specific grievances that you were airing with your mum in private but sent to your sister?
2: That she wasn't cleaning the toilet, didn't clean the bathroom, didn't mop the house like she'd asked that morning. And then I had done all that she asked me, and I was about to go to work, and I'm like, I'm going to have to do everything.
0: Oh, my
1: Claire,
0: God.
1: Claire, I actually don't think it's so bad when it's a family member, especially a sibling, because I feel like you can come back from that.
2: Oh, see, shit, when I got home, I was like, I'm so sorry. She goes, I don't really care. I just found it funny. Why don't you just say it to my face? And I'm like, it almost makes me feel worse then.
1: I'm with your sister.
0: Oh, no, I would hate... I just would hate... I hate any of this stuff. I feel sick. We've really hit on my Achilles heel.
1: Claire, I'm going to send you a Baker's Delight voucher. Let's go to Tanya. Tanya, who did you send the wrong message to?
3: Hi, guys. Oh, my God. So I was at my hairdresser a couple of months ago, and she literally has a psycho dog. Like, literally go in, it jumps all over you.
1: Yuck.
3: And this particular day, I was over it, and I texted my daughter, and I said, that psycho dog needs to be bloody well locked up, blah, blah. And I, as I left, I sent it to the hairdresser and my daughter. Oh, my God, it was so awkward.
0: Have you seen her since, or did you find a new hairdresser?
3: No, I she texts me. She goes, is my dog psycho? And I'm like, oh, my God, I'm so sorry. I felt so bad. I apologise. That's never been the same. No.
0: Oh, no. See.
3: yeah,
0: okay, let's run you into that equation.
1: Jack. Yes.
0: If that exact thing happened to you.
1: And was I being Tanya or the hairdresser?
0: You were Tanya. You were Tanya, and you wanted to tell me about your hairdresser's bad breath or whatever, and you sent it to them or whatever, the fur baby question. How would you deal with that?
1: I would never return to that
0: Correct.
1: Hairdresser.
0: Yes, that is the right answer.
1: Ever.
0: Hello there, Renee.
4: Hello.
0: I can hear in your voice this is a cracker.
4: Oh, well, I went to go message my friend, but it messaged her husband because they've got similar names and the surname, and I was asking how their patio was going, and it changed it to penis. So I, my friend's husband, I said, how's your penis going? He's like, what? And then I realised, I was like, oh, no, I meant your patio.
1: That's magic.
0: I'd need a new identity.
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10: Hey, it's Daniel Ricciardo here. You know, my home's on an aeroplane, and travelling a lot, you get a little bit homesick. But walking into Leonard's House of Love, it feels just like a little neighbourhood spot. The floorboards probably creak a little, and it's not perfect, and I think that's what I like. For me, it's the burgers. It should be saucy, it should be dirty, and it's good for the soul. You go in, enjoy yourself, you come out a happier person.
11: Square. See you in the neighbourhood.
0: As a parent, there is nothing more concerning than when your child is sick. And for some families, that sickness can be really serious. 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

0: She's hinting at something, but we don't know what it is.
1: I have seen these headlines, and I just refuse to participate in any further Easter egg.
0: I think I am too.
1: Yeah. You're refusing as well.
0: No deal.
1: Kind of over it. As Charlie XCX said last week, anti-marketing is the new way forward.
0: Absolutely.
1: I'm done with the Easter eggs.
0: I like this for you. You're listening to the Chrissy Swan Show on Nova. Let's talk World Cup halftime entertainment.
2: Chrissy's clickbait.
0: It's all over. Is it?
1: It sure is, Swanee.
0: Okay, great. It was over early this morning, yeah?
1: Yes. Spain defeated Argentina.
0: Spain won the World Cup.
1: Yes.
0: That's great.
1: Did anyone in your household get up at 5 a.m. to watch?
0: Wouldn't have known. I was asleep. Two doors separating me and the living room. So whatever happens is not my problem. But my God, talk about halftime entertainment.
1: It was an exciting lineup.
0: Yes, it was. Kicking off with the one and only Madonna Louise Veronica Ciccone. That's not live singing, but who cares?
1: Who cares?
0: We're just lucky to still have her alive.
1: Correct. And if she said that I will be a part of this if my first minute and a half can be pre-recorded, I'm okay with that.
0: But she did turn up in the end.
1: She did 12 steps.
0: Fantastic. I'm sorry, I am a refreshed fan of BTS. Talk about polished performers. You can hear and see in their World Cup halftime performance every single punishable minute that they put in after school, you know?
1: You can, Swanee. And also, I think they perfectly fit the World Cup brief. That's the kind of theatrics I want. From a halftime show. There was backflipping, there was some pyro.
0: They all spread out.
1: Yeah.
0: Yeah, the energy was absolutely dynamite in the words of BTS.
1: The energy was then lost. I'm loving you, hallelujah. When this guy came on. It's the World
0: Cup, hallelujah. Talk about a downer. It's the World Cup, hallelujah. He was introduced by Ted Lasso. And I was pumped because I was fresh off BTS. I was like, yes, let's do this. And then that happened.
1: I know that we need to embrace the new Justin. I love Justin Bieber, sick. But is it okay? And does anyone else out there, like, miss him doing choreography? Is it okay to say that?
0: Like, yeah. Well, in this arena, literally, yes, absolutely. Plus, his song with his song that we just played, the collab, was number one on Spotify for months and months. Do that one.
1: Beauty and the Beast.
0: Yeah.
1: Exactly. Or even Yukon we could have done.
0: Yes.
1: I just miss just chuck some purple on, brother, and give me some curry.
0: I mean, step back because Shakira's here to save the day. Strong. I've been, I meant to Google what year she was born in because Gal is rockin'. The outfit there, she's unbelievable. She's 50. Good on you, Shakira.
1: Also, the microphone was off, but that's okay.
0: I've always said it. I have no problem with lip syncing. No problem.
1: Nor do I
0: mean,
1: I
0: it's
1: at
0: different
1: those
0: if, like, Joni Mitchell is lip syncing. I want to hear that voice.
1: Yes.
0: But if you're a dancer, like if you're J-Lo and you're singing and dancing at once, oh, look, if it's J-Lo, actually turn the microphone off. I wouldn't be there.
1: Swanee, I do just want to talk about the commentary around the game.
0: Yes,
1: so
0: please.
1: Our dear friend Lauren Phillips was up in a box with Matt Damon.
0: Yeah.
1: And Fox Sports crossed to that box and Matt appeared on screen and this is what was said.
3: Brad Pitt also among the fans here.
0: Oh, my God, it's not Brad Pitt. It's that Lauren. She's talking to a famous actor. He's, his name is...
1: She was with Adrian Brody.
0: That's it, Adrian Brody.
1: Yeah. Mm. And then my other favourite part of the commentators sort of not knowing what they were talking about...
0: Pharrell Williams.
1: Like, mate.
0: Oh!
4: I think that's AKA Rocky, or ASAP Rocky, sorry. I think.
0: I have one word to say to that.
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19: Nova 100.
0: Hello again. We've got a crash over on the Ring Road Altona bound just before the Prince's Freeway Westgate interchange. The right-hand lane is shut, slowing to 40Ks. Heavy delays to the Deer Park bypass. A crash in Mount Eliza on the Nepean Highway city bound before Old Mornington Road. Only one lane remains open. And an incident in Keysborough on Corrigan Road at Henderson Road. Delays in both directions, so detour through Springvale Road or Chandler Road instead. The census is coming this August. You'll get instructions soon on what to do. In the census, every answer matters, authorised by the Australian Bureau of Statistics, Canberra. Today is mostly sunny, a low of 8 degrees tonight. Right now it's 15 degrees on Melbourne's Nova 100.
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19: Hello, I'm Michelle Stevenson. Well, the PM says it's astonishing Pauline Hanson has used her time overseas to talk Australia down. The One Nation leader has made a podcast appearance with a far-right activist to claim the end of the White Australia policy has led to immigration problems. One Nation MP Barnaby Joyce has sought to distance himself from the comments, though. Anthony Albanese says elected officials should be talking Australia up when they're abroad.
20: What we need to do as public representatives is take our responsibility seriously. We live in the best country on earth, and we are the envy of the world.
19: The chair of a Senate inquiry into the recent Telstra outage has committed to amending legislation to hold telcos to account. Friday's hearing found the network failure could have been prevented if an ageing server had been replaced. Coles is reportedly in talks to send dozens of jobs offshore in a bid to cut costs amid rising competition. The move could result in the loss of close to 70 local jobs. Well, veteran broadcaster Darren Hinch has been remembered as a larger-than-life character at a state funeral in Melbourne. The former senator passed away earlier this month, aged 82. And fans were treated to an all-star halftime show for the FIFA World Cup final. Madonna opening the event, followed by Shakira and BTS, while Jason Sudeikis's fictional character Ted Lasso introduced Justin Bieber for his rendition of Hallelujah.
21: I

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1: Thanks, Michelle. Hello, I'm Tom Steinford.
2: And I'm Alicia Loxley. Tonight in Nine News, incredible video of a car speeding the wrong way on the Balti Bridge.
1: A woman fights off kidnappers in a shocking daylight ambush.
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7: You know, Jack, you'll be so proud of me. As I lay my head on the pillow last night, a big cat-like smile just spread across my face. I had the most gorgeous Sunday. A, sun was shining.
9: How good was it?
7: Oh. B, I saw two of my favourite people, Pete McLean and Jamie Rowe. They came over to my house. That's the third reason to smile.
9: Didn't have to leave the compound.
7: Didn't have to leave the compound. And I made another batch, so I know it's not a fluke, of the most perfect roast potatoes. In fact, I recorded the crunch, and I'm going to get that to play for you before the end of the show.
9: Okay.
7: They must be crunchy roast potatoes. They
9: must.
7: Gotta be, yeah.
9: They must. I've actually perfected, I think the roast potato as well, because my mum asks me to cook them when I am back home visiting.
7: Well, I would never go against what Wendy said, but I was surprised you use olive oil.
9: Yeah.
7: I never had much success with it.
9: What do you run with?
7: I use beef tallow.
9: Okay, I'll try that.
7: Olive oil's smoking point is too low.
9: Right.
7: So it doesn't work for me, but good on you for... You're like a Michelin chef.
9: Hey, Swanny, coming up before four, we're going to be talking about Facebook Marketplace.
7: Oh, it is a wild ride, baby.
9: But next, in Chrissy's Quizzy, we have tickets to see the one and only Delta Goodrum. She has announced the Pure World Tour, brand new music, and her biggest tour yet. 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So jump on the line, but to celebrate, we are going to play my favourite Delta Goodrum song.
7: Can't wait.
9: It's Believe Again.
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0: You're listening to the Chrissy Swan Show on Nova. That was Somba. But the next bit's all about Delta.
1: Chrissy's Quizzy.
0: Heidi. Hi, Heidi.
2: Hi, Chrissy. How are you?
0: It's one of the great names. I always love the name Heidi, and there's never a bad one.
2: I like to hear that as well. I agree.
0: Would you love to go and see Delta?
2: I would.
0: I think you and I have the same favourite Delta song. On the count of three, say what it is. One, two, three. Wings.
2: Wings.
0: Yes! what a song.
2: Absolute banger. My daughter is obsessed with that song.
0: Great. My prayer for you is that you both get to see her, but between you and Delta comes Kylie. Hello, Kylie.
3: How are you, Chrissy?
0: Good. You are a fan from way back. Your favourite Delta tune is Born to Try of Innocent Eyes. I remember the Neighbours episode when she ripped this out.
4: Yeah, same.
3: Yeah, she's got such an angel of a voice. I love her so much.
0: Yeah, God. I wish we could send everyone, Jack. It's not fair. I don't like a winner, you know.
4: Why? It creates high stakes within a radio competition.
0: Somebody loses. 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Question number one. The 2026 FIFA World Cup featured its first ever halftime show, and didn't they do a great job? My God. Name one performer that strutted their stuff. Yes, Kylie?
3: Madonna.
0: Correct. And she did music from that the album of the same name. Great album.
4: Great album. Mm-hmm.
0: Question number two. Which Australian soap opera helped launch Delta Goodrum's career? I just talked about it. Yes, Heidi?
3: Neighbours.
0: Correct. I believe that's one apiece.
4: Sure is, Swanee. Question number three.
0: 16 years ago today, Bruno Mars released his debut single. Can you remember what it is? When I see your face. Give you an audio clue. Yes, Kylie.
3: Just the way you are.
0: Correct.
4: Was that Kylie?
0: Kylie.
4: Kylie and Heidi sound weirdly similar through a telephone.
0: The same thing when I read the rules.
4: Alrighty, it's 2 to Kylie and 1 to Heidi. Question for the win. Question 4 could win this for you, Kyles.
0: Talking sharks, what is the largest species of shark in the world?
3: Kylie.
0: Yes, Kylie, for the win.
3: I'm just going to say a whale.
0: It is a whale shark, yes. Well done. You are off to see our girl, Delta Goodrum.
3: Oh, my God. I'm so shaken. I can't even hold my phone anymore.
4: Well, you can hang up now. You're all good, Kyles. Enjoy the tour.
3: Thank you so much. I appreciate it.
4: You are so welcome. Hey, coming up before 4, we've got a brand new competition, Chrissy's Yoplait Countdown, the Kids Edition. There is $1,000 cash to be won.
0: Oof.
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1: You're listening to the Chrissy Swan Show on Nova. Have you done much Facebook marketplacing?
2: I haven't at all. I've sold, I think, a couple of suits on there, Swanee, but I've never purchased anything.
1: Ew.
2: Pretty much, yeah.
1: Did you? I mean, I've got other things to talk about, but I just want to have to do a little deep dive into this.
2: Yeah, sure.
1: I just love the idea of you fraternizing with the general public in your own environment.
2: Yeah.
1: Selling suits. I mean, this is the gift I didn't know I was going to get today. So did you meet the person that bought your suit?
2: Yes, they came to my address.
1: Did you just meet them out the front? Did they have to hit a buzzer?
2: No, I said, because I live in an apartment complex, I said I'd meet them at the roundabout and we would do the exchange there.
1: Of course you did.
2: Well, my buzzer can be tricky to buzz. Like, there's a letter involved.
1: When you were walking towards them with the suit, they say, why are you wearing a hazmat outfit? And you said, I don't want to catch normal. I don't want to catch...
2: whatever that is.
1: I don't want to catch budget shopper off you, Colin.
2: But no, it was a really great interaction.
1: I'll tell you who's not going to have a great interaction, I don't think. Some things are made to be sold on Facebook Marketplace. Others, like six-year-old sofas, regardless of the brand, they're not going to sell for $6,000. And I'm talking about an influencer who has listed her Jardin sofa, which is one of the best brands you can buy, local brand, Australian brand. Gorgeous design.
2: Beautiful
1: iconic,
2: couch, yeah.
1: Iconic. And this one's pink, boucle, amazing. It's the Wilfred, an iconic selection. But the influencer, Sarah Day, who I only heard about today. No, Sarah Stevenson. Her account is called Sarah's Day. Dad.
2: Is that AKA Rocky? Wow.
1: She's listed it. But I tell you what, she needs a few tips on what to include in a sales pitch.
3: We got a few stains on it. The boys were eating on there. We got a few stains and then I just like lost all care. So I let them eat on the couch now. But also when we got it professionally cleaned, I feel like it came out great. I'm going to show you an up close. Don't think we're gross. We are not grubby people. I've just lost care factor with this situation here. We've got this and I just feel like it has this gray tinge. It's supposed to be this beautiful, vibrant pink.
2: No.
3: And now it has like this gray hue.
1: Yeah, it's got a grey hue. It has evidence of, like, you know, dirty Aussie kid feet, the scent of rice wheels and roll-ups, and maybe a bit of wee from them. But hey, $6,000. How good?
2: Not a chance that is selling. Do you know
1: what? Not a chance.
2: The first things I learned, even when just selling on Depop, Swanee, where yeah. I sometimes sell clothes, yeah. is I think we all have this rule in the back of our head that, yeah, if I'm selling something nice, just half price. That's what it will go for. It won't. You need to go even lower.
1: If you, I mean, you've got to decide whether or not you want it gone or not.
2: Exactly.
1: $6,000.
2: That's half of what it originally cost.
1: Well, see, this is interesting. I don't think she paid a penny for it.
2: You think it was gifted?
1: Yes.
2: Oof, if that comes out, then that's not a good look.
1: No, but do you know why?
2: Why?
1: She hasn't said, I paid $11,000. She says, RRP, which is influencer code for I didn't pay for it.
2: She has explained.

0: Do you know how much they want for them? $250 each. $250. It's the same fabric and a very similar design to the Wilfred.
1: That is a bargain.
0: I haven't sold anything yet on Facebook Marketplace, but I feel like the minute I do, you know, I'll see you later.
1: Yeah. Right? Really?
0: Oh, my God, I'm going to love it. I buy a lot of stuff on Facebook Marketplace, as you know.
1: Yes.
0: It is a wild place to be.
1: 13-24-10, we want to hear your wild Facebook Marketplace stories. I feel like it's something people do on a Saturday and Sunday.
0: Yes.
1: Jump on the line. We'll take your calls next.

0: quirky little soul. I'm here for us. See ya. You're listening to the Chrissy Swan Show on Nova. Now, I bet she's not trying to offload her sofa on Facebook Marketplace. And a six-year-old sofa or 11? Six. Six-year-old sofa, still wants $6,000 for it, does Sarah the influencer. People are saying, you're dreaming.
1: That's just not the kind of figures you see on Facebook Marketplace.
0: It just isn't. I think what you've got to understand about Facebook Marketplace is this. It's generally, I mean, there are people that turn it into a business and they're separate, whatever. But it's generally a step up from hard rubbish. Do you know what I mean?
1: Yeah.
0: Like, if you get something for it, that is better than having to drag it out onto your nature strip. Do you know what I mean?
1: Exactly right. Any cash is just really a bonus.
0: Exactly.
1: 13, 24, 10, we want to hear your Facebook Marketplace stories.
0: Kim, isn't it the absolute Wild West out there?

0: it's wild.
1: What'd you get up to on the weekend?
0: Just on the weekend gone, I sold my parents' two-door ice and water fridge. They live in a high-rise down the Gold Coast. And these people came and collected it. They got lost. They ended up parking in a shopping centre underground car park. I found them. They barely spoke English. I'm crazy enough. I ended up getting in the car with these people.
1: Kim!
2: That's wild.
0: I know. Yes. In a three-seater ute, mind you. So it was very squishy.
1: Kim, you need to go to my Instagram account now, Chrissy Swan. I've done a little series called Facebook Marketplace or Murder. It was very close for you this weekend, Kimmy.
0: No.
1: Oh, my God.
2: Kim's a loose unit. I'd love a night out with Kim.
1: Hello, James.
3: Hello, how you going?
1: Hi, really good. It's the Wild West out there on Facebook Marketplace, isn't it?
3: Sure, yeah. My experience isn't so good, but long story short, my partner got his e-bike stolen. Anyway, so I thought, all right, I've got to act on this. I'll scroll through the marketplace, and I scrolled, and I found this bike that looked like his bike.
1: Yes.
3: So I thought, all right, I'll message him and say, can we catch up? I'll buy the bike. She goes, yeah, it was a female. You can buy it tomorrow. And then half an hour later, she goes, look, lucky day. I need it sold. It's $500. It was listed for $1,000. $500, you can have it. My partner, I spent too much money on the pokies. So I organised to catch up with them. This was towards like late at nightish. I thought, all right, I'll go somewhere where there's cameras. So we ended up meeting at a petrol station because I knew there was cameras. I called the cops. The local cops came down. They were absolutely amazing. Anyway, I went over back of the car and there was a bike that matched the description. Anyway, cops ended up arresting him, which was amazing. But we never had a serial number. So we're like, shit. Like, what if this isn't the boy? Anyway, so I woke my partner at midnight and he had no idea what was going on. I said, there has to be a serial number. There has to be a photo that matches it. Nah, I got nothing. He goes, I said, what about the key? So I get the key. I run down to the police station. I stick it in the bike and I'm freaking out that it's not going to turn. But sure as shit, it turned.
1: Oh, Boom. Thank God.
2: What a story, James.
1: Oh, my God. Sure as shit.
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6: Hello again. Watch out for delays following a crash on the Ring Road Altona bound before the Princes Freeway Westgate interchange. Heavy back to the Deer Park bypass. A serious crash in Deanside on Neil Road, which is closed between St Clair's Road and Clark Road, so use Taylor's Road instead. Reports over in Baldwin North on Burke Road southbound before Belmore Road. And watch out for some works in Bulleen, leaving Bulleen Road closed between Bridge Street and Manningham Road, so detour through Thompson's Road. KFC are dropping 31 deals over 31 days this Christmas in July for you to unwrap in-app. Let the festivities begin. Only available till 10 p.m. Pick-up only. Today is mostly sunny, a low of 8 tonight. Right now it's 15 degrees on Melbourne's Nova 100.
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12: I'm Sam Kerr, and this is A Confessions of a Mutti Holic Saucy Story. 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I confess, I'm so obsessed with Mutti. 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I step into the hotel foyer and immediately sense the the sumptuous Italian aromas wafting from the kitchen. A gorgeous man stands behind the check-in counter. 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Something stirs within me. 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I manage to say, good thing I packed my own. Matteo smiles and the air around us begins to simmer. This was clearly meant to be. Mutti, when you know, you know.

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1: 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Kids Edition.
0: I'm so glad that Hiti Miam comes in pouches now. Back when it was released, you know, when I was a girl, they came in. It was so cute. They were little tiny tubs, just like the normal Yoplait yogurt, right, but little teeny tiny.
2: Yeah, I do remember having those as well.
0: Oh, they're so cute. Hello, Sky.
3: Hello, how are you?
0: What's your favourite flavour?
3: Vanilla. Yeah. We love to mix it up in this house and add our own topping.
0: You can't go past it. Do you know what I've rediscovered recently is just vanilla yogurt and like tinned peaches. So yummy.
2: Yum. That is
0: yes.
2: My dad had that, I reckon, every morning for my whole life.
0: Yeah, they're delicious.
2: Yeah, hey.
3: You can add it in with your porridge as well. So, yeah. Extra little bit that adds in.
0: Yeah.
2: Sky, we have $1,000 up for grabs here. We are going to Yoplait one of our favourite songs. This time, though, with a kid twist, all you have to do is yell, "Yo, stop," when you can correctly identify the song. Every second that the song plays, I will deduct $100. So you've got to be fast, okay?
3: All right, fingers crossed.
0: It's almost like this song has been sung by one of those tiny little Hiti Miam tubs.
2: Legit.
0: All right, you ready, Sky?
3: Yes.
0: Let's do it.
3: Dracula.
0: Yeah. Oh, yeah. We forgot the rules. Lucky you're onto it, Sky.
2: Sky, you have just won $800 cash.
3: Woo! My daughter's turning 14 in 2 weeks, so this really helps.
0: Oh, that'll do about 10% of the things on her list, I reckon, Sky.
3: 5%. She's expensive.
0: Well done.
2: Hey, we're playing all week. Register via the Nova Player app if you'd like a shot. Just got to remember to yell "yo stop" from tomorrow. I'm going to be cracking down.
0: Yes.
2: Alrighty, coming up next in Chrissy's Clickbait, we need to talk about Kelly Clarkson.
0: I love her so much.
2: Stella Lefty. This is called Boston here on the Chrissy Swan Show.

0: You're listening to the Chrissy Swan Show on Nova. I am drooling because we've just been watching dirty videos of my roast potatoes. Oh, my God. But Kelly Clarkson first.
1: Chrissy's clickbait.
0: She's back on the road.
2: She is.
0: It's sad because I don't get to see her on my television. I love her.
2: I've noticed as well that at the moment, while she's doing this Vegas residency, there's guest co-hosts. So I don't think she's actually finished her run on the talk show yet. But she's obviously using up whatever annual leave she's got.
0: Well, yeah, she's like, what are you going to do? Fire me. You know, that philosophy, yeah. In fact, there is a little bit of footage doing the rounds. I love how sassy Kelly Clarkson is. And she's sort of rubbing the hand of a little arm, the forearm of an audience member. And it just reminds her how good it is to be free of the shackles of a television contract.
3: I would get fired at NBC, but I don't work there anymore. Which we are sad about. It's a fun show, but it is funny. You go to those HR meetings, you're like, nobody on the road would last. It's just a different world, you know? I'm like, I was 19 on a bus with dudes. What? I can't do what? Yeah, that's completely inappropriate. Who would do that?
0: You and I would get into serious trouble, I think.
2: Oh, we absolutely
0: would. We've always
2: would.
0: Said that about radio, almost about any industry, really. Because the real world is a lot more relaxed than the HR world, I'm guessing.
2: Absolutely.
0: And none more so, apparently, than America's NBC. She also brought up the fact that she'd been given a talking to specifically about commenting on someone's weight loss at the office.
3: But then they say dumb shit, like, you can't comment, like, if someone's lost weight. And I'm like, bitch. I wrote a song about it. Like, I just think that's so dumb. Like, so that makes people feel good when you say, oh, you look really good. And then people are like, no, because that means that you meant they did look really bad. And it's like, or it just means it's improved.
0: Tell that this is one thing that she's like, I will die on this hill about,
2: yes,
0: you know?
2: Yes, and absolutely would have gone back at the HR people about it.
0: Yes. I mean, that might have been the reason that she left.
2: True.
0: She can't deal with these circumstances. Now, Ninja Warrior is returning to Network 10 in 2027 with Robert Irwin, Georgie Tunney and Bo Ryan as hosts of the format. Now, you and I were confused because I thought Robert Irwin was the new Channel 7 golden child.
2: So did I, Swanee. And I thought that after the Logies, he'd probably then go on to host I'm a Celebrity, Get Me Out of Here.
0: Because that's gone to 7 from 10. Unless, of course, this was an existing contract and they couldn't get out of it.
2: Potentially.
0: I would say so.
2: He's got, like, he'll sort of do what Sam Pang does and just have several shows on several networks.
0: Yes, that whole, well, if you don't like it, I don't care, I just won't do any of it. And they go, oh, my God, what? Okay, Sam.
2: Hey,
0: Robert.
2: Speaking of a reaction like that, we need to talk about your potatoes quickly.
0: Okay, I'm going to try and cue it up because we haven't got it on the
2: No, I've
0: button.
2: Got it.
0: Oh, do you?
2: Yeah.
0: Oh, okay. So yesterday I made some roast potatoes, which I have perfected. And I didn't realise I'd perfected until I did it the same thing 2, 3, 4 times. It's the answer. I am going to put it on Instagram once I edit it up. Someone's got a new subscription to CapCut. Don't you worry about that.
2: Don't you worry. I've noticed.
0: Oh, man.
2: Sound effects galore.
0: The sound effects. So much fun. But these are real. These are not sound effects. This is me and my friend Jamie Rowe crunching and scraping along the roast potatoes yesterday in my backyard. Have a listen. That's the snap. Listen.
4: Oh, wow.
2: Full ASMR. That will be on your Instagram and our Instagram later.
0: And inside, fluffy like mash.
2: Yum.
0: Outside, crunchy like glass.
2: Fitzy, Whipper and Kate are up next. Have a great Monday night.
0: I love you, mate.
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2: Good afternoon. We've got a breakdown on the Westgate Bridge outbound after Todd Road. Two right-hand lanes are shut, slowing to 40Ks. Reports of a crash on the Ring Road Altona bound just before Ballarat Road, causing delays back past Furlong Road. A crash in Kew East on Burke Road southbound before Belmore Road. The right-hand lane shut, also under speed. And a serious crash over in Deanside on Neil Road, which is closed between Sinclair's Road and Clark Road, so use Taylor's Road instead. Phone bill rivaling fuel costs? 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Today is mostly sunny, a low of 8 tonight. Right now it's 15 degrees on Melbourne's Nova 100.
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4: Good afternoon, I'm Michelle Stevenson. Barnaby Joyce is hosing down comments made by One Nation leader Pauline Hanson, arguing she's been misinterpreted. Senator Hanson's under fire after saying that the end of the White Australia policy has led to some of the country's immigration problems. But speaking on Sky, Mr. Joyce says the party leader was talking about tightening Australia's immigration intake to remove the risk of radicals.
24: Pauline Hanson does not support the White Australia policy. She supports the assimilation and the Australian culture.
4: Telstra's recent outage could trigger tougher laws for Australia's telcos, holding them to account. The chair of a Senate inquiry is committed to strengthening legislation after hearings found the network failure could have been prevented. Former Attorney General Mark Dreyfus has given evidence at the Royal Commission into anti-Semitism and social cohesion. The Labor MP urging the Albanese government to give victims of online hatred more power to have offensive posts removed. He's also suggested a ban on protests outside Jewish schools and synagogues. Well, veteran broadcaster and former Senator Darren Hinch has been farewelled at a state funeral service in Melbourne. Legendary journalist Ray Martin among those paying tribute. And some of the biggest acts in the world have wowed the thousands of fans who turned out for the FIFA World Cup final. Shakira, Justin Bieber and BTS taking to the stage, while Madonna rode into MetLife Stadium on a pink buggy.

0: let's see what's happening on Nine News.
1: Thanks, Michelle. 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
4: Whipper.
15: Whipper.
14: Whipper.
0: Whipper.
18: Whipper.
19: Whipper.
17: And Kate.
13: And Kate.
12: And Kate. You guys are crazy.
18: You guys are crazy. Yes, we are on your Monday. Fitzy, Whipper, Kate, welcome to the show. As we take a moment to talk about the biggest sporting event of the world, guys. The Bombers have got their second win.
10: Oh, my gosh.
18: Over GWS yesterday. Well
10: Una
18: done.
10: Una gran victoria. Kate, I've been learning Spanish all day. That means a great victory in Spanish.
8: Does it? Well, what else do you know? Can you order me a coffee or something?
10: Vamos. Vamos.
18: Vamos.
10: Vamos. Which is let's go in Spanish.
18: Is it?
8: Is that like that live mas sign that's floating around the building? Is that Spanish as well?
18: Yeah. I worked out that the Muppets can still play the drums.
10: Yeah. Halftime. Apparently people were blowing up her at the ground because I think the lowest price ticket that you get was like $10,000.
18: Wow.
10: But the halftime entertainment while you're at the stadium was actually really crap. Because it was just basically done for television.
8: Oh, okay.
10: So it was just a camera crew following around three or four dancers with the performers. So everyone there is going, what? This is boring, because they compared it to Super Bowl.
18: Yeah, sure.
10: Can I bring up something that happened? Robbie Williams was there, right?
8: Yep. There were so many people performing.
18: Tom Cruise.
8: Yeah. Lauren Phillips was there
10: with Matt Damon.
8: That's right.
10: So anyway, Robbie Williams is being interviewed before... Now... Have you ever heard of tonsil stones?
18: What is that?
10: So they're like, they stink. My teenage boy has had them recently. So they're stones tonsil in the back stones. Of your throat, and they build up and they stink, obviously.
18: Never heard of them.
10: And they pop out every now and then. So watch this interview. A tonsil stone pops out of his mouth, lands on the mic, right? But then he picks it off. Then watch this. This is even funnier. He keeps talking.
18: Yeah.
10: And then he goes to wipe his brow. He scratches his brow. And
18: stuck it on his head.
10: It's on his forehead.
18: Oh, no.
8: Oh, that's quite disgusting, isn't it?
18: So what do you mean? It's like a little something that builds up
8: so
18: in your tonsils.
8: What is it that causes it then? It's usually like a calcified something. Is it like a gallstone or a kidney stone?
10: No, but my son's had them recently, and when they're out, they stink.
18: Yeah, but look at Rob. When Robbie's talking, it looks like almost a bit of tooth comes out of his mouth. Go again on the play there. Watch out of the left-hand side. It drops onto the microphone.
10: Yeah.
18: And then he sticks it into his head.
8: Does that mean his breath would smell?
10: Yeah, probably at that time.
18: Robbie.
10: And then the mic would smell, and then someone's going to get crook. Magenta TV. They've had to shut down, unfortunately.
18: More World Cup recaps very soon. Let's talk about another massive sporting event, which is happening tomorrow. One sleeve until our annual backyard cricket game. Kirribilli House Guys with the Prime Minister. Tommy, we need a pitch report. Please get him on the show at 5 o'clock today.
10: Bet.
18: All right, here's Taylor Swift for your Monday. I know.

0: Thank you for tuning in. Taylor Swift, I knew what I knew. Toy Story 5, guys. It is Fitzy Whipper, Kate, for your Monday afternoon. Thanks to Chemist Warehouse as we drive you home.
1: Let's talk about going to see the doctor, but more importantly, a specialist. Which is the rigmarole that you have to do to go and get a referral, and then you've got to go see a specialist.
2: I know. Usually the wait times are quite long.
0: Yeah, but
2: too.
0: What about when your referral runs out? Like, there's a 3 months on your referral, and you haven't got round to going, and then you need to get another referral.
2: I would imagine if you need to go to see a specialist, it's best you make that appointment within the first 3 months of getting that referral.
1: 13, 24, 10. Because you know when you go and see the specialist as well, it's going to be a lot more expensive. When did you get ripped off by a specialist?
0: Oh, God, okay.
1: You guys, and I'm sorry for bringing this up again. My restless legs.
0: Oh, no. Have we got more restless? What's the update?
2: Have they not run away yet?
0: Can we get... Tommy, can we get a sting made that just says, restless legs, update?
1: Kate, that's not a bad idea to get away from BJ every now and then, just say that the restless legs just picked me up and just took
2: me
1: away.
2: Yeah, straight to the pub. The cast on a Saturday night. I'm so sorry. And you feel like saying to your restless legs, if you, like in a relationship, if you're not happy being here, trot on.
0: Off you go.
1: So it's... Restless legs. Tom, well done.
3: You made a sting a couple of weeks ago.
1: I did too.
3: I forgot about that.
1: Okay, so I went and saw my local GP and I get a blood test every year just to check up, right? And I brought up, I'm struggling to sleep at night. I'm waking up regularly. I showed him my sleep score. I'm averaging around about 70 to 75 on my sleep score, but I'm waking up probably about 20 interruptions a night, Kate. And my legs twitch a little bit and my feet have been just, I've got this burning sensation in my feet. So I just said to him, look, I've been doing a bit of research and... You know, Elon Musk talks about, I think specialists are going to be gone in probably 3 or 4 years' time because AI just tells you everything. So I've been doing a bit of research with that, but I wanted to go to the doctor just to see if anything could happen. And he said, well, I've got a great sleep specialist. I will book you in with him and we can go get this sorted because I reckon we can get it worked out. So I go and see this sleep specialist. I'm in there for 45 minutes with him asking me questions for him to tell me at the end of it, you've got restless leg syndrome.
2: Which is already diagnosed.
0: Which is why I'm here to see you.
1: My advice would be to take some extra iron tablets.
0: Yeah, great.
1: And maybe book in with me again and see how you're going.
0: Love to check in with you in a couple of months' time, see how it's going.
1: No worries. Thanks, mate. $335.
0: Did he suggest that you should do a sleep study or anything like that?
1: Did you get anything back? You can take medication that just cuts off the receptors to your feet.
0: Right.
2: But if you need to get up and go to the toilet in the middle of the night? You'd be on the floor.
1: This is the thing. You can't feel your feet, Kate.
0: No. restless knees as you limp your way through the hallway.
1: I think it's used for diabetics, but it's extreme cases. So he said, I don't think it's going to work for you.
0: Don't do that. Remember we had Campbell Brown on the show and his girlfriend's dad had diabetes and he couldn't feel his toes and halfway through the night a dog ate his big toe off.
1: Oh, that's
2: and
1: no
2: he
1: joke,
2: didn't
1: Kate.
2: Even know. You know what? If I was going out with Campbell Brown, I would probably give him medication so he couldn't feel his feet either.
0: Shout out to the dog.
1: I wouldn't chew my arm off.
0: Good on you, mate. No chewing toes.
2: Good guy, good guy.
1: Chris has given us a call. You got ripped off too, Chris?
4: I had to go see, obviously, the GP to go get the specialist thing for a cardiologist. I was having a bit of issues with my heart where it was like palpitations and whatever. I had to go get it checked out. Got to the specialist after 3 months' wait to tell me that my appointment wasn't there. They didn't have the referral. Went back to the GP, had to wait another 3 months, got there, ended up costing me $700 for him to tell me I just had to cut out some coffee.
0: Cut out coffee.
1: God, $700!
0: Chris, and now, how's it? I suppose it's a lot better.
1: Well, he gave up coffee so he could pay for the specialist.
2: Exactly.
0: Oh, my God.
2: Couldn't afford a takeaway.
0: Panic at the Disco now on Nova.

0: Fitzy Whipper Kate, and it's time to check in on our backyard cricket. Oh my God, this is it, guys. One day, tomorrow, it's on, Tommy. Some late breaking news. Oh my God, got it.
1: Just warming up the voice for tomorrow.
0: That's going to be loud.
2: You'll see on your screens too and on our socials now a pitch check that is currently underway. We have the Nova team there, Vaya and Dylan.
1: Good.
2: Yeah, and they are giving you live shots from the PM's house.
1: So is that coming from the sniper rifle Tom? That's the target, right?
3: I think it's illegal to speak that way.
1: Okay,
0: sure. That's not a tree, that's a cannon.
2: Yes, right. But you can see the beautiful, the grass is looking great. Later in the show, you're going to chat to Albo too, a Prime Minister, your host for tomorrow.
0: Okay.
2: He'll join us at about 5:15. But I just received a late breaking text from Dr. Chris Brown, who is on Team Whipper.
0: Team Whipper, he's with me.
3: What's happened?
2: Well,
1: this is great.
0: He wants me to bring Albert along.
1: We've had to put him down, or no?
2: Let's call Dr. Chris Brown now.
3: Is he pulling out?
0: Better. No, he can't.
4: Hello.
0: It's Dr. Chris Brown. You're live on the radio. Welcome. This is so exciting, mate. We're so pumped for tomorrow.
1: Can't wait, mate. And we're just... Cannot wait. You got your whites on already? You'll sleep in them tonight, won't
0: you? Just signing off on the lineup.
4: Yeah. Just sort of working on the elastic bands, just freeing up the mobility to make sure I can really come off the long run.
0: Oh, that's great, mate. Yeah. That's perfect.
4: But instead, I'm going to throw you a little bit of late swing. I can't make it, guys.
1: That's not true. Are you putting down a dog or what's that? What are you booked in to do something? What are you doing?
4: I had surgery the other day. And
3: are you okay?
4: Thank you, Kate.
1: I didn't think your jaw was that big. I didn't think you needed to reduce it at all.
0: If D6.
3: I don't really mean, are you okay? But I've done enough therapy to know that you should always check first if the other person is okay and then obliterate them.
0: What's wrong, buddy?
4: I had ear surgery because I swim a lot.
3: Have you had your ears pinned?
1: Surfer ear.
4: Yeah, it's basically it's swimmer's ear. So like, I had my ears drilled basically because if you spend too much time in the water.
1: It's really painful, I heard. Tommy Williams had it done, Dr. Chris Brown, and he was sidelined for a couple of days. He was gone.
4: It's the worst. I came out of, I had anaesthetic for it, obviously, and came out of the anaesthetic, my whole head was wrapped in a bandage. It's surprisingly painful. I guess it's not that surprising when you talk about your head being drilled into.
0: Well, yeah, but Brownie, here's the thing. I mean, no doubt when you realise you were having the operation done and the timing of it, you rang someone of note and said, hey, could you take my place? You can fill in, Whipper needs you. So who are you suggesting is the replacement?
1: Adrian Portelli.
0: Could he do it, mate? I mean, we're raising money.
4: I reckon he is a logical choice. He's in the country.
0: Yeah,
4: he is. He's in the country and he can sort of open a fuel station and have a chat with Albo about fuel levies.
0: That's not bad.
4: I reckon we could be on.
0: Mate, could Lorraine play? Your fiancée.
4: I mean, she's talented in cricket. I think we played once. I had to explain the rules to her once. So I'm
3: just going to step in here, and I it's not that I don't want Lorraine there. I just don't want you to subject Lorraine to the cricket
1: constant
3: day.
1: Questions.
3: Yeah.
1: No, Brownie. Okay. Brownie, we want to send out a quick recovery. We understand. I mean, most people would push through the pain, but obviously you're pretty weak in that sense. But that's okay, mate. We totally understand it. And thanks for being honest for us and throwing us under a bus with a day to go. That's okay.
4: Thank you, guys. And once again, sorry.
0: Well, no, we appreciate it, mate. That's awesome.
1: Brownie, the one thing you are going to miss out on as well is the amazing barbecue that we have afterwards. Adam from Tender Gourmet Butchery is on the line now. This is the highlight. Well, it is for Whipper every year because this feed is unbelievable. Adzi, are you ready to go tomorrow?
5: Mate, I am super pumped. I can't wait.
0: Oh, this is good. You know what I love about this day too? You bring the kids along, Adam, don't you? And they've got an apron on and a set of tongs and they're working just as hard as you.
5: Mate, I had to get them out of school tomorrow and they're so pumped. There was no way they were going to miss it.
3: Yeah, I'm doing the same. Adam, what can we expect on the barbecue tomorrow?
5: Oh, look, we've got some beautiful mint and rosemary lamb cutlets. We're going to have some chicken cheese and baby spinach sausages. And I've got my world-famous pork, truffle and provolone sausage.
1: Oh my gosh. Whoa. Can we take a doggy bag with us? I mean, can we bring some home with
3: us?
1: I'll
3: have a spare kilo of that wrapped up in a plastic bag. Thank you.
1: God. Well, do you remember last year the Prime Minister and Peter Malinowskis got behind the tongs, remember?
5: They did, and they like a good snag and all that too. So we've got quite a few different options for people, and the salads and that are amazing too.
3: Oh,
5: so.
3: Yeah, okay, great.
0: Wow,
3: great.
0: Adam, we can't wait to see you, buddy. Looking forward to the feast tomorrow.
5: I can't wait.
0: You might need to fill in for Dr. Chris Brown. Yeah. That's okay. you can bat with your tongs.
1: Good on you, Adzie. Thanks, mate.
0: All right, Dr. Chris Brown out. Adam from Tender Gourmet Butchery in, which is great news. But we need to get a pitch report, guys. We will do that with the Prime Minister himself just after 5 o'clock.
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8: 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We've got a crash on the Ring Road Altona bound before Ballarat Road in the left-hand lane, slowing to 40k's, delays back to Sunshine Avenue. Another smash in Kew East on Burke Road southbound before Belmore Road in the right-hand lane, and a crash in West Melbourne on Footscray Road inbound just after the Tulla Freeway. Ferguson Players Bakehouse is celebrating 125 years of yum. 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Today is mostly sunny, a low of 8 tonight. Right now it's 15 degrees on Melbourne's Nova 100.
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2: I know this. Okay. I love this story. 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
1: We don't have a clown.
2: Chill. That's the greatest one.
1: But I tell it as though it happened to a friend of mine.
2: Oh, it happened to a friend of mine as well. 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

0: There she is. Hate That I Made You Love Me, Ariana Grande. It is Fitzy Whipper. Kate Ritchie is here. Thanks to Chemist Warehouse on this Monday afternoon as we drive you home, Kate Ritchie.
1: I do not support this kind of behaviour.
0: Here we go.
1: Whatsoever. And I think it comes from a place of me just being so worried all the time about doing the right thing. I'm not saying I do the right thing all the time, but I worry about getting in trouble. Okay.
2: Well, I ran for the first 50 metres not knowing I didn't have my pants on, but I didn't think that anyone saw it.
0: That's fine.
1: I know. Well, when you're unaware, you can get away with things.
0: You just forgot to put your pants on.
1: And some people do claim to be unaware of leaving establishments without paying for things.
0: Oh, can happen.
1: 13, 24, 10, mm-hmm. if you want to dob yourself in, have you left without paying?
0: Tactically, yes.
1: I don't want you to be proud of it because it's nothing to be proud of, but you can get involved.
2: Can I just turn it around here? The other day we had a cafe who got in contact with us saying that we overcharged you and we put the money back onto your credit card.
0: Legend.
2: How good is that?
0: That's Australian, isn't it?
2: Boy in Blue up at Portland
1: South.
2: Sorry, we overcharged you and we put it back on the credit card.
1: But I think because you're a regular there, they kind of have to do that because they know they don't want you to go home, realise it yourself and then shake your finger at them.
2: I know where Mikey lives.
0: Do you know, I used to tactically, I didn't have a credit card. I had a debit card. And what I would do...
1: Well, you don't want to overspend.
0: No, you don't want to overspend, mate. So I would go to the pub when I knew that I didn't have any money and then I'd walk out and leave my card behind the bar. So I'd go, when I walk in there, put the card behind the bar.

0: But then I would walk out, not pay, so I hadn't signed off.
1: So not fix up your tab?
0: No. So I'd leave and then I'd come back on the Monday when I knew I was getting paid on that Friday, but the money hadn't come.
2: Oh, that is so
0: sign off
2: sneaky.
0: On the car, but we all had a great time at the pub.
2: I've left more than one card behind the bar, but in those days I don't think I remembered where the card was.
1: I hate establishments where you have to leave your card behind that bar. Because do you know what? It's so...
0: I didn't think there was a must-leave card behind the bar policy.
2: Yeah, some won't take your order if you don't do that.
0: Really?
1: Mary Vale are a big one for that one. They love you. Have to. And this is the thing. You don't know. You're bracking up so much. You've got no idea. Yeah, you just use my tab. Here's my number.
0: Number 13.
2: Just quickly before we go to Remy, the reason why I'm even talking about this is it's not even a bar tab. This woman in the, I don't know, she was in Spain or something. Yeah. She didn't pay for the drinks. She took her family on a holiday, her partner and child, $5,000 holiday, and then just kind of quietly left the hotel and did what you did, which is couldn't pay for it. It bounced and then never went back to pay.
0: Oh, Miss Richie.
1: What can they do there? Remy's given us a call. What did you do, Rem?
3: I did. Hey, do you remember the Pete's Hut in Adelaide, the Oi Think restaurant?
1: Yeah.
3: Mate, I went there, had a bloody good meal with all my mates, and we all walked off. And I was like, who the bloody hell paid for that?
1: Oh, I see. Remy,
2: no one,
1: poor.
2: Remy.
1: And that's why Pizza Hut went under, Remy, because of you dog.
0: It was always hard to run from an all-you-can-eat because you'd be stuffed. You'd be crawling out the door.
1: Perry, are you guilty of this?
4: I am.
2: Okay,
0: what
2: Perry.
0: Have you done?
4: Went to a cafe and had my lunch, just got up, walked out, went straight into the shopping centre to the toilet, came out of the toilet. The poor girl was standing there waiting for me. I went bright red, so embarrassed.
0: Oh, no. But when you've got to get to the toilet, you've got to get to the toilet, Perry.
1: That's,
0: you know what I mean?
4: So now I pay at that restaurant before I sit down to eat.
2: Well, they make you, don't they?
4: Well, they don't.
0: Yeah. Perry needs to.
2: Yeah.
0: Oh, gosh. Can't get a
2: exactly.
0: Coffee.
1: Ripped off the cafe and then annihilated cubicle three.
0: Oh, Perry.
1: Chris, what happened to you?
5: Oh, so my missus and I just got back from Fraser Island. Boy. And there's this great burger joint at Rainbow Beach.
1: Look out.
2: Beautiful.
5: So we used to go there all the time, go there, get a couple of burgers, and it was always confusing because it was pay after you eat. So we've sat down, ordered, eaten, best burgers ever. About an hour and a half later, as we're getting into Gympie, we realised, did you pay? No, I didn't pay. Did you pay? Oh, no. And we love this burger joint, so Miso called them up, sorted them out over the phone. Yep. Went to go back there next year. The burger joint's gone.
1: Chris.
0: You wanted to wait a year. You couldn't transfer the money. Could you, Chris? Oh, you or the miso? The miso soup.
1: Oh, my gosh. A year later and they've gone under. That's why, because everyone was doing runners.
0: Because you ripped them off, Chris. You're a thief. You're a crook. All right, we're going to play Brand Man. That is at 5 o'clock today. Also, the Prime Minister joining us not too far away on Nova.

0: Aurora. Think about us on Over 50 Whippercoat. Let's talk soccer. What a moment. Congratulations to Spain. Amazing to see. Some, what about the blue that took place after the game?
1: Yeah, but it was a boring game, wasn't it? I mean, it's, you've got the two defensive, best defensive teams in the world.
0: Then you've got Messi, a couple of tears from Messi on the ground.
1: Argentina only had two shots. Like, it's just Spain was so good defensively. But
0: let's put the footy to the side.
2: I was asleep.
0: Let's talk about someone. You were asleep, were you?
2: I was asleep. I got to the gym and I thought, why is it so quiet again? Oh, that's right. The footy was on.
1: It's so, you don't realise how much it means to, you know, that there's been some, mate, you know, like there was a Colombian, there's a Colombian goalkeeper who missed, made a really bad mistake.
0: How's he going?
1: Well, unfortunately, he's not with us anymore because the fans got to him out in the car park.
0: He didn't make the ride home.
2: Oh, well, this is what I mean. Sport, it's a game.
0: Imagine some of the punch-ons.
2: People, I know it means a lot, but, like, for goodness sake, I even sat down and watched the Vinnie Jones Netflix documentary last night.
0: Really?
2: While I was making a cake for the office. Look at me going crazy on a Sunday night.
0: You're loose. Robbie Williams performed. We spoke about that. Jennifer Hudson sang the national anthem. I Show Speed. Awesome. And we saw Mr. Beast was in the stands as well.
1: What was I Show Speed doing? Just running against someone, was he? Or
0: just laps. Just laps 400 around the outside. Amazing to see who they had there. And there were some big artists. What I found fascinating, it was almost like the State of Origin fits.
2: What? The World Cup?
0: Yeah, you've got the... And here come the players.
1: Yeah.
0: Into the
1: cauldron,
0: the gladiators... On footy's night of nights.
1: Well, I think Argentinian supporters were a bit confused when Gus Gould was introducing the players before the game.
0: Gus stood down. He said, let's give it to Tom Cruise to do the motivational piece beforehand. Have a listen to this.
3: More than 30 days ago, 48 nations began a journey. Today, only two teams remain. España y Argentina.
1: Listen to the crowd.
0: Yeah, they love it.
1: That is amazing.
0: Then we move on. Madonna put on a great show. Madge was there. Killed it.
1: She rocked up on time?
0: Yeah, she was on time. She had to be.
2: I love this song.
0: They booked her an Uber.
2: One of the greats.
0: Yeah. That's how she was able to get there on time.
1: Not at best.
0: What, this song?
1: Not at
0: good
1: best.
0: Song.
2: No, it's the one with Ali G in the video clip.
0: Yeah.
2: Do you remember?
0: You want to bring it back in for the kids, though, guys. BTS performed. Don't worry about that. Have a listen to this. Yeah, yeah. There's the handover.
1: Sounds like the Odyssey.
0: Here it comes.
2: Oh, can you imagine? Oh. I just got goosebumps and I'm only in the studio, guys.
1: They are so hot, those guys.
0: There's so many of them. I'm sure there's three more every time I see them.
1: I would just... Even just to have a look from one of them, you know what I mean, Kate? My gosh.
2: Well, you can't... They wouldn't. They've always got slick sunnies on.
1: Yeah. Well, did South Korea... They competed this year, didn't they? They were there.
0: Were they?
1: Sure, yeah.
0: Emotional times for Argentina. The coach, I don't even know his name, press conference afterwards. You're not going to be able to understand what he's saying unless you speak the local tongue, but he was saying, I'm sorry, I'm sorry, and he burst into tears. Have a listen.
4: A formar un grupo como este, que difícilmente se vuelve a formar, y me duele el alma. Lo siento.
1: Oh,
0: doesn't matter what language, well, you can feel the emotion coming.
1: Unfortunately gone missing as well. No one knows where he is.
2: I love the passion. I do love the passion. I don't like the violence. I like the passion.
0: I mean, he's got his gumboots on. They were pouring concrete in. We're not sure where he's gone.
1: Disappointing there was no flares in the crowd. Like, I mean...
0: What if you want a bit of local?
1: Or the Vuvuzela.
0: Yeah.
1: They should have brought that. We need to talk about Donald Trump.
0: Yeah.
1: Okay, so Donald Trump, he presented the World Cup and that famous trophy that gets handed over. But unfortunately, Trumpy didn't want to leave the podium.
0: He wouldn't get off, would he?
1: And Spain is celebrating and getting photos, Kate, and he's still in the shot.
0: Have a look at him.
2: Oh, there he
0: look
2: is.
0: Look at them. They're trying to sing the national anthem.
1: Look at this. Go away, mate.
0: Look, he stays, though. You come off. He won't get off the stage.
1: go away, wow. mate. Like, I mean, that's the closest that anyone got to those Spanish strikers, well, I tell you.
2: The only time he started to move to the wings was when the glitter cannon went off. Yeah, I'm guessing he didn't want it in his hair.
0: Yeah, he thought it was another bullet coming his way. He didn't know what was going on. All right, we move on, guys. A big next sporting event takes place tomorrow. That is our backyard cricket. That is so exciting. The Prime Minister, just after 5 o'clock, it's up there with the World Cup, Kate. Don't question it.
2: Look, I don't. I'm not.
0: Thank you. And before the end of the show, win your share of $10,000 in cash just after five.
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7: Hello again. We've got a crash on the Ring Road Altona bound before Ballarat Road. Two left-hand lanes are closed, slowing to 40Ks. Delays back to Sunshine Road. A broken down truck in Rosanna on Rosanna Road northbound at Lower Plenty Road, closing the left-hand lane. Another crash in West Melbourne on Footscray Road inbound just after the Tulla Freeway. The right-hand lane shut, also under speed. And a crash in Mentone on Lower Dandenong Road east of the Nepean Highway. Just watch out for reports in Heidelberg as well on Rosanna Road north of Banksia Street. 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Today is mostly sunny. A low of 8 tonight. Right now it's 15 degrees on Melbourne's Nova 100.
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8: Oh, absolutely.
1: I volunteered to coach Lenny's footy team, right? 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
22: At the moment, I'm having this phenomenon of people telling me that I look like me, but there's no way I'm me. This lady ran up to me yesterday and said, "Are you Chris?" And I said, "Yes, I am." And she said, "No, you're not." And then she ran off.

0: Timberland. How good is that after the weekend? This Fitzy Whipper game. What are you laughing at, Kate?
1: I thought you said frittato, like a frittata.
2: Oh, yeah. Yes, frittata. How good's a frittata?
1: Well, it depends. You want them
0: Nelly
1: to be...
0: frittata.
2: Eggs.
0: Thanks, protein. Nelly.
2: Hey, we were just talking about the entertainment at the World Cup at halftime. Spice Girls would have been amazing. And the link to, obviously, Victoria with Beckham.
1: He's
2: been there the whole time, doing cashies at sporting clubs. He'd be making a fortune.
0: Always.
2: I didn't know this. Congratulations to our favourite Spice Girl, Melanie C, who's been on the show numerous times. She got married over the weekend to an Aussie bloke. Yeah. I didn't even know she was going out with an Aussie bloke.
0: He's a model, isn't he, Fitz?
2: He is. Chris Dingwall. Look at him. He's hot, Kate. Look at that. He can pull off a beard.
0: Oh, my God. Oh, handsome. Yeah. What a
1: rooster.
0: I mean,
1: look at them there standing in the long grass.
2: God, look at Dingy.
0: I mean, she's still got all the ink out on show because it's a
1: strapless
0: dress.
1: That's not a strapless. That's
0: what do you call that?
1: Shoestring strap.
0: My favourite.
2: That is one. That is one dinghy right there that I wouldn't mind going fishing in. That's for sure.
1: What are you talking about?
2: Okay.
1: Oh my goodness.
2: I don't know why I'm doing this break, Tom. But do you want to talk about the dress, Kate?
3: Oh yeah.
1: I love to hear you doing it. Do you want to talk about the dress?
2: Yeah, I can have a crack. Who do you think the designer of the dress was?
1: Is it Australian?
2: No, it's a very good friend. Like, and when I talk a very good friend...
1: It's Victoria.
2: It's Victoria Beckham's dress.
0: Oh, okay. Well, that would make sense.
1: Well, that's just a bit of silk with some French lace thrown at it.
2: Did she have to pay for that?
0: No, but she's worn it, and there was no other option.
1: Why?
0: Well, when Victoria said, honey, let me sort out your dress, Mel C couldn't be bothered in the relationship to say... You know what? I don't want to wear that.
1: While we're making up stories about how it unfolded, maybe Victoria had to give the dress to Mel because she didn't turn up on the day. She said, I can't be there, but I'll make you a dress.
2: She did say, so Victoria Beckham had a interview with Vogue. I was actually having dinner with Melanie and asked what she was up to. She very casually told me she was leaving for Australia in 2 days and getting married. When I asked what she was wearing, she mentioned she actually had ordered one of my dresses, but that it didn't quite fit and she didn't have time to get it altered before leaving. I happened to have that exact dress in my own wardrobe and offered to lend it to her.
1: So Mel C actually got married in Australia a while back, and this is the second one.
2: Right. This is a mate. Was it a hand-me-down Victoria Beckham? Yeah. She's already worn it.
0: There's a couple of yellow stains under the arms. What's, you can see with the fake tan and sweats rubbing.
2: What's that website where you can actually hire dresses, can't you?
0: Ferrari.
2: Do you have to wash them and give them back?
1: I think you just give them back and they dry clean them. I don't know. Something to do with a closet or something like that. But, for a wedding generally, you have to do something borrowed, something new, something dunder, something blue or something.
2: Yeah, gotcha.
1: So maybe the borrowed dress just kind of ticked the traditional
0: She's my favourite Spice Girl.
2: Yeah, she's amazing, isn't she?
0: I mean, what's the other one? Scary. She's a stinker. Don't worry about her. I've got zero time for her.
2: We had Scary Spice locked in for an interview, remember?
3: Yeah.
2: And late. We had to keep pushing it back. Oh, she's now 10 minutes now. Now 20 minutes. She'll be here in 20 minutes. Yeah. And then you got onto her and she said, I'm in the taxi on the way.
3: Yeah.
2: But she wasn't. She was at home.
3: She was at home doing her hair.
0: That's when she said, I'll never come on this show again. And we went, you need to be invited.
3: Thanks for doing us a favour.
0: Anyway, count yourself out.
2: Tell you what, she lived up to Scary Spice that day.
0: She? Not to mention the bloke. What's his name?
3: Belafonte.
0: Belafonte.
1: Conversation is making. Oh, my God, you guys are out of control. We're on air.
0: Are we? Can I give you just this one on the World Cup, Fitz? This one that is just breaking news here, because when we were watching it this morning, Lisa, my wife, was going, how hot's the ref?
1: Show me the ref.
0: This is the ref.
2: There's no hot ref. Oh, my gosh.
0: Yeah, he's got the broad shoulders. Great. Anyway.
2: And he's wearing Victoria Beckham as well.
0: Well, we just found out that he was arrested at a SEX party in 2020, but he was not charged. He was among 26 men and 9 women detained at the party with 4 packets of cocaine, 10 pistols, 3 protective vests and $11,000 in cash.
2: I've got more breaking news. Donald Trump's just got him off.
0: You're kidding.
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4: Good afternoon. Watch out for a breakdown on the Princes Freeway outbound prior to Carrot Creek Road. The right-hand lane is closed, slowing to 40 k's. A crash on the Ring Road Altona bound before Ballarat Road. Two left-hand lanes shut. Also under speed delays back to Keilor Park Drive. A broken down truck in Heidelberg on Rosanna Road southbound before Banksia Street. And another broken down truck in Rosanna on Rosanna Road as well. Northbound at Lower Plenty Road, shutting down the left-hand lane. 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Today was mostly sunny, a low of 8 tonight, tomorrow partly cloudy. Right now it's 15 degrees on Melbourne's Nova 100.
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5: Good afternoon, I'm Michelle Stevenson. Pauline Hanson's colleagues have sought to clarify comments the One Nation leader made on a podcast. Senator Hanson suggested the end of the White Australia policy led to the start of immigration problems. Her office, though, argues Senator Hanson doesn't believe the policy should come back. Meantime, the opposition maintains One Nation is not fit to govern, as a new poll shows the minor party has bounced back. Liberal leader Angus Taylor won't be drawn on the polls, but says One Nation is not the answer to the problems.
25: I just don't think she has any of the answers. I mean, we have an economic crisis that the Prime Minister and his team has brought about, and One Nation doesn't have the solutions. We know their top few policies would drive up inflation, drive up interest rates by 3% or more, and make life harder for Australians.
5: Domestic violence advocates are warning victim survivors with hidden safe phones to make sure the device is turned off ahead of a nationwide test alert. All phones and cellular connected devices will vibrate and play a 10-second siren next Monday. Jacinda Allen has apologised for the first time to athletes disappointed by Victoria's cancelled Commonwealth Games as the event prepares to begin in Glasgow this week. And it was a star-studded affair for the FIFA World Cup final, whether they were watching on or performing. Madonna leading the pack, while Justin Bieber, Post Malone and BTS were also some of the other big names in the halftime show. Tom Cruise opening the ceremony.
26: This is football. This is you. And this is greatness.
5: Now let's see what's happening on Nine News.
27: Thanks, Michelle. Hello, I'm Tom Steinford.
7: And I'm Alicia Loxley. Tonight in Nine News, incredible video of a car speeding the wrong way on the Balti Bridge.
27: A woman fights off kidnappers in a shocking daylight ambush.
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7: 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Nine News, nightly at 6 on Nine and Nine Now.
28: Tonight's dinner, it's not just any dinner. It's a slow-cooked, full-flavoured masterpiece. Mmm, can you hear that? That's 64 layers of golden, flaky pastry wrapped around a Herbert Adams pie. But it's what's inside that counts. Chunky beef in a rich, velvety gravy. Herbert Adams. Doesn't get any better.
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29: The team is in and the team is on.
2: Just get in the car. On Nova.
29: All celebrating the big win, the Bombers, their second win for the season over GWS.
30: Give me a break,
29: the biggest sporting event in the world took place yesterday.
1: I thought you were talking about the Warriors beating St. George.
30: I mean,
29: the bottom of the ladder.
30: Oh my gosh, if we're celebrating Essendon winning, well, let's just say, Kate, that there'll be plenty left in the show to talk about because that's their second win in 2 years, isn't it?
1: Okay.
30: Okay, one sleep. You got to check our socials. Tomorrow is a big day. It's the backyard cricket game. Tommy, weather update in Sydney. How's it looking at Kirribilli House?
31: Yeah, I think it's we're getting a pitch check from the Prime Minister in about 10 minutes' time.
30: What, but with his voice or the actual pitch?
1: La, la, la, la, la, la, la,
32: that would be interesting right now.
31: And but weather is looking good.
29: Okay, I'm flying in for a Tommy. Make sure it's okay.
31: Good luck.
29: All right, coming up, guys. Do you know your jingles, your ads, and your brands? Brand Man is the name of the game. Get ready to play along. Okay, Richie, you've won the last 3 weeks.
1: I love it. I love this game.
29: Can she round it out to four? Brand Man is next. Alex Warren, though, we love this man. Fever Dream. It is Fitzy, Whipper, Kate for your Monday night. Thanks to Chemist Warehouse on Nova.

0: you, Alex Warrange. 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
2: Gucci and Gabbana.
0: Are we ready?
3: You look flustered.
0: Me?
3: Yeah, why?
0: Yeah, I'm hot, aren't I?
3: What do you mean hot?
4: Oh, are you?
0: Is yeah, it? Menopause.
4: Oh, no. Yeah, sorry to hear about it, mate.
0: That's okay,
4: Perry,
0: guys.
4: It's yeah, peri-peri yeah, menopause, isn't it?
0: Yeah, it's where you go to Nando's.
4: Too much chicken.
0: And
3: someone has their hands all over you.
0: Yeah, and I've just sort of had a leg and breast and I'm all over the place. Anyway, we move on, guys.
3: Always one step too far.
0: Well, that's the first brand, Kate. This is Brand Man. We mentioned product names.
3: Chicken. Yeah.
0: And chicken. Which company sponsors the FIFA World Cup match break?
4: McDonald's.
0: Ryan James.
4: There's a lot of controversy over that.
0: Isn't there?
3: Why?
0: Inserting another break that never existed in the game.
4: The game of football, there's two extra breaks that
3: you don't need. To drink water?
4: No, it's to make a lot of money, Kate.
0: They are calling it a hydration break.
3: Oh, yeah, that's what I
0: sponsored
3: thought.
0: Sponsored by McDonald's.
4: Yeah.
0: They just jammed it in.
4: So, and the players have to drink thick shakes, which is really weird.
0: Could you imagine?
3: What about a McFlurry?
0: I'd love one. Fitzy takes the first question. Know Your Next Move is the tagline of which website?
4: Know Your Next Move. LinkedIn?
0: No, but domain. You know. Yes, it is, Kurt Ritchie.
4: What is it?
0: Domain.
3: Domain. Like if you're renting or, you know, buying or needing to sell. Gotcha. Domain.com.au.
0: One a piece. Here we go. What sneaker brand's name is dropped into Flo Rida's 2008 hit Low?
4: Sketches?
3: Apple bottom boots with the fur. Reebok.
0: Oh, I mean, damn. You're kind of just throwing it in there. Gee, I like that. Kate
3: Ritchie. Love Reeboks. They are everywhere, yeah?
4: I thought it was Skechers.
0: No, not Skechers.
4: Who's wearing a pair of Skechers? I'm sorry.
3: And they do grown men's shoes.
0: Yeah, they do.
3: I'm not going to get involved, but...
0: Do you like these? Yeah. These are Hush Puppies.
3: They're not Hush Puppies. They're New Balance. And we saw you... I don't like those shoes with a black pant.
0: Neither do I.
4: It looks terrible.
0: Looks baggy.
4: Terry Seinfeld.
0: Yeah. Don't worry
4: or
0: about
4: George,
0: that.
4: George from Seinfeld.
0: It's not George.
4: Okay.
3: Yeah.
0: No, I get it, Kate.
3: Just in the studio
0: no, it's lazy.
3: Wear them.
0: It's just no one can see it. Kate Ritchie, 2-1. What do Faber-Castell make?
3: Pencils.
0: Oh, damn. Tommy.
4: Yeah, I love.
5: I was right on. I think we'll give that one to Fitzgerald.
3: Are you serious?
0: Two apiece.
3: You're doing that to
0: two
3: upset
0: apiece.
3: Me.
4: Imagine, yeah, remember when you're colouring in book and you'd get your Faber-Castells out?
0: And they're new? It was them or Derwent's, wasn't it?
4: What was your favourite grade of pencil? 2B?
0: 4B. I liked it a bit darker. Here we are, Kate Ritchie. Hey.
3: Softer and darker. They are. Okay. The 2Bs, okay. And by the way, I know what you're doing.
0: Tom.
3: It will come back to bite you. You won't know.
0: Just focus on the game and not the ref.
5: Yep.
0: Here we go. Got to be quick here. Which company makes Blue Ribbon ice cream?
4: Peters.
0: Nope.
4: Ooh.
3: What? Which one?
0: Blue Ribbon ice cream.
4: Blue Ribbon ice cream?
3: Street.
0: Yes. Bulla?
4: Ah, damn. Mm-hmm.
0: Bulla.
3: Bulla.
4: Bulla is an ice cream.
3: Yeah, I know. I ate plenty.
4: Is it Fijian?
0: Bulla. No, that's how you say hello.
3: Oh, damn, okay. Bulla.
0: Here we go. What shape is the Renault logo?
4: Diamond.
0: Yes, it is.
3: What are you talking about?
4: Hey, there's only one car company that owns the diamond, mate.
0: Mitzi's.
4: Three of them.
3: Oh, Renault. I thought you meant like a house renovation.
0: No. Three apiece at this stage. What Hollywood superstar owns Aviation Gin?
4: Ryan Reynolds.
0: Yes. Fitzy takes a lead, 4-3.
4: Well, he sold it. He doesn't own it anymore, does he?
0: Probably not. Here we go. Which came first? Billabong or Rip Curl?
3: Billabong.
4: Rip Curl.
0: Rip Curl.
3: Yeah!
0: Or did you say Root Canal?
4: Rip
0: Curl.
4: She's gone for the
0: 1969.
4: And it's incorrect.
0: Okay.
4: I'm up by two now, aren't I?
0: 5-3.
3: Yeah, but you should only be up by one because Tommy gave you Faber-Castell incorrectly. Is that how I say it?
0: Where is Faber-Castell? where is this audio from?
4: Motorola. Motorola.
0: 6-3.
3: I'm going to know that one.
6: You're like, it's all over.
5: Oh, my God, I feel like I'm Spanish.
3: Do you know what I want you to win today? Because usually you go crying about me cheating or there being a delay.
0: I could see you, Kate Ritchie, I could see you getting this one.
4: Okay. Yeah, just for
0: what
4: a moral victory.
0: Is the Strava app?
3: Yellow. Orange.
0: Orange.
4: What's... Oh, Strava, that's the where you record your fitness, isn't it?
3: Yeah, all my running.
0: Okay. I've decided to call it a tie at this stage so we can go to the final question.
4: Oh, give me a
0: winner
4: break.
0: Takes all.
3: Is it a tie?
0: No, but let's play the game anyway because that's what we do for you each week.
4: Come on.
3: So whoever gets this
0: wins. Which company created ChatGPT?
4: OpenAI.
5: Yes!
0: Spade's won again. He's won it twice. Yay! Kate Ritchie stares at Tom Ivey. Yeah! She is not happy. Whoa.

0: you're not in heaven on a Monday evening. Toughest out of the week out of the way. Well done. It is Fitzy with a Kate. Thanks to Chemist Warehouse. Tomorrow is a very big day.
1: Get ready for Backyard Cricket at Kirribilli House.
2: We are very, very excited because tomorrow is the day. It is our favourite day of the year, the traditional backyard cricket game at Kirribilli House. We raise money for some amazing funds and the man that lets us do it lets us into his home. We have a barbecue afterwards. It is one of the great days of all is the Prime Minister, Anthony Albanese. Welcome, sir.
0: Welcome, mate.
3: Good to be here. Really looking forward to tomorrow.
0: Great to kick open the gates at Kirribilli House and storm through for that pitch that I need to ask. I mean, you're the only one that's seen it recently. How are the conditions of the cricket pitch?
3: The conditions are magic because they've put in new lawn.
0: Yep, new lawn.
3: So there's no pitch. It'll be a soft bouncy pitch.
4: Yeah, beautiful.
5: Jeez, I don't know why you'd let us in when you've just had new lawn laid. I mean, that could be something you should do later in the week.
3: Well, you know, you're a respectable lot.
0: Wow,
3: you know, and I'm looking forward to. I've already seen the team selection a wise decision by Team Fitzy to have me on the team because I can always change the rules on the way through or intervene in some way, you know. FIFA style.
2: Well, it is. Did you see Donald Trump hanging around in the shot today when Spain won it, Prime Minister? He wouldn't get out of the shot.
3: Well, good on Spain. I was in Darwin this morning. I'm in Canberra now. I got to see the game and we had an early morning press conference announcing a new maternity facility at Royal Darwin Hospital there and the security people were like, we've got to go and it's like, it's extra time.
2: Well, no, actually, I want to ask you because, I mean, everything that you do as a Prime Minister is important. Now, I understand that, but sometimes you must look at your schedule and go, okay, I've got to go there. Okay, I'm doing this. But this, what does this day mean to you, Prime Minister?
3: Oh, it's a bit of fun, and it's a bit of fun for a good cause, too.
0: Yep.
3: The charities tomorrow, full stop. Australia,
5: yes.
3: raising money for special counselling for people dealing with sexual, domestic and family violence is really important. And then another charity, Boutier, which helps for preventive mental health charity as well. And a bit of light relief tomorrow. So your A game.
0: Prime Minister, here's what
3: we'll
0: I'm thinking.
3: See how we go.
0: Based on the World Cup and what we've just seen, you're the man that can pull a couple of strings here. Would it be too late in the piece for you to organise Tom Cruise and maybe the Muppets to perform at some stage? I mean,
3: I saw the Muppets. How good was that? That's fantastic.
0: Who's going to play the role of the Muppets? Is that me?
5: That's you and Fitzy.
0: What I'm nervous about, Prime Minister,
3: is... There's a few people from the media coming tomorrow that can play the Muppets.
5: Yeah, very well.
3: Not quite sure why we're playing cricket in July, but anyway.
2: I know.
5: Well, I think that has something to do with your schedule.
2: Yeah.
0: Well, you're the one. You're the one hard to pin down.
3: That's probably right.
2: Being a Rabbitohs man, and I know you love Latrell Mitchell, but, geez, you must be excited. Being on my side, Prime Minister, we're up against James Tedesco tomorrow. Teddy will be playing, and I know...
3: I wasn't going to play on the same side as Teddy.
0: No,
3: you know,
0: me.
3: I'd lose my number one supporter status at South if I played on the same side as Teddy. No, he's a good fellow.
2: Yep.
3: And I'm looking forward to seeing him and others there. I do know that, you know, Whipper's chosen. You look at the athletes, Michael Hooper, Teddy.
0: Yeah. Pretty good lineup.
5: Kate Ritchie.
3: We've got a doctor and media people.
2: We've got
3: a swimmer.
2: Susie O'Neill is an absolute jet, one of the most competitive sports people on this planet.
3: She'll be good.
2: So, it is going to be good. Will Toto the dog be there? Because we know I've always picked you because we have an extra fielder in the outfield.
3: Toto will be there, and Toto will be rounding up those balls. So don't worry about that.
0: Wow.
3: She's not real good at throwing it back to the keeper, but she's good at stopping the balls.
0: Prime Minister, there's been a call too for Kate Ritchie, believe it or not, to sing the national national anthem. Now,
5: believe it or
0: I have asked and she hasn't agreed to it. But if the Prime Minister requests it, Kate.
5: No. I think that.
3: That's done. I will have the music prepared.
2: Great. That is. It'll be.
5: Actually, not. I mean, I have to draw the line somewhere.
3: Amy Shark coming. I might point out.
5: Yeah, okay.
2: It'll be the death of the national anthem, Kate. I'm sorry. It'll be murdered. But yeah, Amy, have we asked Amy?
0: Tommy our producer? Amy?
2: She didn't want to. Apparently it is. It's one thing that...
0: Yeah, it's a job for Kate Ritchie.
2: ...that performers hate doing, Prime Minister, because it is a moment that if you do forget a lyric, it stands out forever.
3: Kate Ritchie, you're on.
2: Oh, yes!
5: Sorry, Prime Minister, I think you just dropped out. See you tomorrow.
0: Thank you, buddy.
3: See you tomorrow, guys.
0: We look forward,
3: to it.
2: Thanks, Anthony.
0: See you, mate. Bye-bye.
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7: 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Watch out for a broken-down truck in Heidelberg on Rosanna Road, southbound before Banksia Street in the left-hand lane, a smash in Warrandyte on Ringwood-Warrandyte Road at Croydon Road, and an earlier serious crash in Deanside on Neil Road, which is closed between Sinclair's Road and Clark's Road, so make sure to use Taylor's Road instead. 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Stuff it, live more. Search Storage King today. A clear night heading for a low of 8. Tomorrow is partly cloudy and 16. Right now it's 14 degrees on Melbourne's Nova 100.
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0: It is your Monday evening Dracula Fitzy Weather Guide. Oh, Nova, what have you got, Kurt Ritchie?
1: Well, I don't know where you live, but surely by tomorrow your kids will be back at school.
0: Oh,
1: obviously,
0: God,
1: everything is well, for some people it's tomorrow, some people were last week.
2: It was today for us, right? Can I give you a quick story? Lenny woke up this morning and he struggled to go to bed early last night. Okay. 9 o'clock is when he goes to bed before school.
3: Yep.
2: But because he's been on holidays, we've let him stay up, so he struggled to go. And I knew this morning was going to be a disaster. So we take his phone and we charge it in our room, right? So the boys don't have their phones in their room.
1: Good.
2: He wakes up this morning and goes to BJ and goes, "Mum, do me a favour, and when you charge my phone at night, don't turn off my phone. Because do you know how long it takes for it to warm up?"
0: Oh, he's tired.
2: It takes like 2 or 3 minutes. And I don't have the time to do that.
0: Oh, he's tired. Oh, bad start to the first day back to school.
1: Does he have his phone this afternoon? Do
2: no,
1: you know?
2: No.
1: He's not getting it all week.
2: It's at the bottom of the Pacific Ocean.
1: Look, give us a call, 13 24 10, if you've got a little story a bit like this one of what happened when you left the kids to their own devices over the holidays, to celebrate them all being back at school. Now, well, I stayed at this house over the break, and I had some friends there, and I had my daughter there, and we all got together, and I made a lovely cake and some homemade sausage rolls and stuff like that.
2: Oh, boy, the cake we had today, that was magnificent.
1: That's apple and parsnip. In fact, that's the same one I made over the holidays, and it's been such a hit.
4: Not the same one. The holidays was ages ago now.
1: No. I'm onto this recipe, and I finally found a cake that my daughter will eat because she's not a cake eater.
4: Right.
1: So, but she likes this one. So
2: what's the one that you made, Tom? Because I can't feel my body at the moment.
3: That was different.
5: Yes. Apologies in advance.
4: It's numbing, isn't it?
1: It's a cake of soap.
2: Thanks for the butter as well, Tom.
1: I don't get any of that, but I'm moving on. Now I'm thrown. So I did all this stuff. Mm. And we thought, while the adults have a chat and a cup of tea and catch up, we'll let the kids, you know, ride around on the bikes to their own devices.
4: Yeah.
1: Well, they are squealing like they're just having the greatest time ever riding their bikes around the backyard.
2: Yeah, how good is it?
0: Good.
2: The
0: sound,
2: the ambience of children.
0: Do a jump.
1: And we're looking out the window and going, isn't it nice to get all the kids back together? They're squealing. And then we see one kid come past the window on the bike and he's covered in water and they're squealing like, no!
2: Water bombs?
1: Oh, no.
2: No.
1: I hate water bombs.
2: Yeah.
1: They make such a mess.
2: Yeah.
1: Keep
2: going.
1: Riding around and around.
0: Classic.
1: Stop looking at me.
0: Old fun.
1: Like you want me to finish my story.
0: Picket fence, bikes, water, fun, simple.
1: I mean, it's like Taylor Swift, Toy Story. I knew you, I knew us or something, whatever it is, right?
2: Yeah. So what did you...
1: He's wet. He's wet with all the water and he's going, "Ooh, the sprinklers have come on." I've said that bit.
0: Got that bit.
1: Do you know what he didn't realise? I go out screaming and I go, "Stop riding your bikes through the sprinklers." Mm-hmm. It's not the sprinkler, it's the septic.
4: Oh!
1: So you know when you're on the septic, the sprinklers are feeding the
0: dirty overflow
1: from the tank.
2: Oh, yeah. Like bore water
1: grey
0: water.
1: Or that grey water. The poople is going out onto the lawn to fertilise and to move some of the water. So the poople...
4: Hang on a minute, your poople?
1: Maybe my poople.
4: So your poople ends up in a tank...
1: That's what septic is.
4: I would sell this house.
1: No, you can't put anything down. That's why you can only put poo-poo down the toilet.
2: Which is great for the lawns.
1: Oh, it's
2: great for the lawns, but not for the kids.
1: It's great for the lawns, it's not for the kids.
4: Boy, you should go straight to the rose bush then. Don't worry about the toilet. Just back up to your roses.
2: Did it stink? Was there an aroma when you went out there?
1: Of the property itself.
4: Of the poo-poo.
1: The kids, I said, get inside. We need to get those clothes off. You're covered in poo-poo.
2: That is great.
0: Covered.
1: And they thought they were having, like, it was like running through a sprinkler as a kid. You can't get better.
2: Yeah, that would be a great like in a TV show, like
4: throwing poo
2: like
4: at
2: the
4: someone.
2: Septic gauntlet.
4: Oh, where you run and everyone loads up with their hand.
2: I'm a celebrity, I could see doing.
4: Yeah, and you're allowed to just what have they got there? Monkey poo. And you just got to try and hit the guy.
1: Okay, enough poo too.
4: Okay, so well done. No. You said poo poo.
2: I like that one.
1: That's why I was trying
2: Kate.
1: To be cute about it.
2: It's beautiful.
1: It's not cute.
4: Well, you're pooing on your own roses. There's nothing cute about that, mate. All right, win your share of $10,000 in the next 10 minutes. Ella Langley.

0: Thank you, Ella Langley on Nova. It is Fitzy Whip. Okay, got a quick one for you guys. Had no idea. Oh, you know what? I'll throw it out there as a question. There's a bit of a game for you guys. Quick quiz. When is the one time it's legal to drive in your car without a seatbelt on?
1: I know this.
0: Do you?
1: Yeah.
2: It's never, mate.
1: No, when you're reversing.
2: Belt the kids. That was a great campaign.
1: To belt
0: belt the kids?
2: Yeah, that was a campaign. And that was really? Put the seatbelt on the kids.
0: Oh, God. Oh. Spend less time with the kids.
1: Is it when you reverse?
2: Yeah, no, well, there wouldn't be. Oh, when you have to get out of the car, you have to get out of the car at a certain time.
0: No, okay, Richie, spot on.
1: When you unclip your belt, yeah. Put your arm up over the seat.
0: Yeah, when you used, that was the thing. You needed to be able to be flexible enough to turn around when you didn't have cameras and things back in the day. So this was back 50 years ago they came up with this law. You could undo your seatbelt so you could lean over the seat, head check, and reverse safely.
1: I still do that.
0: Yeah, it's still a law.
2: So if a police officer pulls you over without having a seatbelt and you're reversing in your car, you can use that as an excuse.
0: Yeah, you can.
1: Still.
2: What?
0: It is it's rule 264 of the Australian Road Rules. How's that?
1: I wonder if that's in the test. When you go and get your rules and stuff? Yeah.
0: It might be. You didn't need a seatbelt till 1970. And they introduced it in Victoria first, and the road toll just dropped rapidly. And they went, I think we're onto something here.
2: Do you remember the first seat belts weren't electric and they didn't wind up? Remember, it was just one size.
0: That's right.
2: Remember?
0: You'd adjust it.
1: They'd hang around. They'd just hang.
2: They'd just,
0: but it's amazing to think massive. What it used to be like. I mean, the drink driving laws, when they didn't exist. God, my dad talks about, because, you know, he was in Melbourne, he talks about times where you'd just feel the tram tracks under your tyres and you'd know you were going straight.
1: Are you serious?
0: Like, that's how wild it was.
1: I know my auntie talks about, my great auntie, when they brought their children home from the hospital, which was prior to 1970, no seatbelts, they put my other auntie, her daughter, Auntie Judy, in a bassinet or a basket on the back seat on the way home from the hospital.
0: Oh.
1: And I think, I could be making this up, but my uncle, had to stop at the traffic lights and the basket slipped off the back seat and under the seat, under the front seat.
2: Did the
1: bubba arrive home under the driver's seat.
0: So did
2: she still have
0: her
2: nappy on?
0: Oh, my God.
1: No.
0: All right, a very easy way to win your share of $10,000 next, guys. 13-24-10. Give us a call. We're going to explain just after the traffic.
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5: Hello again. Watch out for a breakdown on the Monash Freeway outbound after Wellington Road in the left-hand lane, slowing to 40 km. A broken-down truck in Heidelberg on Rosanna Road southbound before Banksia Street, also in the left-hand lane. A crash in Warrandyte on Ringwood-Warrandyte Road at Croydon Road, delays in both directions. And an earlier serious crash in Deanside on Neil Road, which remains closed between Sinclair's Road and Clark Road, so make sure to detour through Taylor's Road instead. The census is coming this August. You'll get instructions soon on what to do. 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Authorised by the Australian Bureau of Statistics, Canberra. Today it's clear with a low of 8 tonight. Right now it's 14 degrees on Melbourne's Nova 100.
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18: 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We've got someone though. Bad luck, too late.
21: Yeah, that's what Olivia has done. Hello, Olivia.
0: Hello, how are you?
20: Hi, Liv. This is a lot like Beat the Bomb. It's pretty simple. We're throwing cash into the back of a car. You've got to say stop before we shut the boot. You win that amount. Are you ready to go?
0: I am ready.
18: Come on, Liv. You only live once.
20: That's good.
21: Yeah, good. That's why you're here. Well, you're so amazing at that stuff.
18: Back up. Back it up.
20: Here we go.
22: $80. $150. $350. $800.
0: Stop.
18: Oh, stop. Yes. Stop.
20: Liv, you won $800. Congratulations.
0: Amazing. Thank you.
21: Well, that comes in handy. You're off to the gym, aren't you? Turn around and go and buy yourself some dinner.
0: Yeah, absolutely. I think I'm going to do that.
18: What do you need it for, Olivia?
0: Well, I actually go to Kazakhstan and Kyrgyzstan in 6 weeks, so it's going to go toward that.
18: Oh, what, you're catching up with Borat, or what are you doing over there, Olivia?
0: That's why. I'm going to meet him.
20: Oh, wow. Yes, hey, Liv, Tommy does a really good Borat impression.
18: So Liv's just won $800, you would say.
23: Wow, wow, wee, wow.
20: Oh, that's good, Tommy. Do the sleeve thing you do.
23: Ah, sleeve of wizard?
18: Oh, that's too gross.
23: Far, man. Oh, you asked me to do that. I didn't even know what it means.
20: Neither do I.
18: Tommy just told us off air it would have gone to $1,200, but $800 is all yours. Congratulations, Liv. Well done.
0: Thank you so much, guys. Love your show. Thank you, Liv.
18: 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We could be calling you back.
20: Tommy, you got 8 seconds. Give me one more Borat.
23: I can't think of one.
18: Do a high five.
23: High five.

0: Golden, never get sick of that, especially on a Monday evening. You've had a hard day. We're going to fix it with a little bit of Golden there. It is Fitzy Whippercoat. Big day tomorrow. Oh, my God. The Prime Minister's backyard cricket.
1: I'm a bit nervous.
0: So am I.
2: No, you're not.
1: I will be. If you know Steve Smith and you've seen The Test, the documentary, oh, yes, he shadow bats, Kate.
2: What does that mean? So like that, shadow boxing?
1: In his hotel room, he just practices his shots with a fake bat.
2: Like an imaginary bat.
1: And you would know about that, you know, like just having a friend or something that you can talk to and...
2: Pretending in my hotel room that I have friends.
0: I'll be doing that tonight. I'll be bowling in the hallway without a ball. Shadow bowling, they call it.
1: Yeah. You do a lot of shadow eating as well,
0: yeah,
1: don't you?
0: Yeah, I try to. It's the healthiest eating I'll do all day.
2: You are my shadow and it's so frightening at times.
1: Must have been cold
0: by a whip shadow. Must have been cold there in my shadow. Let's go through the teams. Because tomorrow's the day. Kate Ritchie, our team is looking strong.
2: Well, we had a late scratching. Dr. Chris Brown backed out.
0: Don't worry about it. Brownie's had an ear problem. He's had an operation. We've got Jim Jeffries. We got Shervo. We got Amy Shark. Benny Fordham's in the lineup.
1: He'll talk your ear off, yeah.
0: Michael Hooper, one of the great Wallabies.
1: So you've got a professional sport. Yeah. You've got two professional guns. Yeah. James Tedesco. Teddy's playing as well.
0: And Shervo.
1: Well done. And,
2: that's right.
1: And your two Milo kids are Jamie and Summer. Great cricketers in themselves. On Team Fitzy, got the Prime Minister. Susie O'Neill, James Bracey, Julia Morris. Richard Wilkins will be there in the tightest black jeans you'll ever see in your life that he will struggle to breathe. Ali Langdon. Ali can't run, Tommy, can she? So she'll need a runner.
3: Yeah, dodgy knees.
1: Okay.
2: So. She told me, she left me a message and she said if she manages to hit the bat, she will roll.
0: Oh, yeah. She wants to roll.
2: She's going to roll
0: now,
2: instead.
0: I'd like to see that.
1: Dr. Andrew Rochford. I just asked for a flu shot, so he's rocking up for that. Yep. Mick Ennis. And my two Milo kids are Patrick and Declan.
0: Okay.
1: And apparently both of them cricketers.
0: All right, it's going to be a big show tomorrow. Big afternoon and a big show. Thanks to MJ Bale too. Jackets are ready to go. Look for us on your socials tomorrow mid-morning. That's when it all gets underway and then you'll hear how the game went at 4 o'clock tomorrow.
2: All very exciting. I've seen Susie O'Neill by the Opera House this evening.
1: What, you can't bat there?
2: No, she's flown in.
0: Did she swim there?
2: Flown into Sydney from Brisbane to get to Kirribilli House for tomorrow.
0: Love
2: getting
0: Susie.
2: An early night.
0: Okay, so.
1: Enjoy the rest of your Monday. We'll speak to you tomorrow.
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36: Watch out for delays following a breakdown on the Monash Freeway outbound after Wellington Road, backed up to Fern Tree Gully Road. A crash in Albert Park on Albert Road westbound at Canterbury Road. A broken down truck in Heidelberg on Rosanna Road southbound before Banksia Street, shutting down the left-hand lane. A crash in Warrandyte on Ringwood-Warrandyte Road at Croydon Road with delays in both directions. And reports of a crash in Lyndhurst on Thompson's Road eastbound just before Evans Road. Oz Alert, Australia's new emergency messaging system, will send a test alert to compatible mobile devices around 2 p.m. on Monday, 27 July. If you receive one, you don't need to do anything as it's just a test. 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Tonight is clear with a low of 8 degrees. Right now it's 13 degrees on Melbourne's Nova 100.
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39: Michelle Stevenson. Well, the PM says it's astonishing Pauline Hanson has used her time overseas to talk Australia down. The One Nation leader has made a podcast appearance with a far-right activist to claim the end of the White Australia policy has led to immigration problems. One Nation MP Barnaby Joyce has sought to distance himself from the comments, though. Anthony Albanese says elected officials should be talking Australia up when they're abroad.
40: What we need to do as public representatives is take our responsibility seriously.
0: We live in the best country on earth, and we are the envy of the world.
39: The chair of a Senate inquiry into the recent Telstra outage has committed to amending legislation to hold telcos to account. Friday's hearing found the network failure could have been prevented if an ageing server had been replaced. Coles is reportedly in talks to send dozens of jobs offshore in a bid to cut costs amid rising competition. The move could result in the loss of close to 70 local jobs. Well, veteran broadcaster Darren Hinch has been remembered as a larger-than-life character at a state funeral in Melbourne. The former senator passed away earlier this month, aged 82. And fans were treated to an all-star halftime show for the FIFA World Cup final. Madonna opening the event, followed by Shakira and BTS, while Jason Sudeikis' fictional character Ted Lasso introduced Justin Bieber for his rendition of Hallelujah.

0: Here's what's leading Nine News tonight.
1: Thanks, Michelle. Hello, I'm Tom Steinford.
2: And I'm Alicia Loxley. Tonight in Nine News, incredible video of a car speeding the wrong way on the Balti Bridge.
1: A woman fights off kidnappers in a shocking daylight ambush.
2: Broadcasters, politicians and entertainers gather to farewell Darren Hinch in Port Melbourne.
1: Melbourne's Spanish community paints the town red after the World Cup triumph.
2: And stopping hoons in their tracks, new technology in Melbourne suburbs that can hear them coming. Don't worry, you haven't missed the news. You can start over on Nine Now.
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0: Oh, my goodness!
10: Nova.
1: Welcome to Monday, and what a big Monday we have for you.
0: Like, massive.
1: Huge.
0: Huge day today.
1: We're fresh from Spain's win in the World Cup this morning. I bought your jersey. Where is it?
0: Here's my jersey, and what I would like to do, because I am a proud Spanish fan.
1: Yeah. Who was going to bring tapas in, by the way, but I don't see any tapas.
0: I think I was drunk when I said that, so you can't hold me to that.
1: Okay.
0: When did I tell you that I was going to bring in tapas?
1: Friday about 2.
0: PM? Definitely drunk. No, but I told you, I got home and I was like, you know what? Yeah, I'm doing it.
1: Very difficult to bring tapas in, though. It's very fiddly.
0: It is fiddly.
1: I would have accepted Jats and cheese.
0: Well, I had Vita Wheats and cheese.
1: Maybe
0: and
1: a cornichon or two.
0: Oh, and a little chorizo.
1: Yeah.
0: Some cold cuts would have been good. I really wrecked it. But what I want to do, because I'm a proud Spanish fan and we won, I've folded the jersey up like a flag. And here I present to thee, Tim Blackwell, the winning Spanish jersey.
1: Because I'm wearing my Argentinian one still because I like the colours. Thank you for that.
0: No worries. Thank you.
1: Enjoy the show. Lots coming up this hour.
0: My favourite thing about you're wearing your Argentinian jersey, but I can also see your geese shirt underneath it. So it's real busy.
1: It's just me. It's all me. father-son duo, Joel and Miles, coming in very soon because we've got a 7-year-old songwriter in the studio and a song called Eastern Rosellas, which is going crazy. Ben Lee and Ballpark Music have covered this already. It's available now on Spotify and Apple. You'll hear it live very soon. Up next, though, we want to hear about your hopeless man at home. Yes, it's 2026, but we're going sexist on you because there are still hopeless men around. After this, from Josh Farwas, spat everywhere, like a prayer. Here tonight on Nova, it's Ricky Lee and Tim.
0: I'm just going to go get a rag so I can clean that up.

0: Flips Bed on Fire tonight here on Nova. I wonder how the party's going in Barcelona right now.
1: I find it very fun saying Ibiza, Barcelona.
0: Barcelona. I like my jersey though. I like the colours. I think I might start wearing it like I'm a part of like the DMAs or Oasis, you know?
1: Okay. No? I fully support it, but I don't think it's going to last very long. I feel like you'll get distracted.
0: I like these colours.
1: By something sparkly and shiny in your.
0: It's a Maradona jersey. Oh, it's cool.
1: Number 10 is my favourite number.
0: Is it?
1: Yeah. And I used to date a boy in school. His name was Sergio, and his favourite player was Maradona. And that's how I know that whole thing.
0: Wow.
1: But I didn't know about the Hand of God thing.
0: Oh yeah,
1: you told me about.
0: You gotta watch the Maradona doco on Netflix. It's unbelievable. He was a bit of a genius on the field. He's not a hopeless man. We're talking about hopeless men now.
1: Because this woman, this video is going viral of a woman having to teach her man how to do the washing because she's going away for 3 weeks. He's going to be alone for 3 weeks for the first time in 32 years. That's how long they've been married. That's how long they've been together. Like, it's a long time.
0: They've never had a moment apart in 32 years.
1: But that's a little takeaway. It's a good takeaway.
0: That's the spring rolls.
1: The takeaway is the guy doesn't know how to do the washing. He's never done it in all these years.
0: The washing's almost the easiest thing to do in the house.
1: Yes.
0: Just whack it in.
1: But this is kind of a thing. I'm the kind of person, and I do understand this. If this is my thing that I do, don't touch it. Get away.
0: Yeah.
1: I don't want Rich doing this or this. Like, you know what I mean? Like, the cooking is my thing. Don't come in the kitchen.
0: Same.
1: You can clean up for sure.
0: Don't help.
1: Don't offer to help. Just get away from me.
0: Because I'm standing there watching you help.
1: Yeah, and I don't want it. Unless you're going to chat to me and make good conversation, go and sit in the other room.
0: Yeah.
1: this woman has had to teach her husband how to do the washing, like, and proper. This is where the detergent goes. This is the cycle you use. These are how the controls work. And he's just standing there in his undies having the best time, but being confused. He's definitely not going to do any washing while she's away.
0: I've seen Rich does the shopping. I noticed,
1: yes.
0: Like when we've come to your place and he just happens to be in like downstairs with like bags.
1: Yes.
0: He's good at that.
1: Yes. No, he's amazing. Rich is amazing. And because... Yeah, he's learned how to make the bed because
0: the
1: bed making
0: sheets.
1: Was always my thing.
0: Yeah,
1: and stripping the bed, doing that, he's now very good at that. But if he's ever in the kitchen, I have to leave the area.
0: Well,
1: because
0: he's famous for his egg pizzas.
1: His egg pizza. Like it's pizza time.
0: You're hardly living with Gordon Ramsay.
1: No. And when I first met him, he would make like a burnt omelette and then smear Vegemite over the top of it because he just doesn't really care about food. He's one of those people that can survive on like steamed veggies and a can of tuna for his whole life.
0: Yeah.
1: He's permanently
0: eating in an office.
1: Yeah. When he cooks for himself, I have to leave the area because it's too much for my soul.
0: Steph, you do have a hopeless husband, do you?
2: Oh, hopeless. Absolutely hopeless. So I'm scared of spiders, right? As most women are, right?
1: Yeah.
2: Creepy crawlies.
1: Yeah.
2: No. I have to be the man when a spider comes in. I'm talking a tiny daddy long legs. He's out the door. Like, out the door. And I'm like, are you joking? Like, grow up, be a man.
0: Yeah, actually, I kind of get that. With huntsmen, I mean, I have to end up doing it. But I'm trying to teach. I've got an 11-year-old and a 7-year-old boy.
1: Yeah.
0: And I know this is very sexist of me, but I'm trying to teach them to not be afraid of spiders so they can take care of the huntsman for me.
1: Yeah.
0: Because I do it, but I don't do it happily, and I certainly make a scene.
1: Yeah. What's the sound? You definitely make a high pitched sound.
0: I make a scene. I got to clear the area.
1: Yes.
0: I use an entire can of Mortain. Like, I'm not one of these guys that slips the paper under.
1: No.
0: I wish I was.
1: I mean,
0: I wish I slipped the paper under the jar.
1: No. I just throw a shoe at it and just peg something at it.
0: Yeah, but then it runs. Like, they're kind of
1: not
0: nifty.
1: If you're a good shot.
0: No.
1: You got to practice on your on getting your target.
0: I did see
1: a video of you on a ladder.
0: That's been you had
1: you're
0: one of the most
1: dad mode.
0: You had one of the most glorious weekends. I spent most of yesterday morning on the highest ladder scraping off these squishy things off the roof.
1: I was like, what is happening in this video?
0: They're Tabba squishies, and I have a bone to pick with Tabba squishies.
1: Well, there you go. Full dad mode. You're not hopeless at home. Scraping the ceiling.
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4: 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Watch out for a crash in Albert Park on Albert Park Road, westbound at Canterbury Road, a broken down truck in Heidelberg on Rosanna Road, southbound before Banksia Street in the left-hand lane, and reports in Mickleham on Craigieburn Road, eastbound after Mickleham Road. Oz Alert, Australia's new emergency messaging system, will send a test alert to compatible mobile devices around 2 p.m. on Monday, 27 July. 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Tonight is clear with a low of 8. Right now it's 13 degrees on Melbourne's Nova 100.
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0: From the World Cup pre-show, a bit of Post Malone and Sunflower tonight on Nova. Post is in town in October. So if you can get to the Strumming Bird Festival, wherever you are listening, go see him. Because he's so good to see live.
1: He's so good live. He's such a vibe. And he's so polite.
0: Yeah.
1: You know, like after everything he says, or when he addresses the crowd, he always says, ladies and gentlemen, thank you so much. Ladies and gentlemen. You know what I was thinking, ladies and gentlemen? Like, he's so cute.
0: And if I was going to be a front man or an on-stage person, I would be him because he walks around constantly with a red cup in his hand and a microphone.
1: Yep.
0: Just everywhere he goes.
1: Yep.
0: Red cup.
1: Red cup. What is in your red cup?
0: No red cups for Joel and Miles, though. Father-son duo here to give us a taste of their viral sensation, Eastern Rosellas.
1: Now, Miles, how old are you?
2: I'm 7.
1: You're 7? This is blowing my mind. So you right now have a song that's absolutely going viral, you two. Everyone's loving it. You've got big celebs from
0: Keita Alexander, Lime Cordial, Ella Hooper, Cody Simpson.
1: All the biggest artists in the country are obsessed with you and this song that you've written. And you're 7.
2: Wow.
1: Isn't it crazy?
0: What's it called, buddy?
2: Eastern Rosellas.
0: And why have you written a song about Eastern Rosellas?
2: Well, I think it's, like, mostly because of their beautiful colours and, like, they eat, like seed and almonds like humans. They're, like, they eat it with their hands and they're like literally just like eating it like
3: just lift it to their mouth and chew on it. Is it
0: you get lots of them?
3: Well, funnily enough, we saw one in our backyard like
1: yesterday. They've heard the news.
0: They want royalties.
3: they've come crawling.
0: Sniff out some cash.
1: Is this so? Because I mean, songwriting is hard.
3: It is,
1: and it's a real talent and it's a real skill, and not everybody can do it. When did you start writing songs?
2: Well, I started writing songs like about a year ago.
3: But in all honesty, he's been singing ever since he was born.
0: Yeah.
1: Wow.
3: They just didn't have words. But he's
0: my kids sing around the house just like walking into the kitchen now, getting some tiny teddies.
3: Everything's a song.
1: But actually, you know, like the coming up with a, you know, like a song in its form with like a verse and a pre-chorus and a chorus. You're very talented.
3: I was going to say, where did it start, Miles? It didn't start with the verse, did it?
2: No, it started with the chorus.
1: Okay.
2: So it all started off, I was at my grandparents' place where they live. I was feeding the birds seed on the veranda and birds just came along. There was like lorikeets, there was pigeons and there was rosellas, but there was the one bird that stood out to me and that was the Eastern Rosella. So as I was feeding the birds seed, I came up with a catchy chorus. Dad and me started workshopping it after I told them about the chorus I made. And it's a song.
1: Okay. And how cool that you have a dad that can help you just make this all come together and can play the chords and do the damn thing. It's so good.
3: Yep, songwriting Saturdays sometimes at our house.
1: Yeah. There we go. So are there more songs on the way?
2: Yes. I'm working on a song about relationships called You and Me. I'm creating a band with my friends called Spikeheads. Shout out to Henry, Max and Jack.

0: Shout out, boys.
1: Shout out.
2: Can I suggest a song title for you? Dirty City Pigeons.
3: I have been
4: working on a song called The Rock of Doom for our band.
1: Wow.
3: Rock of Doom.
1: And, well, what's the biggest dream for your music career? Is this what you want to do for the rest of your life?
4: Maybe. My biggest dream is to sing with Jack Black.
1: Okay.
2: Oh, well, that could happen.
1: That's a huge dream.
2: Easton Rosella is available on Spotify and Apple Music as of today. Mm-hmm. You are wearing merch too.
3: Yeah, we got a little hoodie. I got a little badge.
2: Is that available? Not yet. This is how unprepared I am. As you can see, I love merch.
3: Yeah.
1: But stay tuned.
3: People want the merch.
1: Mm. We want the merch. But you know what we want more than the merch? Is we want to hear Easton Rosella's live. Okay. How are you feeling?
4: I'm feeling good.
1: Performing this live.
2: Mm? Do you want me to turn the TV off so you're not distracted or you're all good to go?
1: He knows what he's doing. He's a professional. He's like, I'll leave it to me, Tim. I've got this.
3: All right. We won't do the full thing. We'll just do a little snippet. Maybe from, they're flying over my head now. You ready? One, two.

0: you guys.
1: Amazing. And not even nervous. Look at you. You're a professional. I cannot wait. I reckon one day we're going to see you on a big stage with a big audience.
2: Yeah, what's your band
1: songs.
2: Called?
3: What's your band called? The Spikeheads.
1: The Spikeheads.
2: I love it. Miles and Joel, thanks for coming in, guys.
3: Thanks for having us.

0: Jess Spiro, that is a material lover tonight on Nova. Some very juicy Ricky Lakes, some goss coming up in a second. But we want to know now if you've ever gotten out of a ticket. And if so, how? Because there's an excuse they're using in Florida.
1: Yep, the police are getting real tired of it. I haven't had a ticket for a really, really long time. And if I ever had a ticket, it was because I was definitely doing the wrong thing. And I'm not going to try and argue with the cop that, you know,
0: I got a ticket.
1: So there's a reason that I, you know what I mean? I feel like, yeah, okay. You got to cop it, right?
0: I got one and it was wrong, but we do a little thing in the car with the kids and everyone gets to pick a song.
1: Yeah.
0: Right? And my little 7-year-old was in the back and I grabbed my phone just I was stopped at the lights.
1: They handed the phone to you, right?
0: No, I handed it back.
1: Oh, gotcha.
0: And then it was a motorbike. Went boo, and he was really lovely.
1: Yeah.
0: Had this full conversation with me and the children about how bad it is to use your phone and be distracted. But I thought it was such a nice moment. He might just go, and we'll let you off because he just obviously knew we were a nice family.
1: This time I'll let you off.
0: No.
1: No.
0: Full demerits, full fine. Thank you, officer.
1: I think it's awesome. I really do. I really do. I think the people that try and argue fines, it's just silly. You've done the wrong thing. Cop it. Learn the lesson and move on. But there is something that cops in Florida are having to deal with, and they're seeing it come up a lot because people are trying to use the same excuse to get out of the fines for speeding, right?
0: Right.
1: And also, every time I've driven in the US, they don't do like – it's not the same as here. You don't get pulled over for speeding. Like, I've never seen a cop on the highway. Everyone drives so fast.
0: Yeah.
1: And they're not, it's not like here where there's speed cameras every
0: couple of kilometres. They don't even have random breath tests, I don't think.
1: No.
0: Well, you know, they do, but they don't have the ones where they're all parked at the side of the road and then they usher you in.
1: Yeah. I love an RBT. I think it's so fun.
0: I get a bit excited.
1: So excited.
0: But I still get a bit scared, even though I go, I haven't had a drink for like days.
1: Anytime I see a cop behind me, I immediately feel like everything clenches up because I'm like, what am I doing wrong? Do I have something in the car that I don't know? Like, of course not. I know all of these things, but I'm freaking out anyway. So cops in Florida have had enough of this one excuse that people are giving over and over and over and over and over again to get out of a speeding ticket. Have a listen to what people are saying.
2: I just had coffee and I had to poop my pants.
3: Trying to get home because I got to poop.
4: You have to pee or something?
5: No, other one.
6: Believe it or not, this is an excuse we hear all the time.
7: People told me the same thing to that.
6: Whatever the excuse.
7: I'm shitting myself.
6: Speeding is still speeding.
8: Go before you go.
1: So people are really trying to use this reason as an excuse to get out of a ticket, but the cops really are onto them, and they're saying go before you go. And the other little catchphrase they had in their little promotional video is don't let number two be priority number one.
0: Leah, how did you get out of your ticket?
9: Hey, so I actually got my boyfriend out of a ticket the very first time he ever drove me anywhere.
1: How?
9: It was Easter Monday and we were driving in CBD and he turned left, but the arrow was red. So he makes the turn and all of a sudden this cop on a motorbike has pulled over, came out of nowhere. And I said, you idiot, that was a red light. Anyways, the cop pulls us over and he sees I'm obviously berating my poor boyfriend and he says, look, it's double demerits. The fine's going to be, you know, this big. You're going to get this many points, but your girlfriend looks pissed and I think you're going to get in a lot more trouble from her than you would get from me. And we still talk about it to this day. It's his birthday today as well.
1: Oh, that's amazing. Happy birthday. What's his name?
9: His name's Lachlan.
1: Lachlan, happy birthday.
0: Happy birthday, Lachie.
1: You naughty boy.
0: Got a good girlfriend there. Grace, what excuse did you use to get out of a ticket?
10: I was driving, got pulled over. He came around to the window and was like, what are you doing? Can't be doing this, yada, yada, yada. And I said, sir, I'm so sorry. I've lost my marbles. They're on the ground. He looked at me like I was crazy, pissed himself laughing and said, have a great day.
11: 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Melbourne traffic.
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13: 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Reports of a crash in Mickleham on Craigieburn Road eastbound after Mickleham Road. Still have that broken down truck in Heidelberg on Rosanna Road southbound before Banksia Street in the left-hand lane. On the Hume Freeway, slow outbound past Cooper Street, then from Craigieburn Road to Donnybrook Road, and still slow outbound on the Deepak Bypass from Robinson's Road through to Hopkins Road on the Western Freeway. 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Down to 8 tonight, tomorrow partly cloudy, 16 that's up. Right now it's 13 degrees on Melbourne's Nova 100.
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0: Ricky Lee and Tim, we are almost done for this Monday night. Nova Boy jams around the corner of the Matty Rowe Show too, but it's time to spill some juicy, bloody gossip slash tea and get into a little version of Ricky Lakes. And if you have a Ricky Lake, get in touch with us anytime. 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
1: Ricky Lakes.
2: It's been some good goss. I'm thoroughly enjoying this because you and I don't mind. You know, there's a lot of goss that we have that we can't share with you because we can't say it on the radio because we'll get in big trouble. But there's a lot of goss floating around.
0: Good goss in the media landscape.
2: Good goss, everyone.
0: But anyway, Leah, let's kick off. Ricky Lakes, what do you got for us?
3: Hey, yeah, so you know how The Rock was here recently doing his press tour?
2: Yes.
0: Well, not only do we know that, he signed our Maddie's pregnant belly.
2: And thought that Maddie and Jermaine were in a relationship, which is the craziest thing anyone's ever thought.
0: The Rock's good at acting, but he's obviously not that smart, you know what I mean?
3: Yes. Well, what was so wild is that while he was doing press, he had an assistant dedicated to putting ice in his drink.
2: Fantastic.
3: So he would talk, have a sip of water, and, you know, every few minutes his assistant would come and just put a bit more ice in his drink.
0: See, I would love that because I'm obsessed with ice in my drinks.
2: Well, cold water.
0: Cold water.
2: It has to be cold. Imagine being that rich that you have someone following you around putting fresh ice, because the person who's getting the fresh ice is being given the fresh ice from someone else.
0: Yeah.
2: You know what I mean? There's multiple people between the ice machine and The Rock.
0: Jermaine apparently did see this, but he didn't want to bring it to the table. Do you realise that we do a segment called Ricky Lakes and that information would be
2: brilliant to have? That would have been helpful a couple of weeks ago, Jermaine. You were there.
0: Thank
2: you,
0: Leah,
2: in real life,
0: for bringing it to the table. But, God, Jermaine, you got any Ricky Lakes from your time at Apple Music in America that you can share with us? Okay. Why am I not allowed to say that? You posted it all over your Instagram.
2: She's secret. She's a mysterious girl all of a sudden. She's Peter Andre. Whoa.
0: We heard of Peter Andre Ricky Lake not that long ago, remember?
2: He did, that he used to ask them to play
0: his own music
2: at
0: the Ivy.
2: That's so good. I mean, it is a good song. Mysterious Girl is a banger.
0: It's great. Anyway, Daisy, what's your Ricky Lake?
4: So my cousin works at Sydney Harbour Bridge Climb.
2: Yeah.
4: And she told me that when Jeff Bezos and his wife, it's Lauren Sanchez, I'm pretty sure.
0: Yeah.
4: They came to do the climb. He was not the easiest person to deal with. Like, he didn't want to put on the full necessary safety gear and was pretty much a bit of a knob about it. Like, she was just standing there like, you have to put it on. And he said to her, well, Barack Obama didn't wear that. And she was like, it's a bit different, mate. Like, not Barack Obama.
2: That is amazing. Because, I mean, it's not the most flattering outfit. You know, the light grey.
4: Imagine falling off the Sydney Harbour Bridge. It's Jeff Bezos. Lawsuit.
0: Yeah, but it doesn't matter what you wear.
2: The grey outfit's not going to help you if you fall.
0: And it's not like it's designed to identify climbers, because the only people up there are climbers.
2: But he would have to wear this harness. Maybe also, you know, you've got to put your sunnies on that funny thing around your neck. You've got to, like,
4: I can't believe you guys are defending Jeff Bezos. This is huge.
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28: 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Ballene Road is closed between Bridge Street and Manningham Road. Use Thompson's Road instead. Manningham Road also down to one lane citybound. A broken down truck still there in Heidelberg on Rosanna Road southbound before Banksia Street. On the Hume Freeway, slow outbound approaching Donnybrook Road. The Deepak Bypass slow outbound from Robinson's Road to Hopkins Road on the Western Freeway. In Altona Meadows, works on Point Cook Road has it closed over the Princess Freeway. Use Palmer's Road instead. And works in Berwick, Clyde Road down to one lane in both directions of the Monash. 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Down to 8 tonight. Tomorrow partly cloudy and 16. Right now 13 degrees on Melbourne's Nova 100.
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1: If you're travelling on the Hume Freeway this evening, outbound, there's an accident to watch out for. It's just before O'Hearn's Road in the right-hand lane. A breakdown, the Ring Road, Greensboro bound before Fitzgerald Road in the left-hand lane, and a truck breakdown in Heidelberg. Rosanna Road is affected southbound before Banksia Street. The Deer Park Bypass, slow outbound from Christie's Road to Hopkins Road on the Western Freeway. We've got roadworks in Berwick, Clyde Road at the Monash Freeway. It's down to one lane both ways. And also in Baleen, Baleen Road closed between Bridge Street and Manningham Road. 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Down to 8 degrees tonight, tomorrow partly cloudy and 16. Right now 12 degrees on Melbourne's Nova 100.
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8: And it's the year 2026.
1: Wow.
8: And life is good.
0: Ba, ba, ba, ba. Yes, life is good. Thank you, Delta Goodrum, for being the beautiful voiceover lady that you are. My name is Maddie Rowe. Producer Alicia is here.
9: Hello.
0: Speaking of Delta Goodrum, we have free Delta tickets on the show tonight and tomorrow as well. So if you want in, head to our Instagram page. Get involved. Get amongst it. I'm also going to get you across tonight details on Fisher, our favourite Gold Coast DJ, who is having such a big week. Mm. Plus, the FIFA World Cup happened earlier today. Go Spain! Go Spain! The FIFA World Cup halftime show, though, I have some thoughts. I have some opinions. I'll get you across all of that in the next 15 minutes. Did you see Trump trying to get a photo with Spain?
9: So he was
0: quickly ushered off. Trump was there. Dom Dolla was at the FIFA World Cup today. This is saving up at Nova.

0: That is the song that really started the whole Peking Duck project. It was their very first single. I remember hearing that for the first time going, oh my God, what is this? It sounds so different
1: this
0: to anything.
1: This
0: was their first single.
1: Wow.
0: Sounded so different to anything I'd ever heard. And the boys are like a staple of Australian dance music now. That is Peking Duck High on the Matty Rowe Oz Music Show tonight at Nova. Going to get you across another huge Australian DJ by the name of Fisher. He's playing the Melbourne Cup this year. Mm-hmm. He also played a massive music festival. All the details in 15 plus everything you need to know about the FIFA halftime show on the show next at Nova.

0: voice from the giant. That is Vance Joy on the Oz Music Show at Nova. 6 foot three, the tallest Australian musician alongside Rule, who is also 6 foot three. We are just 5 foot three girls, very short, but we have a lot to offer tonight.
1: Put me into your 5'3" height.
0: How high are you?
1: I'm 5'5".
0: Okay, well, sorry.
2: Maddie's Music Minute.
0: You know, we always talk about Australian music in the Music Minute. We have to go global tonight because a huge event happened earlier today. The FIFA World Cup happened. Spain won, of course. I was up at 5 a.m. to watch it.
1: Again?
0: Of course.
1: Oh, my God.
0: I love the football, but I also loved the halftime show. They are calling it the best FIFA World Cup halftime show of all time.
1: Isn't it the only one?
0: Correct. And to compare it to the Super Bowl halftime shows, look, it was, can I say, a little lackluster. I'm not sure if it was because it was a daytime thing. And it was their first one. They were kind of
1: feeling it out. And it was also super short, wasn't it? Because famously, FIFA World Cup halftime is only like 10 minutes.
0: It starts with Madonna coming out on a car. Then global K-pop group BTS played. Shakira slayed. Oh my God, she looked amazing doing her official FIFA World Cup anthem, Die Die with Burna Boy. Then the Muppets were a part of it.
1: I love that.
0: So random. And then a big choir of kids came out. They were probably the only ones who were actually singing alongside Justin Bieber. The others were definitely lip singing. But Chris Martin was in the background, looked like their music teacher.
1: It was. I can see him as a music teacher.
0: It was bizarre.
1: Can I ask, Maddie, Justin Bieber, was he on the laptop again?
0: No laptop for Bieber. He was dressed very casually, rocking the acoustic guitar.
1: Oh, okay.
0: Justin Bieber, Hallelujah. He sang World Cup, Hallelujah. And yes, look, I have lots of thoughts on the World Cup halftime show, but I want to mention, shout out Australian artist and DJ Dom Dolla, who was at the FIFA World Cup alongside Rule was there as well.
1: Oh.
0: So yeah, lots of Aussie artists at the FIFA World Cup this year. And Lauren Phillips from Nova, Jace, Lauren and Clint.
1: Yeah. She was there?
0: She was there.
1: Oh.
0: Hanging out with Matt Damon.
1: Oh, it must be nice.
0: Couldn't believe it when the camera panned on the celebrities and Lauren Phillips there.
1: It was just next to Matt Damon.
0: Yeah, just her life.
1: She has got some A-list friends.
0: My God.
1: Yeah.
0: Anyway, I'm jealous of Lauren Phillips' life. Love you, Lauren. All right, up next, you might have heard the drama happening with AI use in a brand new Australian song. Mm. Aussie producer, and I say producer very loosely because I don't even want to call him a producer, Josh Fawaz is his name. He has added an AI credit to his song Like a Prayer, which you definitely have heard on this very radio station. I'm down on my knees, I wanna take you. He has now added Spotify credits to this Like a Prayer cover, remix, whatever you want to call it. He has added a credit for generative AI drums, and he has also added a credit for generative AI vocals. So just so you know, when you hear this song, the drums are AI.
1: Oh, yeah.
0: And then when you hear the vocal of this song, it's all AI. So you can do with that what you will. I don't even want to call him a producer or a musician because any average Joe could have punched a sentence into Suno, which is the AI program, and spat this song out. As of Friday, it's sitting at number 4 on the overall Australian singles charts, for the ARIA charts. It's also garnered 39 million streams on Spotify since its release in April. So yeah. And finally, a massive weekend for our favourite Gold Coast DJ, Fisher. He played at Tomorrowland.
1: Oh, I've always wanted to go to Tomorrowland.
0: And you know he loves to do Paul's Ponderings. So Fisher's real name is Paul. He does Paul's Ponderings and he does the tongue thing. The
1: oh, yeah.
3: Welcome to another episode of Paul's Pondering. And I've been pondering on the fact that I'm about to play the main stage of Tomorrowland. Get in.
0: Fisher has also been announced over the weekend that he will be DJing at the Melbourne Cup Carnival.
1: Massive.
0: At Flemington Racecourse this year. It's going to be a whole day event. Anyone who buys GA tickets for the Melbourne Cup will also get to see Fisher. As soon as the race is over, they open the gates for crowds to experience a big Fisher
1: That's
0: DJ
1: incredible.
0: Set.
1: I would go to that.
0: Huge. So Tuesday the 7th of November, it is all happening and you can buy tickets for it now.
1: I think that's the longest Music Minute of all time.
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0: 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Do you love Delta Goodrum?
1: Yes.
0: Okay, you took a long time to answer that. Do you like Delta Goodrum?
1: I didn't know you were talking to me directly.
0: Of course I am. Well, I mean, I'm talking to the people of Australia.
1: All of Australia, let's yell the answer at the same time. You ready? Ask the question again.
0: Do you like Delta Goodrum?
1: Yes!
0: Okay, great, because we are getting you to the Delta Goodrum show next year. She's doing stadiums, arenas, I should say. Yeah. And if you want tickets, 13, 24, 10. Delta Goodrum tickets on the show next at Nova. This is Madison Avenue.

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0: My God, she has so many hits. So many hits. Born to Try, that was the first album I ever owned. I love Delta Goodrum. I would love to get you to her shows next year. If you want in, head to our Instagram. Register your details. Just like Rochelle. Hello.
3: Hi. Meet you.
0: Okay, so I hear you're a big Delta Goodrum fan. Can I cue your favourite Delta Goodrum song? Because producer Alicia has told me it is Wings. What a tune.
3: Yes, it's so good.
0: I know for a fact that Delta Goodrum does this on tour. It has been her opening song. So I would love to get you to a Delta Goodrum show so you can hear it live, Rochelle.
3: Are you serious?
0: Yeah,
3: oh my
0: I'm
3: God,
0: serious.
3: Thank you so much.
0: You're so welcome. Delta Goodrum has announced the Pure World Tour. 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Rochelle, have the best time. And we have more free tickets tomorrow night on the show. So tell all your friends.
3: I will. Thank you so much. I'm so excited.
0: And you know Delta Goodrum's going to rock out to this. I'm thinking Eurovision staging, smoke, big piano, Hologram is the new single from Delta, and more free tickets on the show tomorrow.

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0: Sonny Federa out of Adelaide, one of the best DJ producers in the country. He no longer lives here. However, we claim him as our own and he now has a UK accent. How do we feel about that?
1: He does, yeah. It's very odd talking to him and hearing the London.
0: You're from Adelaide, mate. Come you know on. What's odd? Having what? Your accent on an Australian music show. However, we'll accept it.
1: I also think my accent's more Australian than his is now.
0: No way. No way. If you are listening to producer Alicia's accent right now and you think she sounds Australian, please be my guest. Slide in our DMs because you sound so British to
1: I
0: me.
1: I sound more Australian than Sonny Federa.
0: No, I don't think so. Hey, my name is Maddie Rowe. I love Australian music. I live and breathe the stuff. I am always looking for the next big thing in Australian music, and I think I might have found a brand new band. They're alternative folk.
1: Oh.
0: We genre bend on this show, as you know. I don't know if we've ever played an alternative folk band on the show, it's but you are going to hear them for the very first time next. The band is called Any Young Mechanic. Iconic name. And they are on the show next. Hopefully I can string a sentence together. Troye Sivan's teasing new music. He also posted on Instagram today just a photo of one of the Spain players from the World Cup, and I think it's a thirst trap.
1: I get it.
0: I think Troy's trying to trap this man.
1: I'm there with you, Troy.

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0: from Kit Alexander and her number one ARIA charting album, Rage, which is officially out in the world now. This is the Maddie Rowe Oz Music Show at Nova. We're about to dip our toes into something very, very different, producer Alicia. Mm. And I'm here for it. We have five guests on the mic tonight.
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0: We play all genres of music on this show. We play the pop stuff, we play the rock indie stuff, we play dance music, R&B, producer Alicia, is that correct? We are tonight dipping into the world of alternative folk music, and who better to do it with than one of the most exciting upcoming bands in the country right now, Any Young Mechanic are here.
2: Hello.
3: Wow.
2: Hello. Us.
0: You're so welcome. There are five of you here tonight, and we only have two microphones. How rude of us. So if you want to talk, you're going to have to jump on a microphone at some point.
2: We'll do our best to work that out.
0: This is the type of music I would say I would put on like a Sunday afternoon, perfect weather, the sun's out, I'm sipping a nice wine. You imagine how people take in your music when you're writing it?
2: We've been calling ourselves a black coffee kind of band, you know. I think that it's, if you really need to warm up and have the, I think the coffee association is good, because I think it suits that kind of getting into the headspace of being cozy with a cuppa.
4: Yes.
0: Yeah, that's
4: not
0: exactly
4: too cozy.
0: That's exactly
4: not
0: how
4: cozy.
0: I would listen to it.
4: If you're cozy, you're not listening hard enough.
5: Exactly. You should be in a little bit of pain.
0: I'm definitely hearing that through the album. There's a bit of pain. Okay.
5: Yeah. Get the Shakti mat out.
0: Yeah, exactly. There's a lot of joy through this album as well, and I'm very impressed by everything you're doing, Any Young Mechanic, because you played this whole album out live. You did it in 3 days back in September 2023. There was no extra production added. It was everything as live. Is that correct?
6: Yeah.
4: That is the truth.
0: AI could 100%. Never. AI could
2: yeah,
0: never.
2: Yeah, well, that's the point.
4: Well, yeah, that's the deal.
0: How many instruments are on this album? Because I'm hearing like a banjo, then a cello, then a double bass, and I'm hearing some accordion and a violin. Is there a fiddle on it? There's so many things going on.
6: Yeah. We recorded with six musicians, so all of us plus our friend Clara, who played cello on the record, and also accordion on one of the tracks.
4: Yeah. One mandolin.
7: Technically,
4: yeah. Credit as well, actually.
7: I would say it's like nine instruments technically, including harmonica and viola,
6: but six or seven things happening at any one time. There's a harmonica solo at one point that our sound engineer ran into the room to record.
0: I love that you're doing music on your own terms, because for a lot of artists, they sign major record labels and deals when they don't have a lot of music or they haven't crafted the full album yet, whereas you guys have done it the opposite way, and you had an album and you pitched it out and you said, hey, do you want to work with us? I think that is so cool, and it really like kind of, you get to hold on to everything that's true and authentic to you. You guys played at the Reading and Leeds Festival, and you had no music out, which you're the first artists ever to do that. So was it through your manager from the UK who got you that? Yes! That's a win.
2: It was through our management team, Various, who have just been really excellent at being advocates for us and getting us these opportunities. They really are champions of what we're doing, and really want to share that to the world. And we couldn't do it without them.
0: I was going to say the best part of a music festival as an artist is the backstage catering. It's unbelievable the spread they put on for artists. Did you get to enjoy all of the perks of being an artist on a festival lineup?
4: It was pretty humble.
2: The catering, it's hard to face the idea of going to Muse Festival now and not
0: having
2: the catering.
0: I know.
7: Of course, everyone knows you can go to the Reformer Pilates class that they have backstage. That's really good.
0: And you're not even joking with that. Did they give you like a gift bag as well? Sometimes festivals do those.
7: They give you a little matcha latte and like some incense in the bag as well.
5: But you have to have that before you go into the cold plunge. Otherwise it messes up the whole process.
0: Any Young Mechanic's brand new debut album, The Modern Shoe Is Ruining the Foot, is out now. Thanks so much for coming in, Any Young Mechanic.
2: Thanks so much for having me.
5: Thank you. Yeah.

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0: That is sexy. 1-800 Angus and Julia Stone. That is Munro on the Maddie Rowe Oz Music Show here at Nova. 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Coming up, you know this song by Cascada?
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0: An Aussie singer has remixed it and remade it. Her name is Ivana. She was on Australian Idol. And we love the remake of this song. Ready? We're taking you to the clubs on a Monday night in the next 15 minutes.
1: Mad Monday.
0: Whoa. But next, Maddie's Music Minute. 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
0: You know, we always talk about Australian music in the Music Minute. We have to go global tonight because a huge event happened earlier today. The FIFA World Cup happened. Spain won, of course. I was up at 5 a.m. to watch it.
4: Again?
0: Of course.
4: Oh, my God.
0: I love the football, but I also loved the halftime show. They are calling it the best FIFA World Cup halftime show of all time.
4: Isn't it the only one?
0: Correct. And to compare it to the Super Bowl halftime shows, look, it was, can I say, a little lackluster. I'm not sure if it was because it was a daytime thing. And it was their first one. They were kind of
4: feeling it out. And it was also super short, wasn't it? Because famously, FIFA World Cup halftime is only like 10 minutes.
0: It starts with Madonna coming out on a car. Then global K-pop group BTS played. Shakira slayed. Oh my God, she looked amazing doing her official FIFA World Cup anthem, Die Die with Burna Boy. Then the Muppets were a part of it.
4: I love that.
0: So random. And then a big choir of kids came out. They were probably the only ones who were actually singing alongside Justin Bieber. The others were definitely lip singing. But Chris Martin was in the background, looked like their music teacher.
4: It was. I can see him as a music teacher.
0: It was bizarre.
4: Can I ask, Maddie, Justin Bieber, was he on the laptop again?
0: No laptop for Bieber. He was dressed very casually, rocking the acoustic guitar.
4: Oh, okay.
0: Justin Bieber, Hallelujah. He sang World Cup, Hallelujah. And yes, look, I have lots of thoughts on the World Cup halftime show, but I want to mention, shout out Australian artist and DJ Dom Dolla, who was at the FIFA World Cup alongside Rule was there as well.
4: Oh.
0: So yeah, lots of Aussie artists at the FIFA World Cup this year. And Lauren Phillips from Nova, Jace, Lauren and Clint.
4: Yeah. She was there?
0: She was there.
4: Oh.
0: Hanging out with Matt Damon.
4: Oh, it must be nice.
0: Couldn't believe it when the camera panned on the celebrities and Lauren Phillips there.
4: It was just next to Matt Damon.
0: Yeah, just her life.
4: She has got some A-list friends.
0: My God.
4: Yeah.
0: Anyway, I'm jealous of Lauren Phillips' life. Love you, Lauren. All right, up next, you might have heard the drama happening with AI use in a brand new Australian song. Mm. Aussie producer, and I say producer very loosely because I don't even want to call him a producer, Josh Fawaz is his name. He has added an AI credit to his song Like a Prayer, which you definitely have heard on this very radio station.
5: I'm down on my knees, I wanna take you.
0: He has now added Spotify credits to this Like a Prayer cover, remix, whatever you want to call it. He has added a credit for generative AI drums, and he has also added a credit for generative AI vocals. So just so you know, when you hear this song, the drums are AI.
4: Oh, yeah.
0: And then when you hear the vocal of this song, it's all AI. So you can do with that what you will. I don't even want to call him a producer or a musician because any average Joe could have punched a sentence into Suno, which is the AI program, and spat this song out. As of Friday, it's sitting at number 4 on the overall Australian singles charts, for the ARIA charts. It's also garnered 39 million streams on Spotify since its release in April. So yeah. And finally, a massive weekend for our favourite Gold Coast DJ, Fisher. He played at Tomorrowland.
4: Oh, I've always wanted to go to Tomorrowland.
0: And you know he loves to do Paul's Ponderings. So Fisher's real name is Paul. He does Paul's Ponderings and he does the tongue thing. The
4: oh, yeah.
6: Welcome to another episode of Paul's Pondering. And I've been pondering on the fact that I'm about to play the main stage of Tomorrowland. Get in.
0: Fisher has also been announced over the weekend that he will be DJing at the Melbourne Cup Carnival at Flemington Racecourse this year. It's going to be a whole day event. Anyone who buys GA tickets for the Melbourne Cup will also get to see Fisher. As soon as the race is over, they open the gates for crowds to experience a big Fisher
4: That's
0: DJ
4: incredible.
0: Set.
4: I would go to that.
0: Huge. So Tuesday the 7th of November, it is all happening and you can buy tickets for it now.
4: I'm going to buy tickets right now.
0: Whoa.
4: Let's go.
0: Go
4: Let's
0: on. With what money?
4: Oh, true.
0: We have free tickets for Delta Goodrum tomorrow if you're strapped for cash. Let's belly dance now, Ricky Lee.
4: Yeah.

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0: Young Budgera got married last week.
1: He did.
0: In secret, in private. We had no idea he was even dating.
1: And Vogue was there.
0: Vogue magazine were snapping. The wedding looked amazing. Mm. It looked beautiful. They had a telephone booth. They had a tiramisu tower.
1: Do you know what they didn't have?
0: Us.
1: Matty Rowe.
0: I know. Invited. No invite, but that's okay. I love you still, Budgera. Budgera's on the show next week, isn't he?
1: Yes.
0: I will confront
1: Correct.
0: Him then.
1: Yeah.
0: This is the Matty Rowe Oz Music Show. 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
0: All right, let's roll it back to our clubbing days, producer Alicia. This song playing at every single club. I was obsessed. This was one of the songs that I would Bluetooth to people.
1: Yes.
0: True?
1: Yeah, back in the day.
0: Big banger.
1: On my LG cookie.
0: Whoa. I had a Motorola Razr.
1: Oh, did you?
0: Yeah, I was one of the cool ones. The pink one. The hot pink one. So Every Time We Touch by Cascada has been remade and remixed by an Aussie singer by the name of Ivana. She was on Australian Idol. Ricky Lee was obsessed with her.
1: I'm obsessed with her.
0: I'm obsessed with her too. Huge. Ivana has brought this song into 2026. Her inspirations include Adele, Rihanna, Becky Hill, who we love on this show. So if you love Ivana, go follow her on all the socials. This is brand new music. Every Time We Touch is my fresh find on the Oz Music Show at Nova. I

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7: 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Monday night, hello, it is Maddie Rowe, Toxic Britney Spears, one of my favourite Britney Spears songs of all time. That is after Alex Warren here in the country next month touring. This is Fever Dream at Nova.

Clarkson on Nova. Fresh hits and throwbacks are on. Everyone's talking about the FIFA halftime show earlier today. Justin Bieber, Madonna, BTS, Coldplay. Nobody is talking about Post Malone, who opened the FIFA World Cup, and he premiered a brand new song, which we are yet to play on Nova, but we do have Chemical on the air in the next 15 minutes. Cool.

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0: Sitting at number 4 on the overall Billboard charts right now, that is Perth's Tame Impala here on Nova. My name is Maddie Rowe. I host the Maddie Rowe Oz Music Show from 9 to 11pm every weeknight, where we celebrate Australian music. This week on the show, we're going to have Amy Shark on to talk about her brand new album Soft Pop, which is out this Friday. And just side note, thank you, Amy Shark, for the incredible hot sauce you sent in the mail. It's called It's Kinda Hot Sauce. Because her brand new single is called It's Kinda Hot. I thought it was clever. It's early days, but I bring you up in every conversation and it's kinda hot. It's kinda hot, Amy Shark. On the plane and you give me the window, it's simple, but it's kinda hot. That's playing next.
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5: Hello, midnight friends.
0: Oh, hello, you gorgeous midnight people.
5: What's up? Tell us you're live and kicking. 0497, Texas 969, 969 around the country this morning, this evening, oh, whatever you want to say.
0: You popped your sexy voice on.
5: Yeah, well, it's tonight, but it's also the morning, like technically.
0: Do you have a sexy voice?
5: Every day is the sexy voice.
0: Shut up. That's disgusting.
5: Every day is the sexy voice, sweetheart.
0: As in the voice. Hey, sweetheart.
5: Come on, sweet.
0: Come
5: mate.
0: On, sweet cheeks.
5: There's so much happening. We've got a father-son duo coming in very soon to sing us a song that is going absolutely, I'm going to say it, I hate saying it. I hate saying the word journey. I hate saying the word viral, but it is going viral and they're on a journey.
0: Well, and no, but you, usually these kinds of things, they're not actually that great.
5: No.
0: But this is fantastic. Actually fantastic. And I'm not joking. This kid can really sing.
5: Joel and Miles here very soon to sing Eastern Rosales. Also very cool, Ricky Lakes in a bit too. Some good goss.
0: Some good goss.
5: But next, how hopeless is your man at home? So hopeless, eh? Real hopeless? We're going to hear from you after this. Josh Fawaz. Like a prayer, okay?
0: Stop it with this voice.
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2: Because this woman, this video is going viral of a woman having to teach her man how to do the washing because she's going away for 3 weeks. He's going to be alone for 3 weeks for the first time in 32 years. That's how long they've been married. That's how long they've been together. Like, it's a long time.
0: They've never had a moment apart in 32 years.
2: But he's that's not the big takeaway here. That's a little takeaway. It's a good takeaway.
0: That's the spring rolls.
2: The takeaway is the guy doesn't know how to do the washing. He's never done it in all these years.
0: The washing's almost the easiest thing to do in the house.
2: Yes. But this is kind of a thing. I'm the kind of person, and I do understand this. If this is my thing that I do, don't touch it. Get away. Yeah. I don't want Rich doing this or this. Like, you know what I mean? Like, the cooking is my thing. Don't come in the kitchen.
1: Same.
2: You can clean up for sure.
0: Don't help.
2: Don't offer to help. Just get away from me.
0: Because I'm standing there watching you help.
2: Yeah, and I don't want it. Unless you're going to chat to me and make good conversation, go and sit in the other room.
0: Yeah.
2: this woman has had to teach her husband how to do the washing, like, and proper. This is where the detergent goes. This is the cycle you use. These are how the controls work. And he's just standing there in his undies having the best time but being confused. He's definitely not going to do any washing while she's away.
0: I've seen Rich does the shopping. I noticed,
2: yes.
0: Like, when we've come to your place and he just happens to be in, like, downstairs with, like, bags.
2: Yes.
0: He's good at that.
2: Yes. No, he's amazing. Rich is amazing, and because... Yeah, he's learned how to make the bed,
0: because
2: the bed making
0: sheets
2: was always my thing.
0: Yeah,
2: and stripping the bed, doing that, he's now very good at that. But if he's ever in the kitchen, I have to leave the area.
0: Well, because he's famous for his egg pizzas.
2: His egg pizza. It's pizza time.
0: You're hardly living with Gordon Ramsay.
2: No. And when I first met him, he would make like a burnt omelette and then smear Vegemite over the top of it, because he just doesn't really care about food. He's one of those people that can survive on like steamed veggies and a can of tuna for his whole life.
0: Yeah.
2: But yeah.
0: He's permanently eating in an office.
2: Yeah. When he cooks for himself, I have to leave the area because it's too much for my soul.
0: Steph, you do have a hopeless husband, do you?
3: Oh, hopeless. Absolutely hopeless. So I'm scared of spiders, right? As most women are, right?
2: Yeah.
3: Creepy crawlies.
2: Yeah.
3: No. I have to be the man when a spider comes in. I'm talking a tiny daddy long legs. He's out the door. Like, out the door. And I'm like, are you joking? Like, grow up, be a man.
0: Yeah, actually, I kind of get that with huntsmen. I mean, I have to end up doing it. But I'm trying to teach. I've got an 11-year-old and a 7-year-old boy.
2: Yeah.
0: And I know this is very sexist of me, but I'm trying to teach them to not be afraid of spiders so they can take care of the huntsman for me.
2: Yeah.
0: Because I do it, but I don't do it happily, and I certainly make a scene.
2: Yeah, what's the sound? You definitely make a high-pitched sound, don't you?
0: I make a scene. I've got to clear the area.
2: Yes.
0: I use an entire can of Mortain. Like, I'm not one of these guys that slips the paper under.
2: No.
0: I wish I was.
2: I mean,
0: I wish I slipped the paper under the jar.
2: No. I just throw a shoe at it and just peg something at it.
0: Yeah, but then it runs. Like, they're kind of
2: not
0: nifty.
2: If you're a good shot.
0: No.
2: Get a practice on getting your target.
0: I did see
2: a video of you on a ladder.
0: That's been you had one of the most glorious weekends. I spent most of yesterday morning on the highest ladder scraping off these squishy things off the roof.
2: I was like, what is happening in this video?
0: They're Tabba squishies. And I have a bone to pick with Tabba squishies.
2: Well, there you go. Mm. Full dad mode. Full. You're not hopeless at home. Scraping the ceiling.
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0: Hey, this is Ricky Lee and Tim on Nova. Joel and Miles, father-son duo here to give us a taste of their viral sensation, Eastern Rosellas.
1: Now, Miles, how old are you?
2: I'm 7.
1: You're 7? This is blowing my mind. So you right now have a song that's absolutely going viral, you two. Everyone's loving it. You've got big celebs from
0: Keita Alexander, Lime Cordial, Ella Hooper, Cody Simpson.
1: All the biggest artists in the country are obsessed with you and this song that you've written. And you're 7.
2: Wow.
1: Isn't it crazy?
0: What's it called, buddy?
2: Eastern Rosellas.
0: And why have you written a song about Eastern Rosellas?
2: Well, I think it's like mostly because of their beautiful colours and like they eat like seed and almonds like humans. They eat it with their hands and they're like literally just like eating it like humans.
3: Just lift it to their mouth and chew on it. Is it?
0: Do you get lots of them?
3: Well, funnily enough, we saw one in our backyard like yesterday.
1: They've heard the news.
0: They want royalties.
3: they've come crawling.
0: They've sniffed out some cash.
1: Is this so? Because I mean, songwriting is hard.
3: It is,
1: and it's a real talent and it's a real skill, and not everybody can do it. When did you start writing songs?
2: Well, I started writing songs like about a year ago.
3: But in all honesty, he's been singing ever since he was born.
0: Yeah.
1: Wow.
3: They just didn't have words. But he's
0: My kids sing around the house just like walking into the kitchen now, getting some tiny teddy.
3: Everything's a song.
1: But actually, you know, like coming up with a song in its form with like a verse and a pre-chorus and a chorus, you're very talented.
3: I was going to say, where did it start, Miles? It didn't start with the verse, did it?
2: No, it started with the chorus.
1: Okay.
2: So it all started off, I was at my grandparents' place where they live. I was feeding the birds seed on the veranda and birds just came along. There was like lorikeets, there was pigeons and there was rosellas, but there was the one bird that stood out to me and that was the Eastern Rosella. So as I was feeding the birds seed, I came up with a catchy chorus. Then me started workshopping it after I told them about the chorus I made. And it's a song.
1: Okay. And how cool that you have a dad that can help you just make this all come together and can play the chords and do the damn thing. It's so good.
3: Yep, songwriting Saturdays sometimes at our house.
1: Yeah. There we go. So are there more songs on the way?
2: Yes. I'm working on a song about relationships called You and Me. I'm creating a band with my friends called Spikeheads. Shout out to Henry, Max and Jack.
3: Shout out, boys.
1: Shout out.
0: Can I suggest a song title for you? Dirty City Pigeons?
2: I have been working on a song called The Rock of Doom for our band.
1: Wow.
3: The Rock of Doom.
1: And, and what's the biggest dream for your music career? Is this what you want to do for the rest of your life?
2: Maybe. My biggest dream is to sing with Jack Black.
1: Okay.
0: Oh, well, that could happen.
1: That's a huge dream.
0: Eastern Rosellas is available on Spotify and Apple Music as of today. Mm-hmm. You are wearing merch too.
3: Yeah, we got a little hoodie. I got a little badge.
0: Is that available?
3: How unprepared I am.
0: As you can see, I love merch.
3: Yeah.
1: But stay tuned.
3: People
1: want the merch. Mm. We want the merch. But you know what we want more than the merch? Is we want to hear Eastern Rosellas live. Okay. How are you feeling?
2: I'm feeling good.
1: Performing this live.
0: Mm. Do you want me to turn the TV off so you're not distracted or you're all good to go?
1: What he's doing. He's a professional. He's like, I'll leave it to me, Tim. I've got this.
3: All right. We won't do the full thing. We'll just do a little snippet. Maybe from, they're flying over my head now. You ready? One, two, one, two, three,

0: you guys.
1: Amazing. And not even nervous. Look at you. You're a professional. I cannot wait. I reckon one day we're going to see you on a big stage with a big audience.
2: Yeah, what's
1: big
2: your band
1: songs.
2: Called?
3: What's your band called? The Spikeheads.
1: The Spikeheads.
2: I love it. Miles and Joel, thanks for coming in, guys.
3: Thanks for having us.
1: Thanks for coming in.
4: Ricky Lee and Tim.
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0: Ricky Lee and Tim here on Nova.
1: Ricky Lake's some goss coming up in a second. But we want to know now if you've ever gotten out of a ticket. And if so, how? Because there's an excuse they're using in Florida.
2: Yep, the police are getting real tired of it. I haven't had a ticket for a really, really long time. And if I ever had a ticket, it was because I was definitely doing the wrong thing. And I'm not going to try and argue with the cop that, you know,
1: I got a ticket.
2: So there's a reason that I, you know what I mean? I feel like, yeah, okay,
1: no,
2: you got to cop it, right?
1: I got one and it was wrong, but we do a little thing in the car with the kids and everyone gets to pick a song.
2: Yeah.
1: Right? And my little 7-year-old was in the back and I grabbed my phone just I was stopped at
2: the
1: lights.
2: They handed the phone to you, right?
1: No, I handed it back.
2: Oh, gotcha.
1: And then it was a motorbike. Went brrr, and he was really lovely.
2: Yeah.
1: Had this full conversation with me and the children about how bad it is to use your phone and be distracted. But I thought it was such a nice moment, he might just go, and we'll let you off because he
2: just
1: obviously knew we were a nice family.
2: This time I'll let you off.
1: No.
2: No.
1: Full demerits, full fine. Thank you, officer.
2: I think it's awesome. I really do. I really do. I think the people that try and argue fines, it's just silly. You've done the wrong thing, cop it. Learn the lesson and move on. But there is something that cops in Florida are having to deal with, and they're seeing it come up a lot because people are trying to use the same excuse to get out of the fines for speeding, right?
1: Right.
2: And also, every time I've driven in the US, they don't do like, it's not the same as here. You don't get pulled over for speeding. Like, I've never seen a cop on the highway. Everyone drives so fast.
1: Yeah.
2: And they're not, it's not like here where there's speed cameras every
1: couple
2: of kilometres.
1: They don't even have random breath tests, I don't think.
2: No.
1: Or, you know, they do, but they don't have the ones where they're all parked at the side of the road and then they usher you in.
2: Yeah. I love an RBT. I think it's so fun.
1: I get a bit excited.
2: I'm so excited.
1: But I still get a bit scared, even though I go, I haven't had a drink for like days.
2: Anytime I see a cop behind me, I immediately feel like everything clenches up because I'm like, what am I doing wrong? Do I have something in the car that I don't know? Like, of course not. I know all of these things, but I'm freaking out anyway. So cops in Florida have had enough of this one excuse that people are giving over and over and over and over and over again. To get out of a speeding ticket, have a listen to what people are saying.
3: I just had coffee and I had to poop my pants.
4: Trying to get home because I got to poop.
5: You have to pee or something?
6: No, other one.
7: Believe it or not, this is an excuse we hear all the time.
8: Three different people told me the same thing to that.
7: Whatever the excuse,
8: I'm shitting myself.
7: Speeding is still speeding.
9: Go before you go.
2: So people are really trying to use this reason as an excuse to get out of a ticket, but the cops really are onto them, and they're saying go before you go. And the other little catchphrase they had in their little promotional video is don't let number two be priority number one.
1: Leah, how did you get out of your ticket?
10: Hey, so I actually got my boyfriend out of a ticket the very first time he ever drove me anywhere.
2: How?
10: It was Easter Monday and we were driving in CBD and he turned left, but the arrow was red. So he makes the turn and all of a sudden this cop on a motorbike has pulled over, came out of nowhere. And I said, you idiot, that was a red light. Anyways, the cop pulls us over. And he sees I'm obviously berating my poor boyfriend and he says, look, it's double demerits. The fine's going to be, you know, this big. You're going to get this many points, but your girlfriend looks pissed and I think you're going to get in a lot more trouble from her than you would get from me. And we still talk about it to this day. It's his birthday today as well.
2: Oh, that's amazing. Happy birthday. What's his name?
10: His name's Lachlan.
2: Lachlan, happy birthday.
1: Happy birthday, Lachie.
2: You naughty boy.
1: Got a good girlfriend there. Grace, what excuse did you use to get out of a ticket?
11: I was driving, got pulled over. He came around to the window and was like, what are you doing? Can't be doing this, yada, yada, yada. And I said, sir, I'm so sorry. I've lost my marbles. They're on the ground. He looked at me like I was crazy, pissed himself laughing and said, have a great day.
12: This is Ricky Lee and Tim on Nova. Hey, it's Chrissy, and fear not, your chance at an epic Euro summer this year is not over yet.
13: That's right, Swanee. Aussie D.

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0: right around the country. This is Ricky Lee and Tim. But it's time to spill some juicy, bloody gossip slash tea and get into a little version of Ricky Lakes. And if you have a Ricky Lake, get in touch with us anytime. You can text us 0497 969 969.
1: Ricky Lakes.
2: It's been some good goss. I'm thoroughly enjoying this because you and I don't mind. You know, there's a lot of goss that we have that we can't share with you because we can't say it on the radio because we'll get in big trouble. But there's a lot of goss floating around.
0: Good goss in the media landscape.
2: Good goss, everyone.
0: But anyway, Leah, let's kick off. Ricky Lakes, what do you got for us?
3: Hey, yeah, so you know how The Rock was here recently doing his press tour?
2: Yes.
0: Well, not only do we know that, he signed our Maddie's pregnant belly.
2: And thought that Maddie and Jermaine were in a relationship, which is the craziest thing anyone's ever thought.
0: The Rock's good at acting, but he's obviously not that smart, you know what I mean?
3: Yes. Well, what was so wild is that while he was doing press, he had an assistant dedicated to putting ice in his drink.
2: Fantastic.
3: So he would talk, have a sip of water, and, you know, every few minutes his assistant would come and just put a bit more ice in his drink.
0: Oh, see, I would love that because I'm obsessed with ice in my drinks.
2: Well, cold water.
0: Cold water.
2: It has to be cold. Imagine being that rich that you have someone following you around putting fresh ice, because the person who's getting the fresh ice is being given the fresh ice from someone else.
0: Yeah.
2: You know what I mean? There's multiple people between the ice machine and The Rock.
0: Jermaine apparently did see this, but he didn't want to bring it to the table. Do you realise that we do a segment called Ricky Lakes and that information will be brilliant to have?
2: That would have been helpful a couple of weeks ago, Jermaine. You were there.
0: Thank you,
2: Leah, in real life,
0: for bringing it to the table. But God, Jermaine, you got any Ricky Lakes from your time at Apple Music in America that you can share with us? Okay. Why am I not allowed to say that? You posted it all over your Instagram.
2: She's secret. She's a mysterious girl all of a sudden. She's Peter Andre. Whoa.
0: We heard a Peter Andre Ricky Lake not that long ago, remember?
2: Oh dear, that he used to ask them
0: to
2: play
0: his own
2: music
0: at the Ivy.
2: That's so good. I mean, it is a good song. Okay. Mysterious Girl is a banger.
0: It's great. Anyway, Daisy, what's your Ricky Lake?
4: So my cousin works at Sydney Harbour Bridge Climb.
2: Yeah.
4: And she told me that when Jeff Bezos and his wife, it's Lauren Sanchez, I'm pretty sure.
0: Yeah.
4: They came to do the climb. He was not the easiest person to deal with. Like, he didn't want to put on the full necessary safety gear and was pretty much a bit of a knob about it. Like, he was just standing there like, you have to put it on. And he said to her, well, Barack Obama didn't wear that. And she was like, it's a bit different, mate. Like, not Barack Obama.
2: That is amazing. Because, I mean, it's not the most flattering outfit. You know, the light grey.
4: Imagine falling off the Sydney Harbour Bridge. It's Jeff Bezos. The lawsuit.
0: It doesn't matter what you're wearing.
2: The grey outfit's not going to help you if you fall.
0: And it's not like it's designed to identify climbers, because the only people up there are climbers.
2: But he would have to wear the harness. Maybe also, you know, you've got to put your sunnies on that funny thing around your neck. You've got to, like,
4: I can't believe you guys are defending Jeff Bezos. This is huge.
1: Ricky Lee and Tim.
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3: Jody and Hazy. In the
4: morning. Can you talk love languages, please?
5: I bring you love.
4: 82% of men say physical affection from their partner is the only thing that helps them manage stress and feel happy.
5: Really?
4: So I want to put this out there. Get involved as well. 13, 24, 10. What's your love language?
5: Where do you want to be touched?
4: Anywhere.
5: Oh,
4: it doesn't matter. Okay. Not my hair because it's hanging on by a thread, and don't mess it up because it might fall out.
5: I know.
4: But anywhere else, yeah, cool.
5: If there's a semblance of a
4: chance.
5: All
4: my feet, don't touch my feet, gross.
5: Oh, God, your feet are gross.
4: For your sake.
5: Yeah. If there's a semblance of a chance that you might lose a hair just purely by Cara going, rubbing her hands through it, you're like, I'm out.
4: Oh, actually, no, I'd take it. Oh. I'm fine. No, that's how much I value physical affection.
5: Right.
4: 13, 24, 10, what's your love language? And here are the five primary love languages, Jo. Let's work out which one's yours. Words of affirmation, feeling love through verbal compliments, appreciation and encouraging words. Quality time is one. Valuing undivided attention and meaningful shared presence. Receiving gifts. Feeling cherished through thoughtful tokens where the intention and effort matter most. Two more, acts of service, where you feel appreciated when someone does helpful, tangible favours. And also, finally one, and the one that most men respond to, is physical touch, expressing affection through physical closeness, such as holding hands, hugging or cuddling or making love on the spot. I made that last bit up, by the way. I added that in there. That's not it.
5: That was not on my notes.
4: That's not on the notes.
5: No, there. Producer Lucy, you can't improvise like that. She didn't write that.
4: You didn't write that, Producer Lucy. But you didn't write it.
5: Is that your wish list?
4: It's the wish list. Love language into a wish list. So my wife is 100% acts of service.
5: Yes.
4: Yeah. Mm-hmm. And I tried to do something last night because I got home late. She said, look, the kitchen's a mess. Kids wanted this. I'm sorry. So I was like, nah, all good. Mm-hmm. So I cleaned up the kitchen and I cleaned up everything I could.
5: Okay.
4: Possibly that I could.
5: Okay, I love that you tried, but where are your restrictions? Like, what's the hindrance? What couldn't you do?
4: Well, when I used to put clothes into the dishwasher to clean them, that didn't happen. I know what your love language is, Jodes. It's giving gifts.
5: Yes.
4: It's 100% giving gifts.
5: Thank you for acknowledging.
4: Giving and receiving gifts 100% is a love language.
5: Mm-hmm. I love doing that.
4: Yeah.
5: So my best friend, it's her birthday, and I got her a gift yesterday, and I cannot begin to tell you how excited I am to give it to her because I know she's going to love it sick.
4: So that means that if that's your love language, receiving the gift and being happy is what you're going for, right?
5: Yeah.
4: As in, you don't need a gift back, right? It's all about giving.
5: I
4: owe Jody so many gifts.
5: I don't know if it's the right forum.
4: We're 2 years behind in birthday gifts.
5: I don't know if it's the right forum, Producer Lucy, but I'm just going to address this to you. It was my 30th birthday in January.
4: Happy 30th.
5: Yep. Thank you so much. And I'm yet to receive anything from my co-host, Andrew, who I love and adore. You know that.
6: You want to know something worse about that is about 2 months ago I gave him some suggestions,
5: okay,
6: of what he could get you.
4: Okay.
5: So wait.
6: Clearly.
5: Four months after my 30th birthday.
6: And he told me, he said, I still haven't got Jody a 30th present. What should I get her? And I said, here's three or four things.
5: Okay.
6: And it seems that none of them have come to fruition yet.
4: Because, guess what, 30th, not a big deal for me, okay?
5: Okay.
4: So I'm going to wait for your 50th.
5: Well, you'll be waiting a while.
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0: Nova's Jodie and Hazy.
1: School's back. Uh-huh. Oh, damn it. Oh, kids. It was fun though, wasn't it?
2: Okay. So you're the only parent on the planet that's sad about kids going back to school today.
1: Yeah.
2: Can I just say?
1: I was short-lived though, wasn't it? Only a couple of weeks. We had 1 week of our holidays where I matched up with the kids.
2: Yeah.
1: She's seen my wife at the moment as well. Mm-hmm. She's just an absolute mess of a human.
2: Is she?
1: Hair's falling out. Shaking in the corner.
2: Is she?
1: It's like, I love my kids. I love them. I love them, I swear.
2: Is she in the fetal, sucking her thumb, just rocking back and forth? Several thumbs.
1: Whichever thumb she can get, she's sucking it. I'm going to stop myself. It sounds awful. I'm overdoing it. Stop me, please, Lucy.
2: No.
3: Stop.
2: Can I just say, can the kids stop fighting with each other? Stop fighting. Stop it. You're supposed to love each other. So we've had pretty much 3 weeks of school holidays. So we've got two at private school, one at public school. And it's just been a long, long, long journey. And I am so happy, so very happy. I could cry tears of joy, Andrew Hayes, that at least one of them is going back to school today because they just fight.
1: Yeah, what we don't understand is, and we spoke about it in our household, is that they have to be together.
2: Yeah.
1: So if you tried to separate them or put them in different directions, they'd go absolutely nuts.
2: Yeah.
1: But when they're together, all they do is fight. So work that out. They can't be apart. But when they're together, all they do is fight.
2: Yes.
1: It's like they want to fight.
2: Yes.
1: It's they're like they're attracted to each other, mm-hmm. to blue with each other.
2: Yeah. And guess what mine have fought over for the entire 3 weeks? Guess. Just have a guess.
1: Is it, you know, financial stability?
2: No.
1: Okay.
2: No. Is it Port being decimated by injuries? No.
1: Yeah, is it the Zach Butters debate?
2: No.
1: Is it Ken Hinckley and his services?
2: Is it Messi v Ronaldo? No.
1: Well, could be, actually. That's more legitimate.
2: Do you know what it's been? Freaking squishies.
1: Oh, squishies.
2: Squishies.
1: Gosh.
2: Squishies and Nidos.
1: What's a Nido?
2: Nidos, I think, are the ones that come, they're like a dumpling in a box.
1: Yeah.
2: And I cannot, if a squishy breaks or a Nido breaks, it's like my soul breaks because they just go at each other. And it's like, because I've got three, it's so inequitable. So it's either, you know, Peyton and Summer v Harper or Harper and Summer v Peyton. And but whatever the case, I'm like, if you want to fight about squishies anymore, Mum is going to lose her mind.
1: Yeah, more so than usual.
2: Yeah.
1: Which is a bit scary.
2: Oh, okay. I didn't think that was the case, but anyway.
0: Jodie and Hazy. In the morning.
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0: Daisy on Nova.
1: School's back. Uh-huh. Oh, damn it. Oh, kids. It was fun though, wasn't it?
2: Okay. So you're the only parent on the planet that's sad about kids going back to school today.
1: Yeah.
2: Can I just say?
1: Short-lived though, wasn't it? Only a couple of weeks. We had 1 week of our holidays where I matched up with the kids.
2: Yeah.
1: She's seeing my wife at the moment as well. Mm-hmm. She's just an absolute mess of a human.
2: Is she?
1: Hair's falling out. Shaking in the corner.
2: Is she?
1: It's like, I love my kids. I love them. I love them, I swear.
2: Is she in the fetal, sucking her thumb, just rocking back and forth? Several thumbs.
1: Whichever thumb she can get, she's sucking her. I'm going to stop myself. That sounds awful. I'm overdoing it. Stop me, please, Lucy.
2: No.
3: Stop.
2: Can I just say, and 13, 24, 10, are you with me? Give me a hell yeah. Can the kids stop fighting with each other? Stop fighting. Stop it. You're supposed to love each other. So we've had pretty much 3 weeks of school holidays. So we've got 2 at private school, 1 at public school. And it's just been a long, long, long journey. And I am so happy, so very happy. I could cry tears of joy, Andrew Hayes, that at least one of them is going back to school today, because they just fight.
1: Yeah, what we don't understand is, and we spoke about it in our household, is that they have to be together.
2: Yeah.
1: So if you tried to separate them or put them in different directions, they'd go absolutely nuts.
2: Yeah.
1: But when they're together, all they do is fight. So work that out. They can't be apart, but when they're together, all they do is fight.
2: Yes.
1: It's like they want to fight.
2: Yes.
1: It's they're like they're attracted to each other, mm-hmm. to blue with each other.
2: Yeah. And guess what mine have fought over for the entire 3 weeks? Guess. Just have a guess.
1: Is it, you know, financial stability?
2: No.
1: Okay.
2: No. Is it Port being decimated by injuries? No.
1: Yeah, is it the Zach Butters debate?
2: No.
1: Is it Ken Hinckley and his services?
2: Is it Messi v Ronaldo? No.
1: Well, it could be, it's actually. That's more legitimate.
2: Do you know what it's been? Freaking squishies.
1: Oh, squishies.
2: Squishies.
1: Gosh.
2: Squishies and Nidos.
1: What's a Nido?
2: Nidos, I think, are the ones that come, they're like a dumpling in a box.
1: Yeah.
2: And I cannot, if a squishy breaks or a Nido breaks, it's like my soul breaks, because they just go at each other. And it's like, because I've got 3, it's so inequitable. So it's either, you know, Peyton and Summer v. Harper, or Harper and Summer v. Peyton. But whatever the case, I'm like, if you want to fight about squishies anymore, Mum is going to lose her mind.
1: Yeah, more so than usual. Yeah. Which is a bit scary.
2: Oh, okay. Well, I didn't think that was the case, but anyway.
0: Nova's Jodie and Hazy.

0: is Jody and Hazy on Nova.
1: Let's celebrate some little wins, shall we? Yeah, you know what, Jodes? That's what we need to do. Get yourself up and about. Doesn't matter how big, how small. If it's a win, it's a win. Let's get around it.
2: We will take it.
1: Oh, yeah.
2: Doesn't matter what form.
1: Can I kick it off, please?
2: Yeah.
1: You know how I'm a slave for Makona coffee?
2: Oh.
1: Producer Lucy, you know this.
2: Oh,
1: because you're
2: can't.
1: Also you're a slave girl for Makona.
3: I sure am. I can't wait to hear this. What happened? What happened to the Makona?
2: Wait. Peel it back for 1 second. The caramel?
1: Or the hazelnut, but more so the caramel. No, I had a little go at the hazelnut last time, but back on the caramel train.
2: Yeah, but that's a bit gross, the hazelnut.
3: Was it on special?
1: It was on special.
2: Oh, yes.
1: It's usually $15. Guess how much it was?
2: How much?
1: $9. It's unbelievable. Sense.
3: You know what? You can put that extra $6 towards a barista coffee.
1: 100%.
3: Just one coffee.
1: Probably will. I've got another little win from the weekend.
2: Oh,
1: so my son and a couple of his friends went along to the football, Port v Frio.
2: Yeah.
1: We actually only had 4 tickets and went along with an adult.
2: Yeah.
1: And the guys there said, do you know what? Jump in for free.
0: All I do is
1: that's a true story. Thank you so much, Port Adelaide.
2: As in, you jumped in for free?
1: No, the adult that was there.
2: Oh, wow.
1: My son's friend's mum. And they said, you know what, just jump in.
2: I love that so much.
1: And then they got rewarded because we merched up.
2: What do you mean?
1: Bought a hat, bought a scarf. I think they might have bought a Guernsey. And that's theft, not cheap.
2: Oh,
1: so it comes back around.
3: Took your credit card and just went nuts.
1: No, I think we owe this family some money. Are we going to pay? Probably not.
0: All I do is win, no matter what.
1: You got one, Jodes?
2: I do. So we had a little event last night. So we do this side thing that's called Unscripted. So we basically interview people on stage in live events. And last night, my two girls, who are 14 and 13, who are very much underage to be working, worked the door.
1: Oh, yes! Child labour!
0: I'm in love with you. And all these little wins.
1: I mean, traditionally frowned upon.
2: Yes.
1: But in this setting, celebrated. Well done, Jo.
2: And they were negotiating their fee per hour, which was amazing because, and this is where I say to my husband, mate, this is all your fault because you're trying to teach your girls business and it's just backfired.
1: Yeah.
2: And he said to them on Thursday night, how much do you want an hour? And they went $30.
3: Oh.
2: And we all started laughing. Like, you're 14 and 13, I think so. And Peyton turned round to her dad and said, well, you told me to start high. You start high and then you negotiate lower. And I was like, yes, queen.
1: Yes, queen. So she's unemployed. Good stuff, Peyton.
2: So anyway, she ended up getting $6.20. So it's great.
1: $6.20. Got it down $6.20. That's fine.
2: That's okay.
1: Cash is cash.
2: Right.
1: 13, 24, 10, your little wins. Celebrate them with us this morning. Take us out, Producer Lucy. What's happening in your life? Always exciting.
3: Yeah, also coffee related, which is exciting because I'm a fiend for the Makona. But on the weekend, and tried out a new cafe down at Brighton. It's called Doozy.
1: Doozy.
3: If you've been there.
2: Oh, what a doozy.
3: What a doozy. Anyway, I ordered a small and boss Josh ordered a large.
2: Yeah.
3: So paid for a small. And she brought out and she said, I've accidentally made you a large.
2: Oh.
3: I can make you a smaller one if you want. I was like, no, thank you.
2: No, bro.
3: Give me that large.
1: There you go.
3: Thank you so much.
1: That counts.
0: I'm in love with you.
1: Here it is.
0: And all these little wins.
1: Congrats, Luce.
3: I know. It just made me feel great because I have to pay for alternate milk and yada, yada, yada, which meant I got a large for cheaper. Thank you.
2: All right, let's go to Rebecca, your little win. Let's go.
4: Let's go. So on the weekend, I had dropped my daughter at a friend's house at Two Wells, and I got every green light home from Two Wells to Ingle Farm.
2: Stop it.
1: So that means how long was the trip and how much time did you save?
4: I probably saved about maybe 10 minutes, half an hour trip from Two Wells, every green light, got to be winning for that one.
1: Yeah, big time.
2: Amazing.
1: That's 100%.
2: And so, Rebecca, was it a case of like you got two or three in a row and you thought, this is good, we're going well here. And then it just kept going.
1: And then you find yourself speeding aggressively.
4: Well, I didn't even want to think about it. I didn't want to jinx it.
2: Yeah.
4: So I was just like, good. Let's not even think about it.
1: Well, and that's so true, Rebecca, because the last thing you want to do is jinx it and spook the traffic light gods.
2: So true.
1: Because they are very spiteful.
2: Yeah.
1: Mm.
2: Yep.
1: Excellent.
2: Well done, Beck.
0: Jody and Hazy. Are you ready?
5: Pop music megastar.
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16: Morning, everybody. Happy Tuesday.
17: Yo, happy morning, Tuesday. What?
18: Happy Tuesday. It's basically the weekend.
16: Yeah, basically. Yeah, we're nearly there.
17: I don't know.
16: On the show today, you're going to hear from Miguel Maestre. He joined us before Spain won the World Cup, and he was already up and about then, so imagine what he's like now.
17: Oh, my God.
18: Million pieces now. He would have exploded.
16: Yes.
17: Joel, do you take life advice from Hailey Bieber ever?
18: No, not this week, no. Why?
17: Wow, because she declared that Pilates is over.
16: Oh, and when Hailey Bieber speaks, the world listens.
18: She must be thrilled for the airtime.
16: Our friend, and as Sean tells her frequently, Australia's greatest ever netballer, Caitlin Bassett joins us, and she's going to talk us about her memories of the Commonwealth Games, because they're happening on Friday, they kick off.
18: I know, Victoria's very sleepy. I haven't seen
17: Ballarat, what's happening there?
16: So weird, isn't it?

0: Miguel Maestre is in the house, everybody. The Good Food and Wine Show is on. It's too good. At PCEC tonight through to Sunday, yeah?
1: I love going there, Miguel. It's bloody great. It's always fantastic.
0: Myself.
1: You do, you know why, Nat? Because everybody fills up your drink. Is that what you're going to say?
0: Yes. Yes.
1: But, yes?
2: But how amazing you can walk around
1: so
2: in front of my show and you get like your glass.
0: Yeah, around your neck. You don't even have to hold it.
2: I mean, the great things in life.
0: Yes.
2: Okay, holding your glass of wine and tasting every single wine that you like. Cheese, chocolate.
1: Every
2: 300 different exhibitors that showcase some of the best produce. I mean,
1: can you taste your sausage there?
2: Yeah, my sausage is pretty good. You tasted it before, no?
1: Oh, I love it.
2: And you actually can taste it. You are
1: spice.
2: Watching.
0: Oh, can you two get a room,
1: my
0: please?
1: My lips burn when I taste it.
2: If you actually, that's a very good point. I got a recipe with my sausage, the chorizo sausage.
1: You get a Woolworths.
2: Conditions apply. But the thing is, conditions apply, you want to taste it. But in the Good Food & Wine Show, in the big stage, because we do have big chefs that come and cook like different recipes to entertain the punters, we have a VIP room with this very special, with people drinking champagne, very posh. We have a baker's alley if you want to make cakes. So it's a little bit for everyone. But in the stage, this year I'm cooking different inspirations from my trips around the world.
0: Yes.
2: So I've been in Japan. So I got a Japanese sandwich. I got a pincho taco, which is the best of Mexico and Spain.
1: Lovely.
2: It's a pincho and a taco together using my sausage.
1: Yeah,
2: it's
1: I have.
2: Delicious. Which is very easy to cook at home using the tortillas. And I'm making a pasta inspired in my trips to Tuscany. Oh, listen to me. Oh, sorry, guys.
0: Where haven't you been?
2: I know. I've been everywhere.
1: Miguel, how many food and wine shows have you done?
2: So today, because it's today, it'll be my 130th Good Food and Wine Show. And that, to put that in perspective, the second chef behind me is done 20.
1: Oh, you're kidding me.
0: I think we need to rename it. It's not the Good Food and Wine Show. It's the Miguel Maestro Show.
1: Yes.
0: To be honest.
1: Do you get
0: Come
1: a banner
0: on.
1: To run through
0: yes.
1: at any stage?
2: It is.
1: Fire cannons or something?
2: I do actually have a few cannons.
0: Yes, confetti cannons.
2: I got the confetti as well. It's almost like the Faulty Towers are cooking. It's like people running around. And I got this year. I always think entertainment. The key of longevity in cooking in Australia is entertain people.
0: Mm.
2: People is so boring, right? We are all so boring. You start talking about potatoes, it's like, blah, blah, the potatoes are from blah, blah. And it's like, shut up.
0: Yeah.
2: We don't care where the potatoes are. Teach us something is fun, quick, affordable. Do it now. So that's what I do. I get a katana sword from Japan.
1: Yeah.
0: Everyone's got one of those.
2: Because don't do this at home. I get 3 cabbages and I cut them like that. Yeah. And people is like, oh my God, the katana. And I try to just make a sandwich, which is an inspiration in a trip I've been in Japan, which is an amazing thing that you can do at home with eggs, mayonnaise.
0: Oh, yeah, that's mustard. Basically, you buy that sandwich at the 7-Eleven.
2: Yeah. No, but if you, yeah,
1: everyone
2: in Japan,
1: one,
2: yeah.
1: Don't
2: which everyone is obsessed. I'm obsessed.
0: Yeah.
2: I put like 13 kilos eating sandwiches. I was in every shop. They made them so delicious with the
0: What's the coupon. Secret?
2: Well, I'm glad that you ask. I thought you were never gonna ask. The secret is to cook your eggs to 10 minutes so they hard boil.
0: Yes.
2: Separate the egg yolk and mix it with the QP mayonnaise.
1: Yes.
2: Chop the egg white on top of a paper towel.
0: Yes.
2: Which will absorb the moisture so it will not make your sandwich soggy.
0: Yes.
2: Use Japanese bread, shokupan. Okay?
0: Okay.
2: It's soft and fluffy.
1: Well, you can get some heat. Can you get that?
2: Oh, you can get anything in Perth, mate. This
1: okay,
2: is the good place
1: one,
2: to be.
1: Good on you.
2: And you can use a little bit of American mustard and you season it with sugar, not with.
0: Oh.
2: Well, ooh. I got the MasterChef
0: face.
2: And after the secret to give them nice and fluffy, do you remember that really bad knives they used to use for the turkey, the serrated ones?
1: Oh, yes.
0: The
2: most useless thing
0: knife.
2: In the world.
0: Yeah.
2: So you line up your sandwich beautifully, and you use that to just cut beautifully like.
0: So it's like a mini chainsaw, yeah.
2: Yes, but like because it's no pressure with your fingers.
0: Yeah, okay. So you
2: like,
0: don't squash it.
2: Yeah, it looks like you know in the shops they look like Mickey Mouse, like unbelievable.
1: Perfect.
2: Oh, and you put that at home and it's like, oh, that's just a sandwich, blah blah. Shut up. This is the sandwich. And after doing a tempura chicken, which in Japan you can buy your fried chicken in the 7-Eleven.
1: Yep.
2: And you put the fried chicken inside the egg sandwich. And you scold
0: the whole life cycle
2: in your room. I mean, what's first, the chicken or the egg? oh my God, we need to be writing all these lines. Is anyone like, is anyone writing all these?
1: Take notes, everyone.
2: It's like 10 people in here. No one is writing anything. Can someone start writing these things for me to the stage?
1: No, it's because it's trying to work out what you're saying.
2: I know. So, I know how six people got no idea what I'm saying.
1: I'm right with you, bro. This is Nathan, Nat, and Sean on Nova.

0: Nova's Nathan, Nat and Sean.
1: Miguel Maestre is in the house, everybody. Just to be clear, you travel around the country with a Japanese sword.
2: Yes, so not really.
1: How's that going?
2: The first trip was very interesting. So I arrived to the airport, and you know how you sign that thing? Do you have any knives or bazookas or anything like that? Question.
1: You're like, no, it's a cooking implement.
3: But I would never.
2: You know that obvious question? Are you checking any dangerous things? Yeah, yeah. I'm like, whoa, I do. It's the first time I got to say yes. You got no idea what happens when you say yes to that. Have you ever said yes?
1: No.
3: Looking for the full
1: cavity search,
3: were you?
1: Because you know why? I'm not carrying a sword.
2: Well, border security's got nothing on these guys. Hi, I got a sword.
1: You'll do anything to get on a TV show, won't you?
2: I got a sword. And the lady's like, what do you mean you got a sword? I have a sword. It's like language barrier first. It's like, no, he's not saying sword. He's saying something different. He's trying to say scissors, maybe. No, no. I got a sword. And he's like, yeah, it's here. Oh, no, no, don't touch it. Leave it there. I'm like, okay. But I brought it. I've been walking around the airport for 20 minutes. And I leave it there. I put it there. And it's like, now you have to be tagged, security, little special rubbings.
1: Yes.
2: And now we have to escort you to this special place with an oversized.
3: Yeah, yeah.
2: Which is the dangerous people places.
1: Yes.
2: And I go with the sword, walking like that, with the two people watching me. And I'm thinking, oh my God, I'm going to get arrested. I'm Australian citizen, I promise. I got my papers. Like I thought I was going to get out of the country. I thought I'm going to straight to Hormuz. Like, I was thinking, what's happening with me? And the guys arrived there, put it on, full on. Like,
1: yes.
2: 20 minutes, everybody's checking in, already having a coffee. Where is Miguel?
1: Yes.
2: He's checking in his sore. Well,
3: did they?
2: None of him.
3: Where's that part of the airport? I haven't been.
2: All these sausage and swords. What a juicy cooking demonstration. I mean, you had to come to watch me.
1: I mean, why wouldn't you? Why wouldn't you want to go and see that?
3: You are. You're sweating up. I took my jumper off before you came in for a reason because I thought I'd be sweating.
1: Yes.
3: Hey, Miguel, I want to show you something. I haven't showed Nat this, but this is my wife was cooking the other day and she was using something to Juliet stuff. Would you...
2: Julienne.
3: Oh, is it? I don't know.
2: What a bogan. Like, can you listen to these? What a bogan. Juliet. Juliet is a song. Juliet. Yeah. Oh, Juliet.
1: She's Romeo's girlfriend. So she's wearing gloves, but she still managed to cut her thumb.
2: Can I see it closer? There's a lot of blood.
1: Yes, there is a bit of blood, isn't it?
3: Now,
2: what's that, tomato?
3: Does this happen to you?
2: Tomato?
3: No, what was
1: tomato
3: she doing?
1: Sauce.
3: Tomato sauce. No, she's...
2: No, what's that tomato she was cutting?
1: What was she cutting?
3: No, carrots.
2: Tomato, carrots, avocado, the most common vegetables to cut yourself.
1: Yeah.
3: Really?
1: The avocado. I've done that.
2: You never see this finger, you see?
1: So I've done the avocado with the pit when you do the knife in the pit and I miss and went straight into my palm.
2: Because it's ugly. Because when you use your knives, rule number one, never underestimate the power of stupidity. Rule number two, always make sure you see your five fingers when you're chopping. So you
3: if you're missing one, what happens? What should you do?
2: You cut it for sure.
1: So check the stew.
2: If you're going to run object, right, or long, and you put it like that, and you with the knife like that, you kind of see that, the one that you don't see is the one you're going to cut.
1: Yeah.
2: Guaranteed. First-year apprentice.
3: Okay.
1: And also, when you're using a mandolin slicer,
3: use
1: the guard.
2: Mandolin.
1: There's a handy little guard they give you. And if you don't use it, you cut your thumb. And 3 years later, you still don't have all the feeling back in it.
2: But can I tell you something? Even chefs, I still cut my... I look at mandolin and in my head, I'm thinking, oh, I'm not using the guard.
1: Yeah.
2: I'm a chef.
1: Yeah.
2: Oh, not the guard. Look at this. I'm like,
1: And it really slices. They're so sharp.
2: You get like... Because that is an evil machine. Mm. I mean, why use this? Use your knife. You watch too much MasterChef. You know, I mean, you don't become a real chef in MasterChef. You just cut your fingers, okay?
1: I was slicing potatoes. And I wanted them to be even slices. And
3: that makes sense, Nat.
1: Yeah,
3: I like
1: a bit of thumb slice as well.
2: Were you doing a gratin?
1: Yes.
2: Oh, my God. Oh, my God. Oh, this is great. I love hanging out with you.
1: I know. We do too, but our time has come to an end. I know.
2: It's time to say your goodbyes.
1: Yes, it is time to say goodbyes.
3: So many more questions.
1: What do you have to go? Wine show, and you're on every TV show known to man. You pop up Luxury Escapes.
2: Yeah, Luxury Escapes. I'm working for Channel 9 as well, SBS, Channel 7. I mean, a little bit of everything. You know how you got like multicultural?
3: What? Yeah, and you're ticking every box these days.
1: If Spain get up on Monday morning, you'll just hear him.
2: Oh, my God. Viva España, vamos.
1: Viva España, vamos.
0: Nathan, Nat and Sean on Nova. 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

0: and Sean. Nova.
1: Look, I must have missed this, but a few weeks ago, Hailey Bieber made a declaration.
2: And what she says goes.
1: Apparently, Pilates is over.
2: Oh, no, Sean, you're just getting involved.
1: God, I love Pilates.
2: You love Pilates, and it's been really good for you.
1: Yeah. I think anyone with lower back issues, sciatic nerves, all those glutes and all that, all those muscles, groins and stuff that you have problems with, hips, this is the best stuff ever.
2: When I was a chiro, if I had a patient whose lower back pain would get better when they came and saw me but would come back, I would say, go and do Pilates. You need to strengthen your core.
1: Have you done it?
2: No. I don't need to. My back's fine.
1: Strong as an ox, mate. No problems here.
2: I'm a heavy lifter, Sean.
1: Yeah, that's the other thing.
2: The big weights.
1: Yeah, definitely. Yep. So she says Pilates is over, which, I mean, if we went down in the sales room, that would just be
2: devastation
1: and
2: for the Pilates industry.
1: And not to mention the businesses have just opened up.
2: Yeah, right. There is a Pilates studio on every corner. I think what she was saying, when you look deep into her comments, as I always do, when it comes to Hailey Bieber, is that she said it's become a bit faddish and that the she said it's hard to find an instructor that's, you know, the purest when it comes to Pilates, because I think when as it became more and more popular, it became easier and easier to get the qualification. I don't know if that's the case in Australia. I haven't looked into it. I know that getting the qualification for Pilates can be quite difficult, actually, for reformer Pilates.
1: Well, you've got to go to Ubud and do your 2-week stint up there in the mountains of Indonesia.
2: I prefer Ubud Eats.
1: No, you're right. That's what she did say, and I do agree with her. If you have a somebody who's taking care of you and they're big on form, and you can do guided Pilates through physios, which
2: that's
1: is amazing, and they don't let you move a second, and that burns your ass if you're trying to do...
2: As opposed to just like a mat session at your local gym.
1: That's
2: a class they hold on a Thursday afternoon. Yep. That, you know, no disrespect, but there is a difference
1: between
2: the two.
1: No other time. So she's gone down the thing of wearing a weighted vest, right? You can get these weighted vests and blood flow restriction bands that go around your...
2: Big muscles around
1: your muscles, and it gets your vascular system burning.
2: So
1: it's restricting the blood going to the area, so the muscle's just gone for it.
2: Have to work so much harder. Apparently that's her new thing. And when I read this article, I'm like, oh, is she selling those? Because that's what it reads like a press release, doesn't it? Don't you reckon? It's saying, oh, look at this thing. It's amazing. And here it is on Hailey Bieber's butt.
1: Yeah. I think it's Kim Kardashian that she's in cahoots with.
2: Okay.
1: Yeah.
2: Good to know.
1: Anyway, but that's disappointing for Pilates.
2: No, well, you can cancel your Pilates now. That's great.
1: Okay.
2: Sorry to all the Pilates studios. No,
1: I was about to get involved again.
2: Sean is doing Pilates and
1: I'm happy to do Pilates.
2: That's all he can do at the moment. You do your clamshells and I can't think of another Pilates thing because I don't
1: know. That sounded great though.
2: Very good. From a former chiropractor, it is great for core stability and helping lower back. So
1: it's not over.
2: It's not over. Shut up, Hailey.
0: Nathan. Nat. And Sean.

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Oh my, my, oh my, my love, I take one look at you, you're taking me out.

0: Show. Nova.
1: Seabass is in the house, Australia's greatest ever netball. When we were talking to Emma Friedman this morning, because the Comm games are on, and I know the netballers flew out a couple of days ago. Tell us about your memories of being involved in the Comm games.
2: Comm games is our Olympics,
3: because
2: don't get an Olympic games. And going to Glasgow, I'm so jealous because we've had such great memories there. 2014, we won gold against New Zealand, absolutely pumped them in the match, which never happens. It's normally one or two goals.
3: Right, it's a famously very close rivalry. Yeah.
2: And Glasgow is beautiful. The people are so lovely. You can go around walking and get a coffee. It's a little bit different for them this year. Instead of being in a village, they're all in kind of separate hotels. So there will be an Australian hotel, which I think kind of takes the shine off the experience a little bit, because part of the fun is you go to the dining hall and they have every cuisine in the world there because everyone needs to be kept happy and you get to mix and mingle with the other countries. But it'll still be fun. It'll be fun.
1: Who did you get to mingle with?
2: Oh, well, like Usain Bolt was there the year that I was in Glasgow. We were on Bolt Watch constantly. Like, you'll just see people and you'll do double takes, like, because you'll be like, I know that person. And then you, like, look on social media and be like,
3: okay.
2: And, like, royals always pop down and things like that. And it is just an awesome experience to be a part of.
1: After you won gold, tell us about celebrations.
2: Well,
1: are you allowed to go out and go for it?
2: We had a hotel which was like the Australian hub, and that's where you went back to with your family and friends and had drinks and things like that. So we all went back there as a team, because netball is generally the last medal to be presented. It's like hockey and us.
3: Yeah, so they're big team sports because, you know, there's a tournament that gets them there, runs the whole
2: length,
3: doesn't
2: it?
3: Exactly.
2: So you start on like day one and you continue going, whereas the swimmers, they're done and dusted in the first week, so they're partying. So you're rocking up to breakfast on like a gold medal match day and people are rolling in from the night before still drunk and, you know, with their bags of McDonald's and things like that. So I remember we went back and we were supposed to go to the closing ceremony, but we were just so happy and excited, and my family was there and they'd bought tickets and they're like, we're not wasting that money. So they went to the closing ceremony.
3: And to not watch you.

0: Yeah, yeah, pretty much. And then came back to party with us. But I remember we were given open tickets so we could go travelling afterwards. And so lots of us went travelling as groups.
1: Oh, that's fun.
0: And things like that afterwards. So that is going to be my question. I'm going to hit up some of the girls today and just say, where are you travelling to?
1: Yeah, what's the plan?
0: Because you're in Europe. Like, why not?
1: Greek islands. Yeah. Here we come.
0: Yeah, we went to Croatia. We went to Germany. We went to Amsterdam. We did
2: a good job.
0: Amsterdam. Yeah. Yeah, that's so much fun. But do you know what? I was carrying a gold medal around with me, which was kind of dangerous. We were on a boat in Croatia and I was like, if this sinks.
1: Yeah, right.
0: Like, what do I do?
1: That falls off. Yeah. Exactly. Yeah. So we need somebody who's a really good duck diver.
0: Yeah. And like, no one on the boat believed me. They're like, oh, what are you doing? I was like, oh, I've just finished Com Games actually. And they're like, what? And I was like, hey, I actually won a gold medal. They're like, no, you didn't. Like, I had to bring it out and be like,
1: yep.
2: Yeah, I did. Stop wearing
1: I
2: it.
1: Definitely did.
2: Yeah, yeah.
0: So, I'm very jealous. It's going to be super exciting to watch.
3: Nathan, Nat and Sean. Hey, it's Chrissy, and fear not, your chance at an epic Euro summer this year is not over yet.
4: That's right, Swan.

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2: We got Caitlin Bassett with us this morning.
3: You brought in a bit of a surprise for us, Seabass.
2: Well, look, I have been having some cravings. I'm just about to hit third trimester, and the rule I set myself at the start was for the last trimester, I'm not going to eat junk. I'm going to be good. I'm going to eat clean food
4: for the baby.
2: And so,
5: Seabass, I don't believe you.
3: No, me neither.
2: Today is the last day because tomorrow I officially hit 28 weeks. And so I bought in a treat that we found at the shops. Are you a fan of shapes?
3: I buy the barbecue shapes regularly.
2: Yeah.
3: For people in my house.
2: I'm a chicken crimpy gal, and I know that's probably very controversial. Truso's nodding in the background. But pizza and barbecue, I would say, are the OGs. They're the ones that everyone picks, and they're the ones that people say, oh, no, this one's better, this one's better, blah, blah, blah, blah, blah.
5: But what if you can't decide?
2: What if? I know, exactly. What is it? Why don't we have both? Why don't we just have both?
5: Okay, no los dos.
2: I know. And so shapes are brought out bizza. Which is
5: pizza, I presume.
2: I bizza. Pizza.
5: Because it's pizza and barbecue.
2: It's spelled
3: bizza. Why didn't they, spell a bizza for?
5: Because
3: Natalie,
5: pizza,
3: you're right.
5: How do you spell pizza? Like that, but with a P. That's why. It's athletes, mate. Look.
2: I know someone with the nickname Bizza, so when I saw this, I went, oh, for him. Yeah.
3: I didn't pick that up.
2: I'm calling it Bizza. Anyway, it's a mix of barbecue and pizza, and I've been really interested to know, well, what shape are they going to be?
5: Oh,
2: is
5: great
2: it just
5: question.
2: Barbecue and pizza in one box combined, or is it one shape with the two flavours?
5: Oh, well, as a true investigative journalist.
2: I don't know.
5: No, she's opening them for the first time. Here we are as a family.
2: Yeah, yeah. Ooh, what shape do you think they are?
3: Hexagon.
5: No, it's a slice, pizza slice shape. No, they're hexagon.
2: It's pizza shape. So it's the pizza shape, which is the kind of elongated hexagon.
5: Yes.
2: Hexagon, yeah, six sides, yeah. And it looks like it's got a lot of flavour on it.
5: It does.
3: Oh, pizza.
2: Do we rate it?
5: Is that both flavours together?
3: I didn't get much flavour on that one. I have to go again.
2: I didn't get a lot of pizza.
5: Okay, fatty.
2: The barbecue.
3: That was just a.
2: The barbecue definitely takes over.
5: Like, because you're not going to put a pizza on a barbecue. Like, these two things don't belong together.
3: No, you'll burn it.
5: That's right.
2: Well, barbecue pizza is already a thing, I guess, when you think about what you order.
3: I like them. Second go around.
2: Yeah?
3: I like them. Have another one.
5: Flavour.
3: Yeah, they're really
5: sorry to all
3: really
5: people
3: good.
5: That hate listening to other people eat.
2: I know.
3: Right. So, bizza.
2: Yeah,
3: you love coming up with different things when you come in here.
2: There's something about going to the shops, and when I travel, the first thing I'll do is go to a foreign supermarket and look at all the cool things that they have. And at the moment, Coles and Woolies are bringing out some bangers. There's, all these different flavoured protein drinks. There's Maltesers that are double dipped, so they're chocolate and white chocolate. I know.
5: See, that's when I was in Korea, I did that. I went into a convenience store to look at all the snacks. And you, because of obviously the labels are in Korean, I don't know what they are, and you just try and guess from what you can see. But they love a lot of, whilst they don't do desserts very much, dessert culture is not massive in Korea, that a lot of their chips and things are quite honey butter. And you go, I don't know about that. And then you taste it, go, what was that? And everybody go,
2: honey butter.
3: Yeah.
5: On a chip.
2: What did you bring us back?
5: Nothing. I ate them all. I did buy some and I thought, I'll bring these back and we can share them with the gang. No.
2: Got
5: hungry at some point.
3: Good intention.
5: And ate them.
2: Disgusting. I saw pickle and cheese flavoured chips the other day at the shops, which I had, which weren't too bad either. So
5: I don't mind the pickle flavoured things.
2: I like it. I like different flavoured things. You gotta give things a try.
5: Well, you can't have them for the next trimester,
2: exactly.
5: Apparently. It's going to be eating, I don't know, whole grain bread.
2: Just that's a raw carrot. Oh, no. That's processed. So we're not be eating bread.
5: You and the rabbit are on the same diet for the next 12 weeks.
2: Carrots. Yum, yum, yum, yum, yum, yum.
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0: Nick, Lutzy and Susie O'Neill.
1: This one I want a bit of interaction, if I may. Because I read this thing the other day that driving a manual car is really, really good for your brain. You know, because you've got to think a lot. And I was just, my immediate thought was, does anyone still drive a manual car?
2: Yeah, I don't. I don't even know how to drive one.
1: Really?
2: Yeah, I got an automatic license when I got it and never learned to drive a manual.
1: That's unusual back in the 90s. Like, I remember when I first got my license, I got a manual license. And my first car was a manual car.
2: Really?
1: And I remember driving it around and I thought, there is no way I'm ever getting a boring automatic car. Like, because I really, and you always used to go the quote, unquote, I really feel like I'm driving,
3: Yeah.
1: Which was great. But obviously after a few years, I'm like, I do not want to drive a manual car anymore. But when I read the study, because I'm really working on my brain at the moment, because as I'm getting older, I'm...
2: Use it or lose it.
1: Use it or lose it.
2: Yeah.
1: Well, and what's an easy way to use it or lose it but to drive a manual car?
2: Yeah, I've never thought of it that way, but yeah. I guess I think crosswords.
3: Maybe a bit more accessible.
2: That's what mum does.
1: Yeah. And I think...
2: Crosswords.
1: And is there anyone under 40 who can still drive a manual car specifically?
2: Are there even manual cars?
3: Like,
2: can you buy manual cars? I mean,
1: manual cars used to be a lot cheaper than automatic cars.
2: Yeah, I know.
1: But I'm not sure if they are anymore.
2: No. Remember when we used to hire them? Dad used to hire a manual when we'd go to Ireland because it was cheaper.
1: Exactly.
2: And we wanted to save some coin.
3: Well, I'm 36 and I can't drive a manual car. But that's because, like, neither of my parents had manual cars growing up. So we learnt on an automatic.
2: Mm. So when you did your driver's license test, did you do an automatic test?
3: Yeah. But then I grew up south of the border and down in New South Wales, there's no class. So you get your license, I can drive a manual car now.
2: Really?
3: I've never ever driven
1: Isn't that bizarre?
2: Really? No, we can't do that.
1: So if Lutzy switched to a New South Wales license for a year to, say, move down there.
2: I could drive a manual.
3: Yeah.
1: And then when he came back, would he have manual on his Queensland license? You can do that.
3: He might actually, because my Queensland license is open, so I can drive anything.
1: Wow, how interesting. But the study I was reading was by a Japanese neuroscientist, Professor Ryota Kawashima.
2: Yeah, we know him.
1: Yeah. And he said driving a manual actually activates your brain's prefrontal cortex. That's your memory, attention, decision-making, and concentration. Concentration.
3: You really need to get in that manual
2: concentration. Well, that makes sense.
1: Because you've got to use
2: the
1: clutch.
2: So the frontal vortex, whatever they call it. Yeah, the lobe, whatever.
1: I tried to drive a manual the other day, actually. You do forget how to do it. Cliff's actually got a manual car.
2: So that car you've got, that's not a manual.
1: No, that's automatic.
2: Yeah.
1: But you forget how to drive a manual because you've got to put the clutch in.
2: Yeah.
1: Put into first gear, then let out the clutch. And also hill starts, you know, really concentrating. I reckon it's also not good for your fine motor skills.
3: Well, you're trying to do with your left and your right at the same time. I was just Googling here, 4% of new car sales are manual.
1: 4%?
3: But then I thought about it, with everyone sort of shifting towards electric cars, there's no way they're going to make an electric car manual. There'd be no point.
2: A manual electric.
3: I don't think there's gears in an electric
2: car. Exactly.
1: Doesn't Prince William or Prince Harry, one of them, Prince William I'm going to say, King William? Prince William?
3: Prince.
1: He's converting like really old vintage cars into electric. And those old vintage cars must have been manual originally. Mm. Oh, anyway.
2: Sounds like a William thing.
1: Sounds like a thing if you've got a lot of money.
2: Yeah, and you're very bored.
1: Yeah, plenty of time.
3: So should we put it out there, 30, 24, 10?
2: Yeah. Well, so what's the question?
1: Are you under 40 and can you still drive a manual?
3: Mm.
1: And are you smarter? Let's check out by how they answer.
3: Producer Lockie drives a manual car, apparently.
2: What?
4: Yeah. Every day.
2: Really?
1: And can you do it without thinking? That's the other thing I remember when I was going for my license and my swimming coach said to me, I don't really remember this, one day, Susan, you will be able to drive this manual car without even thinking. And I went, are you kidding?
3: How old are you, Lockie?
4: I am 27.

0: Lucy and Susie O'Neill.
1: I was wondering if there's anyone under 40 who can still drive a manual car. And then we're actually saying, who's the youngest person listening who can still drive a manual car? Because I was reading how driving a manual is really good for your brain, your prefrontal cortex.
2: It makes sense though, doesn't it? Because you're having to concentrate on so many different things.
3: Well, and then these days you can almost drive a car, you know, if you're on an open road, you know, you can almost take your hands off the bloody wheel.
2: Well, it drives itself. Mm. Yeah. Some of them do.
3: Some, I think the Teslas now, in theory. So we've not had even touched the thing.
1: Yeah, no. So we've had a few callers that they seem pretty young. You can drive manual. Amy from Petrie, good morning.
4: Good morning.
1: Can you drive a manual?
4: Yeah, I can drive a manual. And my daughter is 16 and she's learning to drive a manual.
1: Are you teaching her?
4: Yeah, and I've got also driving instructor, but that was very hard to find. No,
3: really?
4: Yeah, no driving schools offer manual anymore.
3: That'd be pretty old dudes or girls, you know, like having to be the instructors, wouldn't they? Or is there young instructors that can drive manuals?
4: Look, it's fairly young, but yeah, it was just hard to even locate one. And then when you locate them, they're pretty much booked out.
2: Amy, you're of similar vintage to me. How did you learn manual?
4: Growing up, my parents only had manual cars.
2: Right.
4: So we didn't really get a choice.
2: Right.
4: But my daughter has a manual car ready to go for her. And that was her choice.
2: What car is it?
4: She's got a Kia Rio.
2: Yeah. What year?
4: Oh, I'm not too sure. 2014, maybe?
2: Yeah. So it's not like a 2025 model, I guess.
1: Okay.
4: No.
1: Well, you said buzz only 4% of cars sold are manual now.
2: Mm.
1: That would have been the opposite back in the day.
2: Oh, absolutely.
1: Or manual. Because this has made me want to start driving a manual car again, actually.
2: Well, even in that that search that I did, apparently Suzuki Jimny is one of the highest selling manual cars out there.
3: Yeah, I would have thought that yours could have been
1: There was a few because I bought that secondhand because that's
3: because of just financial strength.
2: Yeah.
1: Whatever reason, and mostly a lot of them were manual cars.
3: Yeah.
1: No, because you know why I bought it secondhand?
3: Why?
1: Because it's got a lot of add-ons quite often.
2: That's all you had in your purse.
1: Yeah.
3: She wanted to pay cash.
1: That's pretty funny.
3: Yeah.
1: Yeah, Thomas
3: 32K in your wallet at the time.
2: You take hundreds?
1: Thomas from Yarraville Park. You drive a manual.
5: Yeah, I drive a manual myself.
1: How old?
3: Yeah, how old are you?
5: 38.
3: Okay, so you're under the 40. Is there any jobs where you're required to have a manual license? I mean, obviously big trucks and that, I presume, like 18-wheelers, but... is it a job thing for you, or you just want to keep it old school?
5: I just learned it when I got my license. I just went for the manual because I guess back then it was sort of better to get your manual also, so you could drive both auto and manual.
3: Yeah.
1: You got an itch to drive a manual, Lutzy?
3: No, none at all, I've got to say. Yeah. I mean, someone said to me, what if there's an emergency one day? And I said, well, I'm not your guy.
2: Right.
3: Yeah, you're going to die on the spot.
2: Do you reckon you can jump in a manual car and drive it?
3: We did it once as a joke here, and I rolled through a roundabout dangerously.
2: Yeah.
3: I'll be honest with you.
2: Okay.
3: And if that was illegal, that never happened.
1: What if you had a really good teacher?
3: Oh, you know, I mean, I guess you could do anything, couldn't you, Susie, with a good teacher in life? Yeah, I could do it, but why? I don't get the why for it for me. I don't... The car driving for me is not a learning experience or one where I want to improve my motor skills.
1: Yeah. I don't know. It's just
3: you know what I mean?
1: Funny because we happen to have a manual car here.
3: No, don't even do it. We've done it before.
1: And it was
3: dangerous.
1: And I can teach you how to drive.
3: Do you reckon you'd be a good teacher?
1: Yeah.
3: Yeah.
2: If only we had someone in this team that had a manual car that was parked downstairs right now.
1: Mm.
3: Yeah.
2: Come in, producer Lockie. What's Lockie handing to you, Lutz?
3: An L plate.
2: Yep. Can you guess what that means?
3: What does it mean, guys?
2: Susie's organised a driving test for you downstairs in a manual car.
3: Really? Oh, God. Have you
1: this
3: really?
1: Isn't the day for this, is it?
3: No, it's not the day for this.
2: Every day's the day for this.
3: The World Cup final's on for starters. I'm not after the show?
2: No, we're doing it next.
3: Are you really?
2: Yep.
1: Yeah.
3: World Cup final's on!
2: Up next.
3: Okay,
2: we'll do one more.
1: I want to do one more call. Good morning, Ben.
6: Morning, how are you?
1: Good. You can drive a manual, can you?
6: Oh, I definitely can, but so can my 11-year-old or 10-year-old.
3: What do you mean?
6: She wants to tell you. Or what do I mean? She wants to tell you.
7: I drive an 1982 Suzuki.
2: And you're 11?
3: Yes. Off-road, obviously, on a controlled environment.
6: Off-road, yes. Yeah, semi-controlled.
2: That sounds more illegal than you going through a roundabout, Lucky.
3: You can
6: perfectly legal, own property.
3: Do you have to sit up on a pillow or something there? What's your name?
7: Miller.
3: Miller. So do you have to sit up on a cushion, or how do you see over the steering wheel?
7: I just put the chair forward.
1: That's so cute. Was it Miller. Was it hard to learn, Miller?
7: Not really.
3: Okay, well, there you go. There's an 11-year-old, and she goes, yeah, a bit of bush bashing, it says here as well. Miller, well, I'll tell you what. I know this isn't even on the board, Buzz, but can we give Miller some tickets to the Ecker, which starts in 3 weeks?
2: Oh, go on.
3: Can
2: we? Yeah, we'll do that. Let's give
3: you
2: some tickets.
3: Do you like the Ecker, Miller?
7: Thank you.
3: Okay. Yeah.
2: Before we go,
3: there you go.
2: Miller,
3: boom.
2: Any tips for Lutzy?
3: Yeah, what's your... Yep.
6: Mate, I can drop Miller in and she can take you for a drive if you want.
3: That sounds incredibly dangerous.
0: Nick, Lutzy and Susie O'Neill.
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0: Lindsay and Susie O'Neill.
1: We were talking before, though, Suze, about people under 40 becoming increasingly less likely to be able to drive manual cars. And we found out our own Lutzy cannot drive it. Yeah. So we are...
2: under 40.
1: No, just over 40.
3: He's under 40 in spirit.
1: Yeah. Absolutely.
3: Yeah, so we found out Lutzy couldn't drive a manual, but it... And you are apparently smarter if you can drive a manual. So I said, Lutzy, why don't we take you downstairs and I'll give you a driving lesson? Because I'm the perfect person to teach you. So,
2: temperament.
3: Yeah, it's Lockie's car. He happens to have a manual car. So, first of all, Lutzy, if you put your left foot on the clutch.
2: Yep, foot on the clutch.
3: Put it in first gear. Use your left hand first gear. Gradually take your foot off the clutch and put on the accelerator. And we'll start going forward.
2: We'll
1: can I ask whereabouts you are? So you're in the car park.
2: We're in the car park at the
3: we're
2: moment.
3: Still in the car park.
2: Well, I've taken my foot off the clutch. Am I in one?
3: Hang on.
1: I feel like that's dangerous.
3: Yeah, you're in first gear.
2: Okay. It's very dangerous because it holes everywhere.
1: Yeah, the car park is hard to drive in any car.
2: Well, I'm doing it.
3: Why isn't it working?
2: I don't know.
3: Is your foot on the accelerator or the
1: have
3: brake?
1: Have you turned the car on?
2: It's like, hang on.
3: Oh, Nick, don't stand in front of the car.
2: Oh, how do I? It's ridiculous. I'm taking my foot off the, what's it called?
3: Clutch. Just slowly.
4: Slowly.
3: Okay, can we hear some revs of the accelerator? Ah, that's good. See, nice and smooth.
2: Well, I'm pressing
3: like you're caressing
2: well,
3: a lady.
2: Right?
3: Like you're caressing a lady. Okay, perfect.
2: That noise is not. Oh, no. I've actually stored it right where the door to
3: come down. Okay, turn left. I don't know if we should go out on the road, Buzz. I'm not feeling too super confident.
2: I'm not kidding. It's not.
3: It's not safe.
2: Safe. Or
3: it's not safe.
2: We're going to cause people.
3: We're going to cause an accident.
1: I was going to suggest that you pick someone up from the city, Lutzy, and drop him into work.
2: That
3: no,
2: is not
3: do not do that.
2: Where's your indicator? Oh, no, I've got the windscreen wipers. Oh, just saw about me on the street.
3: I think it's telling us something. I don't know if
2: this
3: I...
2: This is not a good idea.
3: This is not a good idea. It's not
2: mean,
3: a good
2: idea.
3: Abort, abort, abort. Can we abort this? It's not safe.
1: Tell us. So, obviously, this is very visual. We're going to throw this on our Instagram, Lutzy Susie. Can you tell us how far you've got right now?
3: We've just got out of the car park. We've gone into... We're about to go out onto Commercial Road.
1: Great.
2: If you're in that area, stay away right now.
3: Oh, we're heading up towards a Tenerife ferry.
2: Okay.
3: The problem is this is a very busy road.
2: It's a very busy road.
3: Okay, let's stay on this.
1: Go, Lutzy.
3: Oh, here we go. Okay, we're going to get a roll up. We're heading up to the lights.
2: Clutch in.
4: Yep.
3: Change second gear.
2: Okay, I've changed the second gear.
3: Keep, grab it. Take your clutch off.
2: Okay.
3: Okay, perfect. I think we should just go straight ahead at the set of lights we're about to hit.
1: Oh, no.
3: To the ferry.
2: The bus stop.
3: Okay, you want to go left?
2: Go left?
3: No, just go to the lights.
2: Go to the lights.
3: But when you get to the lights, make sure you put your clutch in, otherwise you're...
2: I'm going
3: to
2: store the lights and there's going to be people stuck.
3: Roll and put your clutch in from here.
2: So you reckon go straight ahead where that bus is?
4: Go left.
2: Okay, we'll have
3: put
2: a
3: your clutch in. Left,
2: clutch
3: in, clutch in, clutch in, clutch in, clutch in.
2: And brake.
3: Brake.
2: Okay, back to first.
4: I know I'm on mic.
3: We're about to go turn left at the lights. There's a lady about to walk across the road with a dog. Whatever
2: get
3: you do,
2: out of the
3: do
2: way!
3: Not, do not, do
2: you
3: not.
2: You want your dog, it's not safe here.
3: Do not go when she is there.
2: If you're on Vernon Terrace right now, get off Vernon Terrace.
3: Do you want some really bad
2: okay,
3: news, Lutzy?
2: What?
3: Really, there's a bus behind you.
2: No.
1: Do you want some worse news, Lutzy?
2: What?
3: Go, left.
1: Spain have just scored in the World Cup.
2: Oh, my God.
3: This is the best he's
2: okay,
3: driven.
2: I'm in first. I'm going to clutch in.
3: Clutch
2: in second.
3: He's driving.
2: I'm driving. I'm driving.
3: Red Sky Terrace. Turn left here.
2: Oh, no. I'm wobbling along.
3: Okay. Clutch
2: Indicate.
3: In.
2: Clutch in.
3: Go to first.
2: Left
3: Put off the clutch.
2: Okay.
3: We're turning into Helen Street.
2: Get off Helen Street. I'm driving now.
3: Oh, this is... You're good, Lutzy.
2: Clutch in.
3: Clutch in.
2: Go to second.
3: Second.
2: Oh, there's a car in front. Get off
3: there's
2: the
3: car. Get off the
2: car. This is car parking in front of me.
3: He's big. Reversing. That's
2: get
3: fine.
2: Okay,
3: we're heading towards
2: there,
3: Helen Street. Lutzy's driving very smoothly.
2: Do I stay in second, Susan?
3: Third. Okay, clutch
2: third.
3: In.
2: Oh, where's
3: third? Third. Yeah, you got
2: found
3: it.
2: I found third.
3: Third off. You did. Oh, well done. Third.
1: How fast is he going?
3: He's going...
2: 39
3: I can't
2: k's
3: see.
2: An hour.
3: Which is good. It's only 50 kilometres or 40 kilometres. You're feeling good. Can you hear us? We're feeling smooth.
2: What happens when I get up here?
3: Turn left. But
2: what gear am I in?
3: Put your clutch in.
2: Clutch in.
3: Watch
2: okay,
3: that pedestrian
2: second,
3: and dog.
2: And the first. Oh, why are there some
3: first.
2: No woman.
3: Sorry.
2: Walk out in front of me.
3: They can see your L plates.
2: Oh, no. Hang on.
3: Left.
2: Okay, left.
3: You in first gear?
2: I'm
3: okay.
2: In first gear.
3: Clutch off.
2: Oh, no, I'm stalled.
3: He's stalled.
2: I'm stalled.
3: We've stalled on
2: I've
3: Commercial
2: stalled
3: Road.
2: Oh, shit. I'm sorry. Wait.
4: Clutch in first.
3: Oh, no. First.
2: Quickly.
3: Start.
2: No, don't panic.
3: Okay,
2: I'm in third gear. Okay, I'm on the road. There's a car behind me.
3: Clutch in.
2: I'm on the road.
3: Okay. Sorry.
1: I heard a honk.
2: Yeah,
3: we're getting honked.
2: That's because
3: don't just calm down. Okay. Okay, perfect.
2: Oh, we got honked.
3: Good work. Okay, you know what?
1: Don't honk,
3: Lottie's very
1: players.
3: Good under pressure. We're on 130 Commercial Road.
2: Okay.
3: We're heading towards that.
2: Okay, easy. This person's good. Late for work behind okay. me, and I feel bad as well. I feel okay. as bad
3: That's
2: as
3: very
2: they
3: good.
2: Do.
3: You're in second
2: this
3: gear.
2: Was not my idea.
3: Stay around the corner. Do you want us to come back into the car park,
2: yeah,
3: Buzz?
2: Yeah, I'm not going
3: please?
2: Around again.
1: Yeah, and park it in one of those really narrow car spaces.
3: No.
2: Okay.
3: So we're getting off the Commercial Road. There's another pedestrian coming on your left.
2: Okay. Pedestrian, am I right?
3: Oh, there's a pedestrian. Sorry,
2: cares?
3: We're just learning.
2: No, sorry, I'm going.
3: Okay. Oh, well done.
2: Okay, I'm back in. I'm back off the street.
3: That's great. Really pretty well. We're back at Nova.
1: All right, we'll come back up.
2: That's ridiculous.
3: Okay, we'll head back up.
2: We'll head back up.
3: You did very well.
2: Thank you, Susan.
3: Well done, David.
1: We'll see if Amelia has anything in her traffic report about a crazy L player driving along Vernon Terrace. Nick Lutzey and Susie O'Neill on No.

0: Nancy and Susie O'Neill.
1: Buzz is filling in this morning for Nick because Nick's got the vomits. Mm. And Buzz and I were talking off air before about, it was on Friday, I think, Buzz was going to his son's kindergarten to talk about his...
2: My job.
1: And I thought so many other people must have done that because I've done that for my kids as well. And and it's for some reason you always put so much effort into, I reckon I put more effort into going to my kids' school than I did for like a paid presentation. Because you just really want them to be proud of you, don't you? For mine, I remember it was really funny. I did a big interactive thing. It was primary school at St. Ida's School. It was in the school church for
2: How
1: some reason.
2: How old were they, do you think?
1: Geez, they must have been early primary school. So I'm going to say grade 3 and grade 5 maybe.
3: So you were... And I was... You were retired but still swimming.
1: Well...
3: No, as a swimmer?
1: My career was a swimmer. Swimmer. Come back as a swimmer.
3: Yes.
1: And so I got up...
3: What did you wear?
1: I actually just wore normal clothes. Normal clothes. But I bought a swimming
3: cap.
1: I bought a swimming cap.
3: Yeah.
1: But I remember I wanted to do an interactive presentation about how to be successful, the main thing is you need to do hard work.
3: Right.
1: It's not just talent. Talent only gets you so far.
3: Yep.
1: So I thought I would get, I think I got 5 kids to come up to the front and I got them to come up one at a time and I got the 4 of them to start running on the spot. And I can't remember the order now. Anyway, 4 of them ran on it, like they had to run really, really hard. And the 5th person could just stand there. And it was the metaphor for the 5th person was the talent and the 4 people running was the hard work.
3: Right.
1: So basically a 5th of what, not that I got into fractions.
3: Yes, yes.
1: They could see that one person talent gets you so far.
3: Yeah.
1: But it's the 4 people doing the hard work.
3: Okay, that's a nice message.
1: Yeah, but I like...
3: How'd it go?
1: I think it actually went okay. But it was funny talking to Buzz because he actually spoke to 4-year-olds.
2: Yeah.
1: And
2: obviously,
1: that sounds funny.
2: I've got a 4-year-old. I was a 4-year-old and 3-year-old kids. And so obviously I talk to them every day. So you think you know how to talk to a 4-year-old.
1: Mm.
2: But then when there's like, you know, 20, I think there was 21 kids there, all these 4-year-old beady eyes looking at you and you've got to speak in their language. And you don't really realise until you start interacting with them that... They're obviously 4-year-olds and the way they think is like a 4-year-old. And I got really competitive because I didn't have like, I had an interactive experience planned. I brought in some headphones and a microphone, a bunch of Nova merch as well for the kids to have so they
3: could
2: take it home. A little walking, I brought in temporary tattoos.
1: Tattoos?
2: Little walking billboards for us.
3: Nice, well done.
2: Yeah, but then I saw on the wall when I arrived, Ash, who's one of the mums, she's a lawyer, and they had how what Ash did related to the curriculum that the 4-year-olds are.
3: What curriculum the 4-year-olds
2: are? Well, they're getting them ready for prep. So it's like communication skills and like following rules and all that sort of stuff.
3: Yep.
2: So I panicked and turned my one into a TED talk about how important it is to listen. And I had all these 4-year-olds just like looking at me and I'm just winging it.
3: So you pivoted late into a completely new TED talk.
2: I remember I sort of gave him a lecture. I was like, how many ears do we have? And they were like,
3: two.
2: Yes. How many mouths do we have, Lutzy?
3: One.
2: That's why it's important to listen twice as much as you speak.
3: That's pretty good.
1: That's a good message. I've actually spoken to 4-year-olds before. Do a lot of them go off on tangents? Like when I've done it, it's been like, and I used to swim butterfly. And then my hands start going up going, I've got a pet guinea pig or I've got a cat.
3: Yeah, well, they're 4. Like,
2: they're obviously hyper-focused on one certain thing. So because I led with rules and listening and whatnot, at the end when I said, now does that

0: anyone have any questions? Mm-hmm. They'd put their hands up and they'd be like, you can't use chemicals on the radio. Well, that's correct. Well,
1: you cannot do... Do not use chemicals on the radio.
0: That is, yeah, one of our rules.
1: You know?
2: That's so cute. Well, it must be other people who have done funny presentations, we thought. 13, 24, 10. If you've done a funny job presentation to your kids' class...
0: Mm. It has to be stories because I think every parent... Like, I thought I was the only one that was going through that effort. Mm. And then when I told Susie's like, oh, I went through the effort too.
2: And how nervous do you get? Do you feel like you're being judged by the teachers as well?
0: Absolutely.
2: I felt like
1: they're like, it's not so easy now, is it?
2: Yeah.
1: You know, like, it's my job, love. Yeah.
3: Nick Lutze and Susie O'Neill on Nova. After sold-out shows worldwide, Alex Warren is back.
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1: A few calls coming in. We want to hear their stories. Debbie from Upper Caboolture. Good morning.
2: Hello, team. Hey. How are you going?
1: Good.
3: Hey. Good.
1: You sound like you got good energy. You must have been great when you visited your kids' school.
2: Look, you got to go big or go home, I say. I went to, I've got twins that are in high school, and I went to their year 10, 11 health class, and I'm a midwife, and I, my background is caring for young women who are pregnant and parenting. So, look, we went all in. It was so great. I had all my anatomy and physiology gear. They learned about cervixes and placentas and uteruses and contraception, and my kids didn't know whether to cringe or whether to be proud, or it was so cool, and we just went all out. And, look, I love it. It's such a privilege to get up there and do your stuff and teach a little bit along the way. So, but yeah, it got interesting, some interesting questions, but it was so much fun.
4: What questions did you get?
2: Interesting ones, even things about sperm count, about, you know,
3: was it co-ed
2: and vaping effect? No, the girl. No, actually, yeah, it was co-ed. Sorry,
3: it was co-ed.
2: Yes, co-ed. Yeah, and the girls were asking about, you know, what does it affect vaping and smoking, their sperm and, you know, motility, because it's really important, smoking and vaping, how it affects men and women, and yeah, they asked some really interesting things. But it was I got right in there. I often answer all the questions before they get asked. But
3: I'm trying to think whether it's better, like as a kid, like being four or being in grade 11, and your mum doing that.
2: We went all out.
3: You know what I'm saying?
2: And it was a Catholic school too, but look, we kept it medical. But I think if you, they're amazing young people. And,
3: I can't help but think if I'm sitting in that audience and my mate's mum's doing this, I'm just going, I just want to ask you a quick question about sperm count.
2: material vulva there. So, you know, they all got to see how the vulva works, you know, with during childbirth. And yeah, we go all out.
1: Wow, so interesting. Don't you wish, you know, you probably couldn't do it. I wish they taught more than just the reproductive part of that stuff when I went to school. That's all I'm saying. It takes you years to learn that stuff. Casey out of Richmond Town.
3: No, that's a good point.
1: Don't you reckon if they gave you a few little tips, you'd be way ahead of the pack?
3: Yeah.
4: Or a material vulva, you'd be
1: If I had a material vulva and
3: material
1: got to
3: vulva.
1: Practice
4: what is
1: on
4: a material
1: that?
4: Vulva?
3: I think I'm seeing them at the Triffid next Saturday night.
2: Come and do a lesson for your team. It's all good. I'll teach you everything.
4: Let's go, Casey from Richmond Downs.
1: Yeah. What did you do? What
3: did you teach them?
5: So I had a child, and I was the tooth fairy's friend at the time. So I'm in oral surgery.
1: Oh, and you pretended that you
3: come out.
1: I mean, you said you knew the tooth fairy, and you could chat to the tooth fairy.
4: You got a bad line.
3: I've got a bad line.
1: Sorry, it's cutting out, but that's a good one, isn't it?
4: Yeah,
1: I mean, the kids would love that. That's a good profession. What's the one profession I wonder you wouldn't want to go and say you did? Anyway.
4: I couldn't imagine going to Harrison's daycare talking about...
3: rectal dysfunction or something.
1: What?
4: Or like as a midwife, four-year-olds. It's a hard sell.
1: Good morning, Paige from Tambourine.
6: Hello. Hey.
1: What's your story?
3: Clean it up, Paige.
6: Well, it's actually my partner, but my kids really hit the jackpot with him because he was a professional BMX rider, so he would go in and do shows. But then he moved into military vehicles, so tanks. So he would turn up every Anzac Day and give the kids a big talk, and often rock up to school with a big tank on the back of a truck and just
3: Stop
6: to give them all
3: that.
6: The thrill. Yeah.
3: That's so cool. What's that movie with Will Ferrell and Mark Wahlberg where he's so much cooler than the stepdad?
4: Is it stepdad?
3: I think he might be called stepdad,
6: I don't know, but he just did that Balls Up movie in a tank. I don't know if you've seen that. That's a Mark Wahlberg one that they did here in Tweed.
1: I love that.
6: Yeah, so he's in the tank. You'll see him doing like weird things in a tank.
3: Yes.
1: How did your partner get a tank?
6: Oh, he has 25. They find him.
4: 25
3: tanks. So he buys them? Was he in the army?
6: Yes. No, he just has a passion for them.
3: Wow.
1: He likes them.
4: Are they automatic or manual?
6: A combination. I've driven one. I was pregnant when I had to pull him out of a bog in one of them.
1: Oh, wow.
6: And that was a manual. But, yeah, he has a combination of all. We used to take people for rides. So we used to have a business called Tank Ride, but a nasty neighbour got us shut down.
1: Oh. And tanks are the ones where you pop your head out of the top, don't you, where you're driving it along.
6: Yeah. Like full big 52-ton,
3: big cannon at the front where you can, you know.
1: Where do you store them?
6: Yeah.
1: Where do you store those
6: tanks? In lots of sheds. Yeah, we've got a lot of sheds and not enough, apparently. That's what he keeps telling me.
3: Tell him to bring one down Commercial Roads. We can have a go one morning. That'd be great. Well,
6: Yeah, well, he's
3: can you
6: done
3: drive on the street?
6: Indy before. He did Indy before, and we had people calling the police saying, there's someone invading, there's a tank coming down for the Grand Prix. It was pretty filthy.
3: Probably let him know next time.
4: Yeah.
6: Well, I did know there was a police escort and all the... Yeah, it was bizarre. Anyway.
3: It's a lot of fun.
1: We could get Lutzy to drive it. He can drive manual
3: imagine
1: now.
3: That. Goodbye, Tenerife.
0: Nick, Lutzy and Susie O'Neill. 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
19: We've just returned from 2 weeks.
20: Hold on. All right, guys. Look, you're very smart.
19: No. Just...
20: I think you should wipe the smile off your face pretty quick, smart though, Jason.
19: So...
20: Because this joke, yeah.
19: Right. When we were away,
21: yeah,
19: a big event happened.
21: Big event.
20: Wedding of the year. Taylor Swift and Travis Kelce. They got married at Madison Square Garden, which when there was rumours, I'll put my hand up and say I was wrong. And
19: well, hang on. Sorry.
20: I was certain.
19: Mm-hmm. Let's play the tape.
20: That they were not
21: It was a
20: married.
21: Ruse. You thought it was a ruse.
20: Yeah. Let's I mean, Jason, tape. So did you. To be fair, you absolutely said there is no way
21: Sorry,
20: they're getting married.
21: Sorry, did you
20: married.
21: Say you have audio of this?
20: I
21: have
20: we
21: audio.
20: Said that it's all a ruse and they're getting married in Italy somewhere.
19: Taylor Swift is not getting married at Madison Square Garden.
21: Well, how do you know? Are you invited?
11: We know, don't we? Back me up here.
20: When is the special permit they've asked for?
17: Stand by, please.
11: Standing by.
17: First week of July. Not long to go.
20: She's not getting in. Right.
11: No.
20: What, 6 days? At the height of summer, inside Madison Square Garden?
17: Air conditioning.
20: It's not happening. But you were actually more adamant than me, Jason. Clint, you said we both said it wasn't happening.
11: Lauren and I would like to say something to you.
20: We're sorry.
17: Oh, thank you.
20: Not that you planned the wedding.
17: No, I mean, I had great intel.
11: We would like to apologise.
17: Thank you.
20: Apology accepted. We don't always get it right. In fact, we get it wrong a lot. But honestly, I did think, you know, there's just, that's crazy. But since the wedding, and I've really thought about it, I mean, it makes perfect sense.
11: Yeah but see, the whole time I was like, nah, it's a fake wedding. The day, I'm like, I don't think they're in there.
20: Now, I had a couple of friends at the wedding, and they only found out it was Madison Square Garden the day before. They knew it was Manhattan. That's all they were told.
11: These are the friends you were telling us about yesterday.
20: No, these are actually different friends.
11: Oh,
20: I knew a couple of couples that were there.
17: Were they in, like, on the floor at Madison Square Gardens, or were they in the stands?
20: They sat in the stands for the wedding.
17: In the grandstand. Like you're watching a basketball match.
20: Madison Square Garden, it's like the smallest event it's ever held with 1,000 people. Mm-hmm. My question was, did you just then go to the normal toilets? Or did they build, like, bougie trailer toilets?
17: Oh, surely they had nice toilets.
11: You just go to the Madison Square Garden.
20: Go and get in, like, where you're going to the basketball.
17: Did they have a bonboniere?
20: Someone won a car.
17: A car?
11: Sorry.
20: And someone won a handbag.
11: Oh, you're taking the piss
20: now. No, there were prizes.
11: They're not.
17: A handbag?
11: Hey, Travis, thanks for the invite to the wedding. Great meat tray.
20: Yeah, I'm telling you, they gave away a car.
21: We've done a quick check online and it says, one of the grand prizes was a vintage 1970 Chevrolet Chevelle, the same model the couple drove off in after their first public date.
20: I told you. I wasn't sure if I was allowed to say that, but they gave away a car.
11: That's tacky.
20: No. Coming from you, who, you would love that. You don't even like bringing a gift.
17: Mate, you had peroxide tips at your wedding. I mean, that's tacky.
20: You complain about having to take a gift. This way you get a gift.
17: Yeah. How good's that?
11: 132410 is our number. Who do you need to apologise to? Maybe driving to work at the moment going, partner was right about that.
17: What, apology line?
11: Yeah, we'll do an apology line. 132410 is our number.
17: Do you want to have the first go?
11: What do you mean?
20: I've said there's not enough time.
17: You're not sitting on anything else?
11: No, I'm good.
20: Are you going to apologise for telling Lou you were going for a walk when you went to the breakfast buffet and you didn't take care of the kids and went on your own?
11: No, I told her I was going to the buffet.
20: No, you didn't.
11: 132410 is our number.
20: I think you should apologise.
17: See you after lunch.
11: What would you like to apologise for, big or small? We might get a call from an old boss.

0: This is Nova. You got Jace, Lauren and Claire.
1: Yes, look, we're opening the apology hotline here this morning.
2: Jace and I just apologised. It was hard to do, but we swallowed our pride and we apologised because we fiercely...
1: Yes.
2: Fiercely
1: denied my news cred.
2: Your news credibility, yeah, by saying that there is no way in God's green earth that Taylor Swift, yeah, was going to get married, yeah, at Madison Square Garden, you know, in what? The height of summer.
0: When we're away, I almost text you going, oh, we got this one wrong.
2: Thanks a lot, T-Swizzle. Thanks a lot.
0: Emma, good morning.
3: Good morning, guys.
0: Believe you need to apologise this morning.
3: No, I really do. Mm-hmm. So my fiancé is a bodybuilder and every gram of food means so much to him, and he has this peanut butter. The peanut butter is like his sweet treat. It's his chocolate. He loves it. Mm-hmm. His mum came to stay with us on the weekend and I blamed his mum for eating the whole jar of peanut butter that I smashed it.
2: Well done, Emma. Yeah, okay, it's the confessional.
0: So that's good. Go. I do that with the kids. You blame the kids. I didn't touch the ice cream.
1: Emma, we want to formalise, yes, this apology. So what would you like to say?
3: Brian, please still marry me. I'm really sorry, but I ate the peanut butter.
0: Yeah.
1: Well done.
2: Well done.
1: Did that hurt to apologise?
3: Yeah, it really did.
2: Always blame the mother-in-law. Tell you what, there is, let her have it.
0: There is nothing worse than when you know you've got a snack in the house. And you're like, I'll get to that later, I'll get to that later. And then you go to eat someone's it and your partner's
1: gone.
2: It's like when there's leftovers in the fridge.
0: Yes.
2: Like that leftover fried rice from yesterday.
0: Yeah.
2: I'm going to have that. And then you get home and you're like, what?
0: Yeah.
2: Where's?
0: The whole time you're driving home, you're like, oh, fried
2: can't
0: rice
2: wait
0: is waiting.
2: For it. It's gonna get there. And you know what? I don't even want it fresh. I want leftovers.
0: Yeah.
2: Because that's in the back of my mind.
0: They've never, ever in the past eaten the leftovers.
2: Never.
0: But that day.
2: They've eaten it. Nothing surer.
0: You know what?
1: Does she apologise?
0: You're on the right track being single. Don't do this whole married life, bro.
1: This
2: have to share your leftovers. That's a con.
0: Oh, yeah.
2: Of having a partner.
0: Yeah, he'd go home. It'd always be there.
1: It's always there.
0: Always.
1: If anything, it just goes out of date.
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1: 13 24 10 is our number. What's your best worst joke? There'd be a few floating around on the tradie sites.
2: Totally. What is Forrest Gump's email password?
1: What is Forrest Gump's email password?
3: I'm just trying to, I'm thinking of all the lines from the movie. Go.
2: One Forrest, one.
1: That's quite good.
3: That's very good.
1: Where'd you get that?
3: Very strong.
2: Just made it up.
1: That's strong.
2: Did you hear about the Italian chef who died?
1: No.
2: He passed away.
1: Oh, Jesus Christ. Help me, Melbourne.
2: That's good gear.
3: Help me, Melbourne. Help, help.
2: Come on. You can't criticise us if you haven't got anything in
1: the only one that the kids are running with at the moment is why did Sally fall off the swing?
3: Go.
1: She had no arms. That's the one the kids are rolling out.
3: Okay.
1: And I'm like, gosh.
2: That gets zero laughs from me. That's not funny.
1: Okay. 13.
2: I shouldn't have put Sally on the swing.
1: 13, 20, 14 is our number.
2: No.
3: Here we go. We've got an entry.
1: Jared, hello.
4: Yes. So why is Cinderella bad at soccer?
3: Sorry? Oh, sorry, you're going to have to start again, Jared.
4: That's all right. Why is Cinderella bad at soccer?
2: Why is Cinderella bad at soccer? It's going to be something about a glass boot.
4: It's because she's always running away from the ball.
2: Oh, yeah, yeah. Not bad. That's, not bad.
3: That is. I don't mind it.
2: Two windmills were standing at a wind farm. One asked, what's your favourite type of music? And the other said, I'm a big metal fan.
1: What are you Googling? Just worst jokes?
3: That's pretty good.
1: Shit jokes.
3: That's a good one.
1: Glenn, good morning.
5: Morning, how are you?
1: Yeah, we've
2: got more.
1: Could be better.
2: Okay, come on, Glenn. Give us something.
5: Yeah, okay. Where do you find a dog without any legs?
2: Where do you find a dog without any legs?
5: Yeah.
2: I don't know.
5: Where you left it.
1: You laughed at that, but not Sally.
2: That's funny.
1: The dog had no legs.
2: That's funny, Glenn. Good on you, Glenn. Have you got one, Glenn?
3: A panda walks into a bar and orders a scotch and Coke. The bartender says, yeah, that's fine, but why the big pause?
1: I thought you forgot the end of the joke. That's why you're pausing. Michelle, good morning.
6: Morning.
1: All right, bring us home, Michelle. Best, worst joke you got.
6: How do you make a sausage roll?
3: Oh, Michelle, how do you make a sausage roll?
6: You push it.
1: Can't believe it.
7: Jace, Lauren and Clint.
8: Jace, Lauren and Clint.
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0: Thanks for joining us. You're listening to Nova. It is Jace, Lauren and Clint with you. You all right?
1: I'm okay. I'm recovering now.
2: What's happened? Well, it takes a lot to get under your
1: skin. Rile me. Now, this is, can I just point out, this is something.
0: No, he avoids it, doesn't he?
2: He avoids it.
0: Yeah.
1: This is something so, so small, right? But it's infuriating. Mm-hmm. I would say it's mildly infuriating.
2: Go for it.
1: Restaurants, hotels, sometimes when you use the bathroom at someone else's house, they've got the hand gel, but they've also got some form of hand cream.
0: Oh, yep, same bottle.
2: What?
0: Same
1: colour. They look the same. They're non-identifiable. And I don't know why, but I've been pumping the wrong bottle. I've been pumping the hand cream instead of the hand gel.
0: No. I've experienced it too. Lou bought the.
1: So annoying.
0: Remember the twins that were on the block?
1: Yeah,
0: those two girls?
1: I know the ones. And they
2: every
1: bought the same.
2: Woman had those.
0: Oh, we've got that soap collection at home, and the bottles are the same bloody colours.
2: It's also got the detergent.
0: Yes. And the sanitizer.
1: And do you know what, Lauren? If you pump the cleanser or whatever it is, it's a cream. I don't want the cream. I want the hand gel.
2: But don't you just read the bottle?
0: No, the print's so small.
1: Infuriating. So infuriating.
2: So what, you don't want hand cream in there?
0: No, just do a different colour.
1: I just want one bottle.
2: But aesthetically, that doesn't look good.
1: But who needs...
0: Who's creaming in the bathroom?
1: Who's using the cream?
0: No one. Oh, it's always full.
2: No, you do the Aesop hand soap. Actually, I'm a Leaf girl. Oh my God, the Baronia. Shout out. If anyone can see that on the shelves. Buy it. Smells like actual heaven in a bottle.
0: I'll give you a hot tip.
2: Hand wash. Then you dry your hands and you put a bit of hand cream on.
1: No. But what happens if you get the hand cream first? It's just so irritating.
0: You're not loose, boy.
1: And it sets you back at least a minute in the bathroom.
0: We've got three in the kitchen.
2: Does it?
0: One is dish soap. One's hand soap. It's soap. It's the same thing.
2: But you don't use dish soap on your hands.
0: Depends what comes out when I squeeze the bottle. They look the same.
2: And so then you just go, oh, well, it's dish soap, so I'll just wash my hands with
0: this. Yeah.
2: Do you ever wash? I don't know if you'd get the same result washing dishes with hand soap, though.
0: No, you get an aftertaste, which is not great.
1: Yeah. You're eating the hand soap?
0: No.
2: You know what gets me? Now, I love this business.
1: Yes.
2: Rolled. I love their rice paper rolls. But if they don't work out a better way to have the mini hoisin sauce sachets open, I am going to rip my own hair out.
0: What do you mean? Aren't they little plastic things?
2: No, it's like a lid, and they've changed it once, and they've changed it, and you can only ever.
1: I know,
2: rip
1: you
2: it.
1: Tear it.
2: You can only rip it halfway, and then you try so hard to rip that it all squirts
1: spews out. And then, even worse, Lauren, there's not enough hoisin in the actual sachet.
2: You're heavy on the hoisin, aren't you? Yeah, it could be a bit bigger.
0: Guys.
2: But the sachet, the way it rips, is a design fault.
0: You sit there going, I wonder if the owner of Rolled has ever actually ordered takeaway.
2: Yeah.
0: And tried to open at home.
2: Do you not, I shouldn't assume it's a he, maybe she, they don't use the hoisin containers.
0: No.
1: And then try washing your hands in the bathroom afterwards with the bloody cleanser.
3: It's mildly infuriating.
4: You know, that really grinds my gears.
0: Guys, you're not alone. 13 24 10 is our number.
1: What do you find mildly infuriating? Good morning, Enza.
5: Good morning. Good morning. How are you?
1: Yeah, we're good. You sound irritated.
5: Well, nothing worse when you book a hotel room and you're on the website, it's gorgeous. You've got fluffy towels and it shows you all the beautiful image. And then you open the door actually, and it's nothing like the image on the website.
2: False advertising.
0: Yeah, I look at past guest photos on Google.
2: Oh, on the reviews.
0: Yeah, on the reviews. If you go to the reviews, look at the photos people put up because it's
1: the real stuff. Pam is complaining about everything.
0: No, ignore Pam. Yeah. She's bitching about the
2: Who's
0: water pressure,
2: Pam?
0: But just look at her photo.
1: Oh, she's always.
2: She's Pam?
1: She's
0: Pam, the lady in the Google review.
1: Yeah, she's always a star all the time.
0: Anna, good morning.
2: Hello.
6: Hi, guys.
0: What are you infuriating?
6: Well, you know, every time I get into my car, my Bluetooth does not connect to my phone every single time.
1: It's so annoying.
2: And you're
6: I have to sit there and I have to reconnect it every time. Oh, yes. And sometimes I want to call you guys and I can't because I'm driving.
2: But what about, Anna, when you're mid-phone call and you get in the car and you go, hang on, it's just connecting.
1: You're waiting.
2: And then you're like, it'll tick over in just
0: Won't
2: a
0: be
2: sec.
0: Long. Won't be
2: and
0: sec.
2: And you're like, yep, hang
0: have
2: on.
0: You now?
2: Have I
0: got you now?
6: It connects at the worst times, and when I'm getting in the car, it just does not connect ever.
2: Oh, Anna, I am with you.
1: Yeah.
2: It's like you actually want to put the car in the bin.
1: I agree.
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2: Turn it up.
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1: We need to address something that happened earlier on the show.
2: Well, usually it's you yelling at the clouds.
1: Yes, not today.
2: No.
1: It was Lauren and it wasn't the clouds. She was yelling at the council.
3: They've got this new stupid digital permit system that no one knows how to use.
1: For
3: I can't
1: visit.
3: Just give you a permit to put on your car anymore. I have to go into an app. I have to delete the person who was using the permit, add you in. It's, but then, like, say I've got a cleaner or a guy or someone who comes once a week, a babysitter, whatever. You can't have like a favorite and say, oh, they're coming every Monday. You have to delete someone and then put someone else in. You've got to know everyone's number plates.
1: Oh, you can't just select them.
3: And they can't access it.
0: Can we get Ellie Langdon on?
3: Yeah. You can get on to anyone to help.
0: You know what? By the end of the show. No.
3: No, you can't.
0: No,
3: they don't answer their phone.
0: By the end of the show, we're going to get Ellie Langdon on. Yep. We'll get Ellie Langdon on and you can
2: see if it wets up.
0: We'll pitch the story.
3: Oh, my God. I sound like my mother, don't I? I've just realised.
4: That's a reality. Now. Yes. Thankfully, my phone book, my old Channel 9 phone book, still works. Gold Logie nominee.
0: Oh, yes. Gold Logie nominee.
3: I mean,
4: TV royalty joins us on the line.
0: Hello,
4: Ellie Langdon.
0: Hello.
3: Good morning.
5: Guys, I am outraged on your behalf. I've got the whole team standing by. You tell me where I've got to send them.
3: Thanks, Ellie. We've got to chase down the road and we will sort this for you today.
0: Well, I know you like to support the people in the suburbs.
5: I am outraged. How dare they do this to you, Lauren?
3: I agree.
5: Are you okay?
3: Well, no, I'm not.
2: Because the cleaner can't pass.
0: No, that was a hypothetical.
3: No, I said I am semi-capable of working it out, but won't somebody think about the elderly and the people that aren't so tech savvy?
2: Yes.
3: It's not fair,
0: The
3: Ellie.
0: Elderly, Ellie.
5: I know, and you know what? Look, you've hit something honestly, I feel like we cover something like this every single night.
3: Okay. Great.
5: I've got, Sam Cucciaro's on holidays right now, but I'm going to send Brendan Crewe over to you guys.
3: Thank you.
0: Yep.
5: He's going to storm the council building and walk straight into the mayor.
3: Yep.
5: And you just give him the list of questions. I think he'll open with how dare you.
3: Yes.
0: Yep.
5: And then you just flick him whatever else you need asked, Loz, and we will have this fixed by the end of the day.
3: You know what?
4: Prey on the vulnerable.
0: Her cleaner got a fine.
3: I did my year 10 work experience at a current affair and I thought one day I'm going to be able to use this contact to my absolute power. And today is the day that I bring Stonington Council down.
0: Ali, can I ask, what's some of the weirdest stories you get pitched that we haven't seen on the telly?
5: Oh, man, there are some weird ones. Can I just tell you my favourite one we covered this week is the hero tradie who watches a guy try and steal a car from a Dan Murphy, allegedly, but leaves the handbrake on, so he's filming it. When the guy does a runner, he crash tackles him. He's got him in a headlock taking selfies. But then his left nut got jammed. He's gone to wiggle his left nut free. The guy's headbutted him and given him the best shiner.
3: Mm. Oh.
5: And that's my favourite story. Hang on, his nut got stuck.
3: As in his
4: nut. No, he left his nuts.
5: Yeah, like his left testicle got
3: jammed in the door.
5: Not in the door, like somehow like jammed by the other guy and how he was laying on him.
3: Yeah. That's a wild story.
5: I didn't ask too many questions
4: about how it
5: got jammed.
3: Just the left nut.
4: No, but the kicker is the hero was rewarded with some

0: Dan Murphy's voucher, I believe.
1: he got some free beer, and then the person whose car it was saw it and also said he'd take him out for a beer.
2: Awesome.
1: So that was, you know, it was worth the shiner, I think.
3: Yeah,
2: will you do
3: a follow-up story on the nut next week?
2: Yeah, how's the nut?
1: I mean, always. We always see these things through. We're professionals.
2: Now, Clint, while we've got you, Clint's also complained about his council because he's now got four rubbish bins,
0: Ali.
2: And he's had enough.
0: How many do you have in your hood?
1: Yeah, we've got four, and it's a nightmare, isn't it? It's too many. But look, guys, just one at a time, all right? Let's sort this one for
2: Yeah, move over, Clint. It's my turn.
1: Next week, mate. We'll talk about your bins next week.
3: Can you imagine being like a parking inspector giving Ali a ticket?
0: Oh, no.
3: And then it's like, it's Ali. Oh, no, please, don't come after me.
0: How are you, my friend?
1: I am great. I mean, I wouldn't get a parking ticket. I would never park, overstay a park or park where I shouldn't.
3: Of course. She'd use valet.
2: Hey, the Gold Logie nominee. Now, we can't have two heartbreaks. First, Delta Goodrum loses Eurovision. I won't be having Ellie Langdon losing the Gold Logie. This is yours, sis.
1: She was robbed, Delta. Yeah. Absolutely robbed. Thanks 100%. For bringing that up again. I just moved on from it.
3: We hope you pick up the gold, Ellie. You deserve it.
4: Jase, Lauren and Clint.
5: Jase, Lauren and Clint.
4: On Nova.

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1: 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Our backyard cricket match at Kirribilli House.
2: Oh, it's up in the air.
1: And we've finally locked in a singer for the national anthem.
3: Prime Minister Anthony Albanese.
1: Prime Minister, there's been a call for Kate Ritchie to sing the national anthem.
4: Kate Ritchie, you're on.
2: Oh, yeah.

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1: 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Pretty quiet out there on our roads on this fine Tuesday morning. Barriers are still being repaired on the Ring Road, Altona bound. On the Princess Freeway ramp, the left-hand lane is closed. Speeds down to 60 kilometres an hour. And works continue in Bulleen. Bulleen Road is closed between Bridge Street and Manningham Road. It's Travel Tuesday at Flight Centre. 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Bit of cloud about today, headed for a top of 16. Right now it's 10 degrees on Melbourne's Nova 100.
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5: Good morning, everybody. Welcome to Tuesday. Welcome to Pre-Drinks.
6: Oh, good to be here, as always, Jason.
5: Good morning, Clint. Oh. Behave.
7: Hello.
5: Mum's crashed in Pre-Drinks.
6: What?
7: I don't know how I feel about this, guys.
5: You don't know how you feel about it. This is our safe space.
7: How do you feel? I'm happy to tap off for another half an hour, but I thought, look, it's the middle of the day. I'm in New York. Why not? Jump on.
5: Oh, that's why. It's the time difference. It's the only way we're getting there. Yeah.
6: Oh, welcome to Pre-Drinks.
5: Good morning, Laurie.
7: Hello. It's nice to be here. Do I need to be a little more blokey in this half hour?
5: Yeah. Can't help but notice you rocked up empty handed.
6: What have you been doing? You've been drinking? You've been partying?
5: Yeah. What have you been up to, Duff? You on the darts?
7: Oh, been drinking, been partying, been punching darts.
5: Yeah.
7: I wasn't punching any darts. I'm not a dart puncher. But I had a very late night. But it was amazing.
5: Yesterday at 6 o'clock, we found out Lauren was a no-show and then popped up at the World Cup. We got a lot to get across this morning.
6: We do.
5: I will say, though.
7: A lot to unpack.
5: You are looking very good compared to the condition I had my money on.
7: Oh, you should see Paul.
5: Oh, the big rig. Is he not good? Oh.
7: The big rig really celebrated Spain winning the World Cup.
6: Well, he's Spanish.
5: Roots, jeez.
7: Yeah, you know, Paul O'Brien, Espanol.
5: Yeah, right.
7: He celebrated like he won the World Cup.
6: Okay.
5: Yeah, right. Good on him. Good on him. We would have, Clint.
6: Like a fiesta.
5: Yeah, why not? Hey, what's the news we're waking up to this morning?
6: Thank you, Jace. Well, a suspicious blaze in Nunawading is being probed now by police. It was an unoccupied building. It went up in flames. It was quite extraordinary after 11 last night, extensively damaged in that blaze. Fears this morning those global energy suppliers could face more pressure with a blockade on Saudi Arabia announced by the Iranian-backed Houthi rebels. One to watch here in Melbourne because one of our favourite events is the Australian Open. Now, there has been in the last few years, like, popularity has surged to a point where it makes it almost impossible to walk around the grounds if you've got a grounds pass.
5: Right.
6: So, organisers have decided to cap the number of ground passes sold to make it more accessible, easier to get around.
5: Yeah, they sold out pretty quick last year.
6: They did. It's just it has become a bit of a sort of crowd crush around some of those outside courts. So that's an interesting initiative, and we'll get some more from Lauren on this through the morning. But Justin Bieber has hosted a World Cup after party in New York City. Were you there, Lauren?
7: Guess who didn't get invited to that?
5: No.
6: There's your world exclusive.
7: but I'll tell you shortly. I got to meet the poster boy of my teenage years last night, and I'll tell you all about it later.
5: Are you sure it was him? Because yesterday you thought you met Christina Aguilera and you weren't.
7: It was Christina.
5: It really was?
7: It was her. Confirmed. It was her. She just looks different in real life.
5: I loved you in Dirty. This lady's just looking at her like, what are you talking about, though?
6: And in sport, Crows forward Darcy Fogarty, unlucky, failed to have his 3-game suspension for striking overturned at the tribunal. It sets up another big weekend of footy, Jace.
5: Giddy up. Who the Pies got this week?
6: That's a really good question. I'll find out for you. But I do know that on Friday night, my Demons are playing their first Friday night game.

0: back. You know, when family and friends travel overseas, it's always like, hey,
1: let's
0: can you
1: ask Melbourne what they'd like Lauren to bring back.
0: Did you get me a hat?
2: Well, I got you a jersey, but I left it in someone's hotel room last night, so I'm currently trying to find it.
1: Oh, okay.
0: Great. One of those.
2: Yeah.
0: Hotel room
2: I'll get
0: hopping.
2: It. I'll find it. What sort of hat?
1: Maybe just bringing back the slippers from the hotel.
2: What would you like?
0: All right.
2: Oh, the hotel slippers. All right.
0: 13 24 10 is our number. We got free stuff for you, and you let Lauren know what you want from her. This is Gracie Abrams.

0: Gracie Abrams, that's so true. Good morning, Melbourne. Welcome to Pre-Drinks. It is Jace and Clint. Someone's brought a guest to Pre-Drinks.
1: Well, we've dragged somebody in from the cold, haven't we?
0: Yes. Lauren, welcome to the 5:30 show.
2: Hello. I'm going to do whatever I'm told because I know I'm in your man territory here.
0: God, she really is bloking it on, isn't she? You can hear it in the voice. Hey, 13 24 10 is our number. What would you like Lauren to bring you back from New York? And in return, we've got free stuff to go as well. Let's go to the phones, Clint.
1: Okay, Caroline in Pasco Vale. Good morning, morning to you. Welcome to Pre-Drinks. Hello, Caroline.
0: Caroline, hello.
3: Hello.
0: There we go. We got
3: how
0: you.
3: How are you?
0: Good, doll. How are you?
3: Yeah, I'm great.
0: Excellent.
1: Is there anything that tickles your fancy duty-free? Say hello to Lauren Phillips.
2: Hello.
3: Lauren, hello. Good morning, afternoon, whatever it is for you.
2: Yeah, look, it's 3:40 in the afternoon here in New York.
0: Caroline, I think one of those 1.5 litre bottles of Smirnoff would do the trick in duty free. That'd be a classy look. Yeah.
3: I was going to ask for a magnet, but, you know, that'll do.
1: A magnet?
0: French magnet?
2: I'll get you a magnet.
1: Do you want a teaspoon as well?
0: Oh, don't. My parents used to collect spoons.
1: Say my name.
3: I used to have to shine my nana's spoon. Get some money.
0: That'd be worth a bit, wouldn't they?
1: Yeah.
0: Hey, we're going to chuck your tickets to, how about a family pass to Toy Story 5? Experience the joy of Toy Story 5 only at Village Cinemas. 13,
1: thanks, 24.
2: And a magnet.
0: Yeah, and a magnet.
2: I'll bring her a magnet. Yeah. So a New York City magnet or an LA magnet?
0: Let's not give her the choice.
1: Tasha.
2: Okay, all right. I'll see what I can find at the airport.
1: Hi, Tasha.
4: Hi.
1: How are we doing on this Tuesday morning?

0: I'm so good. I wish I was hanging out with Adrian Brody and Matt Damon in a box. That's okay.
1: Wow. Yeah, we can't all.
2: Do you have a burning question for LP?
0: Yeah, please. I want like a mixed jumper. Like, I know it's all fucking now, but like, I'm really into the mixed in the playoffs. I'd love a mixed jumper like Friends 90s style.
3: Okay, I will see what I can find at the airport, which is where I'm going straight after this. I don't have a lot of time, but I will try and find one at the airport.
4: That is quite specific,
2: I'll
4: be honest.
2: The Knicks won the NBA Finals, and everyone was supporting them, weren't they, Loz?
0: Yeah.
3: Everyone.
4: Hey, I'm going to chuck you a dinner at Toko Tina. It's great. Dine and sing package coming your way.
0: Thanks so much. Have a great day, Tim.
4: No worries. You too. Bring your crew to Tokyo Tina for the ultimate dine and sing experience. I remember my sisters going over to America when I was like,
2: where?
4: Really? America!
2: America!
4: Really young. They
3: did the whole... I said that over here.
4: Oh,
3: and
4: no!
3: Got it. They're like,
4: what?
3: What
4: was the setting?
3: I'm like, oh, I can't remember. It came up last night and someone said something about America and I went, America! And everyone was like, what? I'm like, oh, sorry. Sorry, I forgot no one else gets that.
4: Apparently. And I remember them, they went off backpacking. And they brought me back like the whole basket, the baseball glove.
2: Oh.
4: And ball.
3: Wow. Oh, yeah, that's cool.
4: Yeah, because it was baseball. Yeah, it was like, it was my baseball. it was a big thing. You bring back the American sports and everything. And my sister was like, we had to lug that everywhere. Hey, Ashley, to wrap things up. Morning, Ash. What are you up to this morning?
5: Currently on my way to the World Children's Hospital.
2: Oh, are you working or are you visiting?
5: No, my son's quite unwell. So need to go get him checked out.
4: Oh, mate, I hope he's okay.
5: Yeah, he's got severe asthma and he's just been coughing and he's been vomiting and I was like, nope, let's go.
4: Yeah, not worth risking it. Good call.
3: I hope he's okay.
4: And I hope you're doing okay as well,
5: right.
4: Mum.
5: Yeah, I'm all right. I haven't slept, but I'll be all right.
4: I bet.
5: The oxy shred's helping.
4: Well, I'll tell you what. When he gets out, we're going to send you guys to the movies. We'll give you a family pass to Toy Story 5, okay?
5: Oh, he's been dying to see Toy Story.
4: There you go.
2: Wow.
3: How good.
2: All yours, Ash.
4: Yeah. And I'll tell you, I'll chuck you a family pass to Lightscape as well.
5: Oh, you legend.
4: No worries, mate. Hey, hope he's doing okay.
5: Thank you.
4: All right. Good on you, mate.
2: Thanks, Ash.
3: Oh, do you think I should get some magnets for Ash too?
4: Look, what happened to me at the start of the year when we went to America?
2: America.
4: And I promised
3: America.
4: To bring
3: what
4: things
3: happened?
4: Back for the family.
2: Oh, yeah. You just went down the
3: shops.
2: Don't
3: make promises you can't keep.
4: Ended up going to DFO at Essendon.
2: Do you want Lauren to bring you back anything, Jace?
4: You know what? Surprise me.
2: Oh, that's... Oh, okay. God.
3: He's getting a Toblerone for sure.
4: you know what? I'd be pretty wrapped with that.
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0: This is Nova 100. It is coming up to 6 o'clock. We've got a huge show ahead. We've got money to go. Plus, your chance to win a million Velocity frequent fly points, which is incredible.
1: That comp took off yesterday. Pardon the pun, didn't it?
0: Absolutely. And we'll give you a chance to win those. Also, Lauren's live from New York this morning with the wash-up of the World Cup. Alive and well, I'm impressed.
2: Yes, I am. I know. I'm here early for your lads' show at 5:30, but I have plenty of stories to tell you guys.
1: Ooh, bring in the Big Apple.
0: Surprise breathalyzer. Hey, what's coming up in news?
1: Plenty happening locally, Jace. A big overnight blaze in Nunawading. Jacinta finally says sorry for the Comm Games debacle, and Ken Hinckley's player raid kicks off. That's all coming up.
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19: 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A crash in Seaford on the Nepean Highway at Armstrong's Road has crews attending the scene. And major arterials are all looking magnificent. The Western Freeway is building a touch. 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If you receive one, you don't need to do anything as it's just a test authorised by the Australian Government, Canberra. Bit of cloud about today, headed for a top of 16. Right now it is 10 degrees on Melbourne's Nova 100.
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22: This is Nova. Good morning, Melbourne. Clint Stanaway with you. Fire has caused extensive damage to a building in Nunawading. Nobody was inside at the time. Police have set up a crime scene as investigations continue. Tons of illicit tobacco and millions of illegal vapes have been seized at the nation's borders and through crackdowns on our streets. According to News Corp, there have been record seizures in the past financial year, including more than 2,300 tons of illicit tobacco and more than 13 million vapes. If you're selling your home anytime soon, it could be more challenging than you expect. Cotality has found global economic instability, domestic tax reform, and higher interest rates have all seen the market slow right down. A 1 in 15 million miracle has seen a set of naturally conceived identical quadruplet girls born in Brisbane. They were safely delivered by C-section last week, taking their family from 6 to 10, just like that. And Jessie J is single again after quietly splitting from her boyfriend, basketball player Channon Coleman. They're now working on a co-parenting model for their 3-year-old son. Nova Sport, dreading your next move, the White Glove Mover takes care of everything so you don't have to lift a finger. 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The Crows will be without Darcy Fogarty for the next 3 games, starting this Thursday night against Collingwood. He failed to have his 3-match suspension overturned at the tribunal. And D's defender Daniel Turner is facing up to a month on the sidelines with cracked ribs. And you're up to date on Melbourne's Nova 100.
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0: Monday. This is Jace, Lauren and Clint on Melbourne's Nova 100.
1: Well, good morning, everybody, and welcome to your Tuesday.
2: Good morning, Jace.
3: Good morning.
1: Morning. There she is. It was around this time yesterday. We had the little surprise that Lauren...
2: Surprise, surprise.
1: ...was a no-show at work.
3: I did. I snuck off on Saturday morning over to New York to see the World Cup final, which was epic. So I'm still in New York today and I make the journey home after the show.
1: How's the body? Because there's...
2: You ask like she's an athlete.
3: Yeah, no, I feel like I played the game. I really committed to it and I'm very sore and sorry today.
1: She would have played the clubs or the after parties last night.
2: Girl.
1: Yeah, you do.
3: I do. I need an ice bath. I deserve one.
1: You need those compression things.
2: Boots.
1: Yeah, you wear them on the plane.
2: Love them.
1: Oh, you got to watch out for deep vein thrombosis on the way home. It'll get you. Whatever.
3: No. I'm feeling a little sorry for myself, but certainly not sad because it was just epic yesterday.
1: I'll tell you all about it shortly. Compared to the Super Bowl when we all went to America.
2: America.
3: Very similar, but I think I got to say the World Cup fans are next level.
1: Right.
3: At the Super Bowl, I felt like they're like, I don't know, I think the AFL fans are louder than NFL fans and Super Bowl fans. And then this was next level.
2: Now, we smacked a few hot dogs on the way out of the stadium.
1: And chili fries.
2: Did you take anything with you as you left MetLife Stadium?
3: Well, yeah, we had chicken nuggets.
1: Chicken nuggets for breakfast. Chicken nuggets for dinner.
2: Wow. Yeah. You've done it all.
3: So, yeah, we were there with Raising Cane's, which is a fried chicken company. So there was like nuggets in every... There was fried chicken in every form at the after party. It was insane. Chicken nuggets with caviar.
1: Are you serious?
3: Like, apparently the new thing.
2: Apparently
1: chicken nuggets and caviar.
3: Apparently.
1: What about... you put me onto this. Yeah. At Macca's, you get the mustard.
2: Yeah,
1: mustard. Did they have the mustard dipping sauce with the chicken nuggets? Because,
3: there was some sort of dipping sauce. I don't know if it was mustard, though. Like a creamy kind of mayonnaise-y, which you would hate, Jace, but like a chili mayonnaise, like
2: you
3: a chili sauce kind of.
2: You had caviar. Mm. Who needs mustard when you've got caviar?
1: Oh, yeah. Chicken nuggets.
3: I know. It was chicken dend. I think I took a photo. I sent it to you. It was fried chicken with caviar. I was like, this is out of control.
1: You had a couple of rosés in you. I would have pissed myself if you were in the box and you started going, chicken nuggets like my family.
3: I have chicken nuggets for breakfast, chicken nuggets for lunch, and chicken nuggets for dinner. And we actually did because there was a brunch before the game and it was like all fried chicken and there was a lot of chicken consumed.
1: This is Lauren yesterday.
4: He only likes chicken nuggets.
5: Yay! I really do like chicken nuggets. They're good. Chicken nuggets is like my family.
1: We love it.
3: That was me. The fried chicken was like my family.

0: Good morning, Melbourne. Sam Fender, Olivia Dean, rein me in. It is 6:08, 16 degrees. We're going four as a top today. She was chilly yesterday. She was cold.
1: I'm feeling it, especially in the mornings here.
0: Yeah.
1: Like this morning was a bit chilly dark.
0: Yeah, yesterday was chilly. Huh? Chili fries.
1: Chili fries. Certainly not.
2: Well, it was hot in New York, like scorching hot in the city.
0: Yeah,
2: right. Which is where I am right now.
1: You made domestic headlines here, Lauren, just reading a paragraph from Alice Costa from the Herald Sun. The first paragraph reads, Mick Jagger, Donald and Melania Trump, Pharrell, Robbie Williams, and wait for it, Lauren Phillips.
0: Now, if you want to be brought down a peg, read the comments on the story. Because
2: No, never read the comments. People are so savage.
0: Oh, my God.
1: I haven't read the comments.
2: Why? What did they say?
1: Who reads the comments?
0: No, it was just a couple at the start. And I was like, God, these people need a life. But it's not just on you. It's on any story that ever gets like posted to like news.com or something like
1: live.
0: That. Yeah, live, babe. Live. Yeah.
2: Hey. I am living. Look, what's just arrived. I am living because I'm in New York, Jason. You ready? I got a Shake Shack, baby.
0: Oh, yeah.
2: Shake Shack burger.
1: But Lauren.
2: And chips. Have you ever had a Shake Shack burger?
0: Yeah, I have. Oh, I was gumming on one in Vegas once.
1: But do you recall when we were in America?
0: America.
1: And we wanted to do, let's go to In-N-Out Burger, right? Let's go to In-N-Out Burger. For days, he was complaining about his want for an In-N-Out Burger. Anyway,
2: And then what did he do, Clint?
1: He pre-ate. So we got to the drive-thru at In-N-Out Burger, and he didn't want a burger. All he wanted was an oversized Coke.
0: Okay, to be fair, right?
1: No, there's no to be fair.
2: Why would you pre-eat?
0: Because we weren't going to In-N-Out till like 4 p.m. in the afternoon. I'm there fading away during the day, so I ordered little mini sliders to the hotel room. They were terrible.
2: The other thing is you actually got like the same food as we were going
0: to. I know.
2: Like you have something different. You don't go have a poor man's version of In-N-Out before you have In-N-Out and then miss the good stuff.
1: Anyway, Lauren and I took
2: anyway,
1: one for the
2: I've
1: team.
2: Got my Shake Shack.
0: Yeah, right. Yeah.
2: But yes, I am in New York because I was lucky enough to go to the World Cup final yesterday, which was just like the experience
1: remarkable.
2: Of a lifetime.
0: Okay.
2: I mean, it was unreal from... Yes, you've got questions.
0: No. I was just going to – I want the full rundown when it comes to Trump's arrival, the security, all that. We're going to dive into it in a sec.
1: Did he get booed?
0: Who? Lauren?
2: I didn't hear him get booed. I don't know if I got booed. Sounds like I got booed on the comments. Yeah,
1: there's Lauren Phillips.
0: All right.
2: No, well, they did cut to Matt Damon once and they said, oh, look at that. There's Brad Pitt.
1: Yeah.
0: I saw that.
2: It definitely was not Brad Pitt.
0: Yeah.
2: It was not
0: the
2: Brad
0: commentator's
2: Pitt.
0: Commentator's got a couple of celebs.
1: Just one last one. Was Benson Boone there?
2: Oh, I don't know. I didn't see Benson Boone.
0: No, I didn't see footage of him floating around. But... we got tickets to Benson Boone. Love it.
1: These are the last tickets.
0: This is it. After 7 this morning, you can win your way to Benson Boone. Plus, coming up in the next 20, your chance to win 1 million velocity points.
1: How many?
0: 1 million.
1: 1 million.
0: Whoa. Yep. Live Loz's life. Just jump on a plane. Head over to the World Cup. Why don't you? 1 million points will help you do that. Your chance to win it coming up before 7. But next, we'll get the full rundown on the World Cup.
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5: Emergency services have just arrived to a crash in Seaford on the Nepean Highway at Armstrongs Road. Also reports of a crash in Hampton Park on Pound Road, citybound before Shreves Road. And crews are taking a while to pack up works in Truganina on Palmer's Road, just south of Leakes Road. The Western Freeway continues to build citybound from Leakes Road to Hopkins Road. The Princes Freeway starting to slow as well, citybound from the Maltby Bypass to the Point Cook Bend. And the Monash Freeway starting to struggle from Clyde Road to Belgrave Hallam Road. The census is coming this August. You'll get instructions soon on what to do. 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Authorised by the Australian Bureau of Statistics, Canberra. Bit of cloud about today, headed for a top of 16. Right now it's 10 degrees on Melbourne's Nova 100.
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0: another night. Good morning, Melbourne. 22 past six, you are on Nova. It is Jace, Lauren and Clint. We're doing it thanks to our mates at Shell Ready Express. It was this time yesterday that we got told Lauren is not coming in and we should FaceTime her. And
1: voila,
0: there she was at the World Cup final in the box with Mr. Matt Damon. I'll tell you what, I was watching the video back last night. If you haven't seen it, Jace, Lauren and Clint on socials. Mm-hmm. You get the look in our eye, Clint.
2: Yeah. I know.
1: I wasn't sure if you're excited for me or not.
0: It was
2: we were.
0: Roller coaster of emotions.
2: It was, very much so.
0: Yeah. It wasn't excitement first.
2: Because I was alerted to this fact maybe 20 minutes prior because my phone started pinging because Lauren was spotted on the SBS coverage. Now, I dare say you copped some texts as well. Let's start there.
1: Yeah, look, I sure did. And this only came about on Friday after the show. We sort of found out we had tickets and we had to scramble to try and get to America. So we left first thing on Saturday morning.
0: Which anybody would.
1: And then, oh my gosh, it was the experience of a lifetime, honestly. We felt so lucky to be able to do it. And yes, then I thought, well, let's not tell the boys. I'll just pop up at the game or pull a sickie. And the sickie option went out the window when the coverage unveiled my truth that I was over here in New York. But it was awesome. We jumped on FaceTime with you guys and, Matt loved it. He was like, you have to come to this game. And then he started passing the phone around the box to anyone that wanted to talk to you.
2: Okay, so who did you spend the date with in the box?
0: Well, there was Adam Brody?
2: Adrian Brody.
0: Yep, Adrian Brody from The Pianist.
1: Obviously Matt. The Damons were there. There was Christina Aguilera in our box.
2: Wow.
1: There was Anna Kendrick, who was super cool. Her husband was also a legend.
0: I love her. She's great.
2: Excuse my ignorance. I have no idea who Anna Kendrick is.
1: Oh, my God. She's hilarious.
0: Little
1: pocket rocket.
0: Yeah. Is she tiny in real life?
1: Yeah, she's great fun.
0: Yeah.
1: Tiny little pocket rocket.
0: Did you call her
1: that?
0: She
1: was awesome. No, right. I didn't mention that. I mean, and then I was looking at some photos today and I was like,
0: hello down there.
1: No, I didn't do that.
0: Right, okay.
1: Who else there? Like, I mean, I think because it was in America, like all
0: Where?
1: The American America? Celebrity was there. America, Beyonce. I saw Beyonce was there. I didn't see her, but I saw she was there, Beyonce.
0: Sorry.
1: And then we went to this party afterwards. Yes.
0: So you saw her in the flesh?
1: No.
2: Did you see the prayers in the flesh?
1: Oh, my God. We saw his motorcade. So they blocked the roads for almost an hour around his arrival.
0: Right, because we saw the choppers fly in and they were bringing Trumpy in on Marine One.
1: Yeah, so he came in on Marine One, but then all the roads were blocked and there was like hundreds, if not thousands, of police on motorcycles, cars, trucks, everything. And they fully blocked the whole place down for seriously an hour. Like no cars could get in or out. So many people missed the start of the game, missed the pregame entertainment.
0: That's ridiculous.
2: Were you like waving your Make America Great Again flag out the window as you passed?
1: No, I was like, come on, Don, we have a game to get to. Come on.
0: Pocket Rocket, like, Don. You're on a real nickname basis.
2: Okay, so what happened in the evening?
1: So then we went to this party, which was like in this beautiful cocktail bar. And guys, Leonardo DiCaprio was there. Now,
2: when
1: I was a kid, I had quite a conversation with him. He was there with his parents.
0: Did you really?
1: He was, yeah. There weren't that many people
2: Didn't
1: there.
2: Didn't you have the
1: he,
2: horn for him as a... As
0: yes.
2: A
1: Clint, now let me tell you, when I was a kid, I used to, this is the dorkiest thing you'll ever hear. I used to cut pictures of him out of magazines and I hung little pictures of him on a coat, like they're attached to the bottom of a coat hanger, and I hung it off my light, like a, like a baby
2: like
1: has a mobile, is that what you call it?
0: Yeah. Did you tell him that?
1: No, I thought about it. I was like, I told Lucy Damon afterwards and I was like, should I go and tell him that story, do you think? And she goes, no.
2: Because you're a bit old for him.
0: Oh yeah, you're way past. Oh yeah, you're way past.
2: Yeah. Well,
0: hang on, sorry. Let's just slow down. So talk me through it. You're in the party, you look up, Leonardo DiCaprio walks in.
1: We were all sort of in this small kind of cocktail room, and then I was talking to someone and he came over and then I went, oh, hi, I'm Lauren. And he goes, hi, I'm Leo. And then we were talking. I can't even remember what. I was just like melting inside. And then he said, oh, I'm going to go get a spot for my parents. His parents there. His dad's handsome too. I think it was his dad.
0: Yeah, you're probably
1: Silver Fox.
0: His more hitting Hottie. Turn, to be honest.
2: Has he gone? A bit, has he gone a bit downhill?
0: Leonardo.
1: Who? Leonardo DiCaprio.
2: Was he still handsome?
1: Nah.
0: Did he have? Yeah.
1: Nah,
0: the,
1: still
0: the
1: handsome.
0: The charm was there.
1: Mm-hmm. Yeah. Oh, like I don't know if there's ever any like who did you have on your wall as a kid?
0: Katie Holmes.
2: Katie Holmes. Did you?
0: Yeah, love her. Was she there?
2: Katie Holmes.
1: I didn't see Katie Holmes. Right, okay. But imagine standing in front of Katie Holmes after you'd had her pinned up on your wall as your whole childhood. Yeah,
0: that's a difference between you and I. I would have been eight schooners in and gone, all right, you pinned on my wall.
2: Wow.
0: Jeez.
2: Okay. So that's,
0: where do you go from there?
1: Oh, that was the height. That's the tip of the iceberg.
2: Well, don't use icebergs with Leonardo DiCaprio.
0: No, for him. just quickly, how over hearing about your chat with Leo is Paul, your fiancé?
1: At that point, I didn't even know where he was. He disappeared somewhere. Well, he disappeared out of my mind for that moment.
2: Yeah.
1: Anyway, but he was hanging out with Clint. You'll know. Gronk, the NFL player. What's his name? Paul's yelling at me.
2: He's a YouTuber, isn't he?
1: Gronkowski.
0: Yes, he's like one of the most famous NFL players ever.
2: But isn't he a social media guy now these days?
1: No? I think so. Paul was having the time of his life with him. So he wasn't interested in me just swooning over Leonardo DiCaprio.
0: Can we just hear Paul scream, I'm alive? Because I'm a bit concerned.
1: Are you alive, Paul? They want you to scream it.
3: Yeah, just.
2: Good boy.
1: Oh, and he's also yelling out, Machine Gun Kelly was a good fella.
0: Oh.
1: So there you go.
0: Well, while you were doing that, I was at a butcher in Oakley. So, you know, we all had different days.
2: What did you do there?
0: Oh, you won't believe who I met.
2: Who?
0: Carlos, the owner. That's
2: it. Carlos. Yes.
0: Trying to think of a Greek name.
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19: 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A truck has crashed into a building in Pascavale South on Bell Street at Cumberland Road. Emergency crews are en route to attend that scene. A building fire in Nunawading on Springvale Road southbound at the Maroondah Highway has two left-hand lanes closed. And an earlier crash in Seaford on the Nepean Highway at Armstrongs Road has emergency crews attending. 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Plenty of cloud about today. Headed for a top of 16. Right now it's 10 degrees on Melbourne's Nova 100.
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2: Hi there, Melbourne. Clint Stanaway with your latest in news. A man's been arrested after three suspicious overnight fires. A building on Springvale Road in Nunawading set alight just after 11 before a fence and bushes were torched on Doncaster Road. A 41-year-old man arrested nearby in Baldwin North. Also happening in the news, Border Force officials have seized a record-breaking number of illegal cigarettes and vapes over the past 12 months. News Corp reports more than 2,000 tonnes of illicit tobacco has been captured, as well as more than 13 million vapes. Barnaby Joyce has yelled at a dog live on air during an interview on the ABC. The One Nation MP being interviewed on 7:30 when he lost his temper at the pub mid-question. We're going to play the audio for you very shortly on the show. You don't want to miss that. Fiat will no longer import cars into Australia after selling only 13 vehicles last month. And FIFA has cropped Donald Trump out of Spain's World Cup celebration photo. It comes after he was booed while presenting medals in New York and then wouldn't get off the stage. Nova Sport Nathan Buckley says he was disappointed to miss out on the Tassie coaching job and admits his coaching career is now at a fork in the road. And Spain's team has landed back home in Madrid, proudly showing off that gold World Cup trophy. A day after beating Argentina 1-0 in the final, and Melbourne, you're up to date on Nova 100.
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23: G'day, snow fans. Dave from Buller, where we've got 19 to 52 centimetres of snow cover, fair rating by Ski Patrol in the areas open, and 8 lifts operating. We're expecting a cold front to come through Wednesday night. Thursday, Friday will be very cold, perfect for snowmaking and hopefully some more terrain. And this weekend, the winter night markets takes over the Mount Buller village.
22: Mount Buller, a mountain of moments.
0: Well, good morning, Melbourne. Just going 24 to 7. Hey, just quickly, listening to your news there.
2: Yes, Clint. Jason. Was there a...
0: No, I'm just listening. Like, just another morning, all the crime happening. It's
2: The fires. They got a crook.
0: I know, but is it the same in Sydney and Brisbane every morning? I just feel like it's the same news. What's been firebombed today? You know what I mean?
2: Yeah, I can't answer that question, but I dare say, well, it sounds like police are on top of it. Anyway, they've made some arrests, good. Which has been good.
0: Good. On a more positive note, Tassie's got themselves a coach.
2: Yes, Ken Hinckley is the man. So he starts straight away, keeping in mind that the Devils don't come into the competition until 2028. But emboldened, emblazoned on the back page of the paper is the headline, "Ready to Raid Stars, Ken Hinckley and the Devils are coming for your favourite players at your favourite clubs."
0: Oh, yes, good call. There's a really cute video online, actually, of them telling him he's got the job.
2: Yes.
0: Because he's an emotional man, isn't he?
2: Yeah, there is that. And then Kenny also in a photo shoot yesterday in Tasmania with these little Tasmanian kids, little girls boys.

0: Met him yesterday. You know
1: who I'm so glad to.
0: You know who was at the World Cup?
2: Who?
0: I reckon
1: who?
0: This girl would have been on a lot of blokes' walls. Jessica Alba.
2: Oh, Jessica Alba.
1: Oh, yes.
0: Yeah.
1: And Hilary Duff as well.
0: Jessica Alba.
1: No? Weren't the boys into Hilary
2: what
1: Duff?
2: About Pamela
1: was it just
2: Anderson?
1: The girls in Hilary Duff? Oh, yeah.
0: I don't think Mum would let me put her photos up on the wall.
2: Baywatch days.
1: My brother had Cindy Crawford like wallpapered to his wall.
0: With the
1: Cindy
0: leg warmers?
1: Crawford, he
0: like
1: loved
0: in the
1: Cindy
0: aerobics
1: Crawford.
0: Gear or... Bowen, what are you doing, brother?
1: She wasn't wearing much.
0: Yeah, right.
1: Maybe she had leg warmers.
0: Hey, 13-24-10 is our number. Who was on your wall?
2: Mm.
0: When you were growing up, who'd you have the hots for? What were the posters?
1: Come on, Chase.
0: Katie Holmes was
1: who
0: mine.
1: Who did you say before?
0: Clint, who was yours?
2: Well, no, I went through my footy stage. So I used to have, you know, I was had all my hero footballers up on the...
0: Of course.
2: Because I wanted to be an AFL footballer.
1: Oh, God.
0: Only
1: how'd that go for you?
2: Not very well.
0: Footy players. Give us

0: stupid song could ever say.
1: Olivia Rodrigo, stupid song, 18 to 7 here on Nova. You're on the air with Jace, Lauren and Clint. We're doing it thanks to Shell Ready Express and your chance to win your way to Benson Boone after 7 this morning. Lauren's doing the show from New York this morning. She was at the World Cup yesterday and then ran into the one star that she used to have posters of around her bedroom wall, the one and only Leonardo DiCaprio.
2: Oh, still as handsome as ever, might I point out.
1: Yeah, my wife will want all the details on that. Would you?
2: Yeah, he was.

0: Lovely.
1: Yeah, would you?
0: Yeah.
1: Yeah, right. Yeah,
0: I'm like 20 years too old for him, though.
1: Yeah.
0: He doesn't, what's his rule? Isn't everyone he dates 23 or something?
1: Yeah.
2: Oh, I think in their 20s.
0: Or like he breaks up with them when they get to 23 or 24. Yeah, yeah, and then he's like,
2: that's
0: see
2: a joke anyway.
1: What did he say to you? Have you got your daughter with you tonight? Or
0: not much. Right. Okay. I mean, no, not much. They're, you look, I'll hold on to the conversation like it was the conversation of a lifetime. It wasn't that much. So, to be honest. We said hello.
2: I was an Anna Kournikova.
1: Oh,
0: fan.
1: Yes.
0: Oh, yeah.
2: Now this is
0: so many boys had her on their walls.
2: A little creepy, but potentially.
1: Here we go.
2: She always played on court 3 or court 1 at Melbourne Park, right? It was an outdoor court, and you had to scramble to get get seats onto that court because there were like 14 and 15 and 16 year old boys.
1: You weren't caught sniffing the court.
0: Yeah.
2: I used to take my camera with Kodak film in there and take photos, print them out, and put them on my buddy wall.
1: Oh my God! So they were your photos.
2: Yeah.
1: Did you have a dark room where you're printing them as well?
0: That is crazy. Did you ever meet her or ever have to interview her?
2: I did once, like a lot later in life.
1: Oh wow.
2: So I got her to sign all the photos that I take. No, I didn't.
1: Oh, Jesus Christ. He's got his little folder. Just before I let you go.
0: He pulls out his photo album.
1: I just went around the team. God. I said, who were your little crushes on your wall? Producer Jizz, Irish lad, Jessica Simpson.
0: She would have been on a lot of walls.
1: Gen Z was the Zac Efron boy. Moby, our production guy, was Nirvana.
2: Yeah, well, that makes sense.
0: Oh, yeah, that doesn't surprise guy. Me.
1: Brody,
0: yeah.
1: Who are you again?
3: The great Whitney Houston.
0: Oh, what? Really?
2: What's she got you going?
3: Yeah. Oh, yeah, I had the hots for Whitney.
0: Whitney Houston?
1: Yeah, right.
3: Oh, she's so nice in The Bodyguard.
2: Look, let me just say, it doesn't have to be who got you going. It could be who your idols were or are. Like I said, I had a lot of AFL-type paraphernalia.
0: Yeah.
2: You know, I had the Melbourne team poster.
0: You're just
2: up
0: saying
2: in my...
0: that now.
2: Exactly.
0: Because you don't want us to think you had the horn for Gary Lyon.
2: Oh, no, not a Gary Lyon guy.
1: All right, Emma, good morning. Welcome to the show. Who was on your bedroom wall?
4: Good morning. I'm so jealous because mine was Leo as well. I literally had a magazine. A4 pages, covered my entire wall, ruined my dad's plaster.
0: Yes.
4: Epic. But a little mention to Jonathan Taylor Thomas as well.
2: Oh, JTT.
0: Oh,
2: yes.
0: Oh yeah, I had JTT also.
1: From Home
0: Improvement. We've got very similar tastes. Dun, dun, dun, dun,
1: dun, dun. Yep.
2: That's a good one, isn't it?
1: Let's go to John in North Essendon.
2: Johnny boy.
1: Who was on your wall?
5: How you going? It was our Christmas girl, Mariah Carey.
2: Mariah?
0: Oh,
2: was that sort
0: Mariah.
2: Of in the music box type days?
5: Yeah, blonde, beautiful, and I won't say the other B word.
2: Yes.
5: That's all right.
2: No,
0: yeah.
2: Well, that's picking up what you're
0: she
2: putting
0: still
2: down.
0: Still is, I think.
1: Mm.
0: Beautiful. And
2: I think he meant busty.
1: Oh, gotcha.
0: Yes. Busty.
1: Was it busty, John?
5: Yeah.
1: Yeah, maybe. Yeah, we'll go with it anyway. It's a clean version. Hey, Marianne.
0: Yeah, she hasn't changed a bit either.
2: Hi, Marianne.
6: Hi, how are you?
2: Yeah, we're good. Great. Who did you have on your wall?
1: I love this.
6: I had like Guns N' Roses and heavy metal bands, you know, like Axl Rose and...
1: Yeah, right. Each to their own. We don't judge. We do not judge.
2: Marianne, you strike me as someone who has merch as well, like T-shirts, Guns N' Roses T-shirts and stuff.
6: Very old ones too. I'm an older generation.
0: You're a rock and roll babe.
1: She's the OG
6: girl.
0: Well, you know who else was there last night in the same bar? Mick Jagger.
1: My God. How did... Because we saw him on the telly last week and... He looked frail.
2: How old is he? I'm going to.
1: He's 120.
0: How old is Mick Jagger?
2: Okay, have a stab.
0: He was there. He was at the World Cup. He was out and about last night. Guess would be 70.
1: I'm going 82.
0: I'm going 79.
2: For the first time in history, Jace is spot on.
1: Bang.
2: 82 years of age.
1: Thank you.
2: The first time in history.
0: He's still got it.
2: 26th of July, 1943. So he's having a birthday in a couple of days.
1: How'd he look?
0: Exactly as you would expect.
1: Yeah, dust. Yeah, right.
0: No. Like,
2: he's
0: young
2: okay,
0: and getting
2: isn't
0: around
2: he?
0: And like living.
1: Living large. Who left the party first, Lauren? You or Mick Jagger? To go home first to bed.
0: Yeah, I'd had enough. He beat me. Chase,
7: Lauren and Quinn. Wake up feeling good.
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10: Emergency services have closed two left-hand lanes on Springvale Road in Nutterwadding, southbound at the Maroondah Highway due to a building fire. Also reports of a crash in Cranbourne on Cams Road, westbound before the South Gippsland Highway. Emergency crews also attending to a crash in Pasco Vale South on Bell Street, westbound at Cumberland Road. They've closed the left-hand lane. And crews are still packing up works in Truganina on Palmer's Road, just south of Leakes Road. They should be wrapping up any second now. It's Travel Tuesday at Flight Centre. 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Plenty of cloud about today. Headed for a top of 16 right now. It's 11 degrees on Melbourne's Nova 100.
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2: What's the Point?
0: That's right. Welcome to What's the Point? All right, how this works is Clint's going to read out an item.
3: Yes.
0: He will give you a range. And if you can guess exactly how many velocity points it would take to buy that item, then you're going to walk out here with 60,000 velocity points and go in the running for Friday's draw for 1 million. Now, that would get you to wherever in the world you want to go in the pointy end of the plane. Hello.
3: Yeah, absolutely.
4: 1 million points. That's insane.
3: So, before we meet our players, Lauren, I've been flicking through the Myer catalogue to find our item. And the item this morning is, ladies and gentlemen, a Sony wireless on-ear headphones in pink. And I can tell you, our players, that is, the points you will need somewhere in the range of 10,000 to 50,000.
0: Now, don't butcher it like some of those people on the Price is Right, where they guess outside the range.
3: This is nearest to the pin.
4: 65,000, thanks, Larry.
0: No, you're not playing. You went to the World Cup. No,
3: I tell you who is playing this morning. Let's say good morning to Brooke from Clyde. Hey, Brooke.
5: Good morning. How are you going?
3: We're good, Brooke. Are you a good shopper, Brooke?
5: Oh, I like to think so.
3: Good. Okay, that'll hold you in good stead. You are up against David from Vermont. Hey, David.
6: Hey, guys. How are you going?
0: We are good. All right, time to lock them in.
3: Let me just tell you about the prize again. Sony wireless on-ear headphones in pink, somewhere between 10,000 and 50,000 points.
0: Okay, Brooke, what's your guess?
5: I'm going to go 44,000 points, please.
3: Lock it in, 44,000. David.
6: I'm going to go 39,000.
4: Oh.
3: David.
6: Yes.
3: You win.
6: Oh, great. That's great. Thank you so much.
0: No worries, my friend.
3: You are both a fair way off 19,408 points, which is a bargain when it comes to velocity points.
4: That's good value, isn't it?
0: It's not bad. Hey, Dave, you're in the running for the big 1 million on Friday, my friend.
6: Oh, that'd be great.
0: Good on you.
6: Thank you so much, guys.
0: Where in the world would you go?
6: Look, over probably to New Zealand, probably over when it's snowing, sort of do a bit of a trip over there. Always wanted to get over there.
3: You could go a few times.
4: Queenstown in the snow is so beautiful.
0: Don't get me wrong, I live there, I love it, but it's a million velocity point. You'd go anywhere.
3: Well, he wants to go to New Zealand.
4: Could go once a month if he wanted.
0: Yeah, that's a good point. Yeah, once a month, head over to Queenstown. Yeah.
3: Hey, right. Enjoy, David.
0: Good on you, buddy. 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It's a cracker. It's bang on 7. Going to check your run to work. Latest in news and still to come this morning. Your chance to win your way to Benson Boone.
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7: 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Emergency services have closed 3 lanes on Victoria Parade eastbound at Wellington Street following a crash in Collingwood. A breakdown in Bayswater on the Mountain Highway, citybound just after Stud Road. That's caused the right-hand lane to be blocked, and reports of a crash in Brunswick on Brunswick Road eastbound before Sydney Road. 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Plenty of cloud about today. Headed for a top of 16 right now. It's 11 degrees on Melbourne's Nova 100.
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10: Just gone 7 a.m. Good morning, Melbourne. Clint Stanaway with you. A drug bust in Brighton East has uncovered around $100,000 worth of cocaine. 2 units on North Road were searched. $45,000 in cash was found, along with ketamine and prescription meds. A 28-year-old will face court today. There have been 3 separate fires in Melbourne's east. Fire caused extensive damage to a building in Nunawading just after 11 last night. It happened on Springvale Road. Short time later, a fence and bushes set alight on Doncaster Road. A 41-year-old man has been arrested. Also in the news, Climate Change Minister Chris Bowen has reportedly booked $4.2 million worth of luxury accommodation in Fiji for international bureaucrats to stay at in October. The Australian claims he intends on hosting them in his United Nations role ahead of the COP31 conference in Turkey. And Robbie Williams has denied a white substance fell out of his mouth during a TV interview at the World Cup. He says it wasn't anything illicit. He says he had a mint just before picking up the mic. Nova Sport. 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Carlton's coaching shortlist is reportedly down to 4 names. The Kilda assistant, Corey Enright, Frio's Jamie Graham, Geelong's James Kelly, as well as current interim coach Josh Fraser. And interestingly, the number of ground passes sold at next summer's Australian Open will be capped for the first week of the event. And you're up to date on Melbourne's Nova 100.
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10: Well, good morning, everybody, and welcome to Tuesday. There you go, tennis fans. You've been warned. Get your ground passes early.
14: Well, they're the hottest tickets in town every January, and people flock to Melbourne Park in record numbers. And this is smart from the Australian Open and the organisers because there has been some criticism in recent years. Yeah. It's just getting too busy.
10: Who's the new big boss down there?
14: Yeah, Andrew Abdo from Rugby League.
10: Yeah, right.
14: So he's replacing Craig Tiley. So basically what is happening, the ground pass, which, Lauren, I know you and I have used ad nauseum over the years. It's going to be capped.
11: Oh, they're the best.
14: Yeah, yeah. So access to the outside courts, it'll just make it a bit easier to get around.
10: Well, I remember last year when the crowd numbers trying to get into the AO, it was a bloody nightmare. Yes.
11: Yeah, it gets so busy because they're so, so popular. But that first week is so awesome with a ground pass because you can walk around and you don't have to have tickets to centre court, but you see so many amazing players on the outside courts. It's
14: and
11: such
14: a
11: cool
14: heads
11: thing to
14: up,
11: do, so don't miss out on them.
14: Well, don't miss out exactly. They're going to go on sale earlier than usual. So watch this space, an announcement we made today as to on sale dates.
10: All right. As soon as we know, we'll let you know. Coming up in the next 30 minutes, your chance to win your way to Benson Boone. That's right. He's bringing his Wanted Man tour to Melbourne. Playing Rod Laver Arena November 12, 13 and 14. Tickets are on sale today, 2 p.m. For all your details, head to frontiertouring.com. We're going to offload a double. Not yet.
14: No.
10: We'll do it in the next 30 minutes.
14: These are our last tickets. Yeah. So make sure you call when we tell you to. But next, guys, Barnaby Joyce. He's done it again, guys. He's a bit cray-cray, but he's put animal lovers offside.
10: Yeah, I don't...
14: Warren.
10: Yeah, this is not going to sit well
14: with
10: you.
14: You are going to hate it.
10: We will go

0: Undressed. Good morning, Melbourne. 12 past 7. This is Nova 100. You're on the air with Jace, Lauren and Clint as we do it. Thanks to our mates at Shell Ready Express. Loz, you might not have seen this because you're doing the show from New York, but it's all over the TVs here. Barnaby.
1: It is. Now, for something different, no context. I'm just going to play the audio, all right? Oh. Are you ready for it? No context. Here it is, yep. Melbourne.
0: Okay, yep. This is Barnaby. All right, this is great.
2: You're defending your leader, but are you really comfortable with where she is taking you?
3: I think... Sit down! Sorry, it's a dog. I think that is incredibly important.
1: That there...
4: Wait, is he on an interview or something?
1: That is 7:30.
3: Sit down! Sorry, it's a dog.
1: Sarah Henderson is the interviewer. She's doing her best to grill him about all things One Nation. And his dog, he's doing it live on his property.
0: Yep.
1: Via Zoom, and his dog gets in the way, but it's his reaction. Whoa. Go again.
3: It's a dog.
1: It's his reaction that's really fired people up. Do you speak to your dog like Barnaby does, Lauren?
4: No, I don't. Absolutely not.
0: Hang on.
4: And also...
0: You've come in here having a good whinge about the big dog getting into rice and stuff before.
4: Oh, yeah, she'll eat anything off the kitchen bench. Yeah, I probably do. Like, maybe. Do I? I don't think I talk to her that mean, though.
0: Yeah, let's do a reenactment.
4: How did the interview respond?
1: Well, he just carried on. He was just like, sit down! And then he continued with all things immigration policy. He is a bit, he's like...
4: Do you know what, though? There's like the way you talk to your dog at home in private when they're driving you crazy, and then there's like, I'm in public doing an interview and I'm not going to scream at my dog like that, right?
0: I've seen people do it in parks. I mean, to be fair, sometimes with the kids it's very similar.
1: Look, I had an issue yesterday and I might have had a bit of a temper when I arrived home.
0: Right.
1: I went to the South Melbourne market on the weekend and bought this beautiful, fresh, lovely pumpkin loaf, which was just like...
0: Are you a rogue at the moment?
1: What do you mean?
4: Rogue from you, actually.
0: Yeah,
4: that sounds yum.
0: Yeah, you're rogue.
4: A pumpkin loaf.
1: Yeah, it was. It looked amazing. Anyway, now you might recall a few weeks ago I left some trail mix on the bench.
0: Yes, yep.
1: At home, and Pep got into it, my... Beagleier. Anyway, pumpkin loaf gone.
0: Oh, really?
1: The entire whole thing. Loaf.
4: Ate the whole thing.
1: Yeah.
0: How'd you react?
4: How did he get it?
3: What did you do? What have you done?
1: No dinner for you,
4: sit down.
1: Big boy.
0: What have you done?
1: He was. His gut was.
0: I know, but the way you say it, you're expecting Pep to reply. I ate the pumpkin loaf. I'm so sorry.
4: But I know, but we do talk to our dogs like humans, don't we?
1: Yeah.
0: There's no difference with the kids. I'll be honest.
1: Mm.
0: You know, I will turn this car around right now. That was me in full flight school pickup yesterday. Oh, God. I had to put the windows up with the lights. These people were looking.
1: Do you speak to your kids
4: like
1: Barnaby?
4: That's also how you talk to Clint and I.
0: Yeah. Are you two listening? Are you listening?
1: Can you play it again?
4: Nope.
1: Here we go.
0: I'll play the full one. Just appreciate how he snaps back into interview
1: mode. We're talking
0: mode.
1: Immigration.
2: You're defending your leader, but are you really comfortable with where she is taking you?
3: I think, sit down! Sorry, it's a dog. I think that is incredibly important.
0: We love you, Barnaby.
1: Yeah, that man could be in a
4: Amazing.
1: Position of power very soon.
0: 813-2410 is our number. It is time. We got your tickets to Benson Boone. You want to see the man live in Melbourne? Call us now at Nova.
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7: Emergency services have closed three lanes on Victoria Parade eastbound at Wellington Street following a crash in Collingwood. Reports of an incident on the Eastern Freeway citybound at Middleborough Road. Those delays are already back to Springvale Road. A crash in Pascavale south on Bell Street westbound at Cumberland Road has the left-hand lane closed. Plenty of emergency crews on scene. A breakdown in Bayswater on the Mountain Highway citybound just after Stud Road has the right-hand lane blocked. And reports of a crash in Brunswick on Brunswick Road eastbound before Sydney Road. Road. 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Cloud around today, headed for a top of 16 right now. It's 11 degrees on Melbourne's Nova 100.
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0: Avicii, wake me up. Good morning, Melbourne. You are on Nova. You're on the air with Jase, Lauren and Clint. We're doing it thanks to our mates at Shell Ready Express. And Clint, your boy's coming. And it's bad timing because it's literally around the same time that your child is going to be born.
1: Yeah, but that's
0: Benson
1: twice,
0: or the baby.
1: Twice the reason to celebrate.
0: Benson.
1: What, is that like an AFL player, how he has to decide?
0: Yeah.
1: Well, you'd say the baby, wouldn't you?
2: I'm not entirely sure seeing Benson Boone is the same as playing in
1: the
2: grand final.
1: Well, you know what, Lauren? For me, it is.
2: So what are you going to pick?
1: I'll break through that banner outside Melbourne Park and run into the...
2: What happens if your baby is coming on the day Benson Boone is in town?
1: Well, he's going to have to bring his acoustic guitar into the delivery suite, isn't he? And
0: Because publicly, Clint's saying he will be there for the baby. But privately, God, is he going to dance to beautiful
1: things? We'll see how we go.
0: All right.
1: Benson Boone, so tickets on sale today, Jase.
0: Yes, today
1: is... So a big day for Booners.
0: The big one. Benson Boone bringing his Wanted Man tour to Melbourne, playing Rod Laver Arena. These are the dates. November 12, 13 and 14. Tickets are on sale 2 p.m. today. For details, head to frontiertouring.com. So there you go. Don't organise any meetings today at 2 o'clock. Everyone needs to be online.
1: But the exciting thing right now is that Michelle from Croydon.
0: Michelle.
3: Hello.
1: Good morning. Guess what?
3: Hello.
2: What?
1: You're coming to Benson Boone.
2: Yeah.
0: You got them.
3: So much.
1: Tickets are yours, Michelle.
3: Oh, my goodness. Thank you so much. I'm so excited. I'm so happy. I love you guys.
2: You're so welcome.
3: I love that you're back on the air. I was lost without you. I listen to you every single day. You're amazing.
0: Thank you. Cheers, Michelle. That's really nice.
1: No. Lovely words. Thank you.
0: We'll give you good seats
2: now. Michelle, I've got a question for you, Michelle. What do you think Clint should do if his baby comes on the same day as the Benson Boone concert?
3: Oh, I think he's going to have to, zoom in, jump on about the call me, Clint, and I'll zoom you in.
1: Actually, that's a great idea, Michelle. Thank you. You can FaceTime
2: me. Wait, into the birthing suite?
0: Yeah. Is that what you mean?
3: Yes.
1: Perfect.
3: Yes, fine. Some background music,
1: I love it.
0: Yeah. I'm sure the nurses will look kindly on that. Just setting up an iPad in the corner. Oh, well, there you go, Michelle. You enjoy Benson Boone. Get your tickets today, 2 p.m., frontiertouring.com.
2: How good.
0: It's going to be a ripper of a concert.
1: It is going to be amazing. November in Melbourne. It's going to be buzzing.
0: Hey, guys, still to come this morning, details on how you can join us at the snow. And I want to know if there is a rule in relationships out there in Melbourne. We have a certain rule in our house. I want to know if other couples are doing the same thing.
1: Is it working for you, Jase?
0: I think it is.
1: Okay.
0: Yeah. And in fact, I actually want to implement it on the show.
1: Oh. Because we are in a relationship.
0: We are in a relationship.
2: Really?
0: I see you guys more than my wife. Yeah. Yeah.
2: No, this is more like a situationship.
4: Jase, Lauren and Clint. Jase, Lauren and Clint. 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
4: 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A breakdown on the Bolte, city bound. Left-hand lane is closed. Speeds down 40 kilometres an hour. Multiple vehicles have been involved in a crash on the Eastern Freeway, city bound to Middleborough Road. The right-hand lane is closed. Delays are heavy back to Springvale Road. And a crash in Collingwood on Victoria Parade has three lanes closed, eastbound at Wellington Street. 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Plenty of cloud about today. Headed for a top of 16. Right now, it is 9 degrees on Melbourne's Nova 100.
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6: It's just gone 7:30. Good morning, Melbourne. Clint Stanaway with you. Council data has found trucks are avoiding the Westgate Tunnel and are still using rat runs through Melbourne's inner north. Traffic monitoring has found almost three times as many six-axle heavy vehicles are using two suburban roads in the area. Caught today for a 28-year-old man following a drug bust in Brighton East. Police searched two units on North Road yesterday. They uncovered $100,000 worth of cocaine allegedly, as well as ketamine, prescription meds and $45,000 cash. A $170 million makeover for Melbourne Central is in the works. It will see a 14% expansion to the Lonsdale Street end of the centre. Australia's housing market is cooling. Cotality has found initial asking prices are falling and homes are sitting unsold for longer. And Savannah Guthrie has returned to the set of the US Today Show after an intruder stormed the studio last week yelling racial slurs at her co-host. She's really been on edge ever since the disappearance of her mum Nancy early in the year. Nova Sport, Nathan Buckley says it's a bit early to know exactly what's next for his coaching career. After Ken Hinckley was appointed Devils coach, the former Collingwood coach has ruled himself out of both the Essendon and Carlton gigs. And the Crows without Darcy Fogarty, their big forward for four games against Collingwood, Essendon and Richmond, after the tribunal upheld his striking ban. And Melbourne, you're up to date on Nova 100, but don't...
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9: I don't know if we're going to make the snow. There's a blow-up happening behind the scenes in the studio.
6: Let me finish my sentences before you cut
9: say,
6: me.
9: No, yeah. You did say, no. You're up to date on Nova. But?
6: No, you... It wasn't... It was like you could drive a truck through that pause. It was. And you're up to date on Nova, but... And then you cut me off.
9: I apologise for cutting
6: Thank
9: you off.
6: Thank you so much. Right. Well,
10: I love it when my two dads fight.
6: That's a rare apology and a win for Clint Stanaway this morning. I was going to say, but Melbourne, well don't forget... Your chance to win cash is coming up on our show, our great show, with the 5K question.
9: Oh, we know, bro. It's every day at 8.
6: Jace.
9: Do you want to be in my car on the way to Mount Buller?
6: Absolutely not. Absolutely not. It is Snova time and we are celebrating because we're on our way back to Mount Buller.
9: Oh, this is going to be great. We love it. Hello to Dave and the crew up there. We can't wait to get there next week. We are going to be on the mountain come Wednesday. We're doing the show there for two nights and we're bringing a heap of Nova listeners with us. If you want to join
10: us. So excited.
9: Now, it's all expenses paid, I will point out, right?
10: Oh, yep.
9: Two nights at Mount Buller. You just have to write a song about the snow. Now, we're going to give you a chance to do this on the show tomorrow. We just want to give you a heads up today so you can get working on it. Loz, you're at the World Cup yesterday. We've got to play
10: you. I was and I missed it.
9: Oh, we had a cracker, didn't we, Clint?
6: Yeah, we did.
10: Was it a ripper?
6: It was, it was a deserved winner.
9: It was catchy.
11: Are you getting a hint? I said Nova. Will you bring us along? We're so broke, we can't do it alone. We want to party with N-O-V-A. We want to party with N-O-V-A.
9: And then I just imagined Trumpy doing the little dance.
10: That's awesome.
6: It was hard to build the N, though, with your hands, you know?
9: Yeah, we did,
6: N.
9: Yeah.
6: We tried to do the N, and it just didn't work.
10: That's complex.
9: Here's the go. Tomorrow on the show, we'll give you a chance to perform your snow songs, and you could be coming with us to Mount Buller. 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Coming up next, guys. There is a rule in my relationship, and I want to know if it's the same in relationships around Melbourne. And if it isn't, I think it needs to be implemented. In fact, I would like to implement it on this show.
6: Yeah, you're calling Lauren out.
9: Yeah, and we're going to go there after Ariana Grande. This is Nova 100.

0: right across Melbourne. This is Nova 100. You are on the air with Jace, Lauren and Clint. Just gone 20 to 8. Hey, 5K questions on the way. In fact, we're actually going to drop a bit of a clue for you for today's 5K question. If you hit up our socials, Jace, Lauren and Clint on the gram, you'll see a little clue there.
1: Just because we're in the mood. Just because we can, Jace.
0: Yes.
1: Yeah, why not? Let's celebrate for a Tuesday.
0: So, look, yesterday.
2: Break the rules.
0: Let's just recap yesterday's events. Clint, you and I were told Lauren's running late, which wasn't a red flag.
1: I mean, it was...
2: Oh, is that what they told you, that I was running late?
0: Yeah. Yes, yeah.
1: I think the excuse was that something had happened to your garage door, that it had malfunctioned.
0: And Brody, our executive producer, said, look, why don't you FaceTime her? Which I was really surprised at, because I thought if you're running late, you're not going to want to put your face on camera. But I was like, cool, we'll FaceTime her. And there you were... Okay. At the World Cup in New York.
2: Yep.
0: With half
2: Having
0: of Hollywood.
2: Having the time of my life, yes. Might I point
1: and
2: out.
1: Good on you, by
0: yes.
1: the way.
0: Yeah, I will say, like, in the video, we looked a little shocked. Some would say taken back. Jealous.
1: Taken aback, maybe. Yeah. Oh, I was
0: a
1: jealous.
0: Bit annoyed.
1: I was full jealous.
0: But
2: well,
0: honestly.
2: It was also, Clint said to me, if you ever get a chance to go to a World Cup, you've got to go.
1: Yeah.
2: And I got the chance on Friday and I was like, you know what? Life is for living. We only get one shot at this, guys. I'm going to take this opportunity and go.
0: I'm exactly all for it.
1: You've got to live.
0: Got to live. Like when you guys stayed on for the Backstreet Boys and didn't tell me and surprised me. I was rapt for you.
1: I knew how much you wanted to go to the
0: Backstreet Boys.
2: Yeah, but think about something you really want to do, Chase, and just do it. It feels good. It feels good to take control of your life and go, wow.
1: What's on the list?
2: I mean, it was a rare opportunity that I got to do that. But
0: yeah,
2: I thought, I'm taking this bull by the horns.
0: And you know what?
2: Anybody
0: that thinks you shouldn't
2: have. I'm never going to be invited to do this again.
0: Yeah, and anybody that thinks you shouldn't have would have done exactly the same.
1: Of course.
0: Now.
2: Oh, yeah. You would have left me for dust if it was you.
0: Oh, mate. I would have left you if the South Melbourne markets were opening early.
1: I've got to get one of those Tim Sims.
0: But here's the go. In my relationship at home, and I think this would be a common situation around Melbourne, is if one person goes away, then the other person gets a trip in the bank. So, for example, last Friday night, Lou went out with a girlfriend. Mm-hmm. And I was like, get out of here, babe. Go and live. I'll put the kids to bed. Don't wait around. Go live.
2: Awesome.
0: And then on Saturday, caught up with my mate Bernie down at Sonderbar to watch the footy.
2: Oh, my gosh. How was Bernie the bikey?
0: Yeah, he's real. The bikey's real. He said
1: he is
0: hi.
1: Real.
0: Yeah.
1: Now, did you do that? Did you give Lou a leave pass on Friday knowing full well you needed one for Saturday?
2: Oh, pre-planned. Smart.
0: Mate.
1: Yeah, because that's sometimes how the bank works.
0: I've got dates coming up.
2: But that's fine because... If Lou didn't want to then go on the Friday night and you went on the Saturday

0: Saturday night. Well, she's like, great, I get a night out
1: she's
0: next
1: got
0: week.
1: One in the
2: yeah,
1: bag.
2: But I'll be honest, from a guy's point of view, it's easier if the girl goes away and you're the one with it in the bank. Because otherwise you've got to convince...
1: But then, you're making... I don't think that's how it works. It's just sort of, you know, when something comes up, I don't think you can dictate when your wife takes a night out. Just
0: leave from Jason.
2: Yeah, no, I'm just saying you're trying
0: to... She has to put it in the calendar.
2: No, I'm just
0: saying,
2: taking
0: leave from the family tonight.
1: Make sure you put it in the computer.
2: No, I've got a boys' weekend coming up. I haven't
0: only
2: told
0: 10
2: her
0: days
2: about
0: a year.
2: Yet. We're trying to get all the lads together early November.
1: Oh, that'll end well.
2: And and I've
0: Where are you going?
2: Regional Victoria. We're all going to catch up on a mate's farm. What's wrong?
1: Are you really?
2: Yeah,
0: you're going on a farm? What are you going to do on a farm?
2: A mate of mine owns a farm out near Stanley, Beechworth area.
1: Oh, like Clarkson's farm.
2: So we're all going to go out there, hit the local
0: Who's
2: pub.
0: Who's this? Bernie the bikey again?
2: No, it's not Bernie.
1: You're going to ride tractors.
0: Where are you getting all these new friends?
2: No. Showtime Simon, we call him.
1: Showtime Simon. And what, you're going to sit
0: none
1: around?
0: Of your friends just have names?
1: You're going to have a bonfire
0: names.
1: And toast marshmallows.
2: Yeah,
1: and sing Kumbaya
0: Showtime
1: together.
0: Simon's house.
2: Yeah, but anyway.
0: Why do you call him Showtime Simon?
2: Doesn't matter.
0: Is he a tap dancer or something?
1: Hang on. You're going to country Showtime. Victoria for a regional getaway with Showtime Simon and the boys.
2: Yeah.
0: And his tap dancing shoes.
2: Yeah. Now, here's the thing. I haven't told Lou yet. So I've got now for the next month or so, I'm trying to subtly encourage her to go see her friends in Sydney. And then when she
0: but
2: gets back.
0: But why haven't you told her? Why don't you just say, hey, Lou, I've got a date in December.
2: No,
0: but I've got a boys'
2: easier.
0: Weekend.
2: It's,
0: so
2: no, it's just
1: but then she's got one in the bag. You're worried that she's
0: Hang
1: got
0: on,
1: one
0: so
1: in the bag.
0: So he's done what all mature men should do and announce it on the radio instead of telling it.
2: No one will tell her.
1: See, Jace's rule is this. He's allowed to have one in the bank, but she isn't.
2: No, she is. It's just easy.
1: No, but you want her to
0: like
1: you
0: that.
1: Want her to be in deficit first, so you can, so you get what you want whenever you want it. That's a one way street, bro.
2: Guys, 13 24 10 is our number.
0: It's only July. You're giving her 5 months' notice if you tell her now. Don't wait till the 1st of November to tell her.
2: Look, I don't know what your relationship is like, but
1: imagine Jay sitting around on a hay bale.
2: Shut up, Clint.
1: Country Victoria with Showtime Simon or whatever his name
2: I'm
1: is.
2: Under the thumb. I just can't walk in and go, I'm going away with the boys, all right? It's a long game.
0: Yeah, but you're giving her 5 months' notice.
2: Anyway.
1: You sing Cotton Eye Joe.
2: 13 24 10 is our
0: freaking
2: number.
0: Freaking yourself out.
2: We're going to have a nice time. There's pubs and stuff there and bakeries. And
0: well, howdy, Simon. I'm Jason. You're
2: we'll
0: going to come
2: ride
0: back like a full country.
2: Oh, shut up. It's, you know what?
0: Oh, you're not going to ride a motorbike.
2: But bike. What are you, chaps? 13, 20.
0: Oh, remember when we made him ride a horse up the hill to the Hollywood sign and he complained for the entire 3 hours and made us cut it short and said, this isn't for me.
1: Oh, it's a groin. The groins are a bit sore.
2: 13, 20. I'll be in a sidecar. 13, 24, 10 is our number. Do you currently have one in the bank? Has your partner gone away, had a big night out, and you currently have a credit in your relationship?
1: You and I have a credit.
2: Exactly right, Clint.
0: Yeah. Totally. I agree. Choose something you want to do and go and do it. I'd love you to get out of the studio. You know what? Go for a month, Jace.
2: I see what's happened here.
0: This is backfire.
2: I might get bored in the country for a whole month. 13, 24, 10 is our number. Do you currently have one in the bank? And good morning to Showtime Simon and the boys if they're listening.
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6: Three lanes are closed on Victoria Parade eastbound in Collingwood following a crash near Wellington Street. A crash as well in Pascavale South on Bell Street. Westbound at Cumberland Road, the left-hand lane is closed. Plenty of emergency crews on scene. A breakdown on the Balti Citybound. The left-hand lane is closed. Speeds down to 40 kilometres an hour. Just receiving reports of a crash on the Ring Road Altona Bound just before Ballarat Road. 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Bit of cloud about. Headed for a top of 16. Right now it's 9 degrees on Melbourne's Nova 100.
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7: 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So

0: Shaboozy, good morning, Melbourne. It is just gone 5 to 8. You're on the air with Jace, Lauren and Clint here at Nova. We're doing it thanks to Shell Ready Express. And look, we're just in the middle of a discussion about the old trip in the bank. Lauren jetted off to the World Cup yesterday because she's my work wife, our work wife. That means now, Clint, you and I have a trip in the bank.
1: Yeah, we do.
2: Where do you want to go? So you want to go to country Victoria with your mates and sing about Simon or whatever his name is and Clint here?
0: It's a boys'
2: Where do you want to go?
1: I'm happy to go anywhere.
0: You want to come?
1: That's not South Melbourne. So I would say, no, you know what? Just I want to get the tail of European summer. I'd love to get to like Greece. Oh, stop it.
2: Oh, but I mean, I'm away for just 3 days. Greece is a long way to go for 3 days. And if you go to Greece,
1: you're going to have to come too.
0: See, Lou and I were having the debate about because the start of the year we went to the Super Bowl, and Lou, my wife, was like, "Well, that's
1: How many credits was that?
0: Well, no, that was a work trip.
2: That's a lot of credits.
0: That was a work trip.
2: Oh, so that didn't count because it wasn't leisure.
0: I didn't want to, it was a work trip.
1: You didn't want to go.
2: So is Snova a work trip as well? Have you told her about that yet?
0: Yeah, you got Snova. That's another work trip, babe.
1: Okay.
2: Yeah. Well, I said Lou and the kids should come to that.
1: To the Super Bowl.
0: What? Sorry?
2: To Snova. Can you hear Jason? Can you hear me? Hello?
1: The rooms are very big.
2: I said Lou and the kids should
0: the satellite is dropping out from New York at the moment. It's a long road trip, Lauren.
1: Okay. So
2: she should come at like on all the trips.
1: Well.
2: Oh, Clint.
0: 13 24 10 is our number. We are talking, do you have a credit in the bank?
1: Yeah, okay. And there's plenty of people in Melbourne that do, as it turns out. In fact, a friend just messaged me to say that her husband is out so much, she reckons she's got about a month in the bank.
0: Really?
2: Yeah.
0: How about your 100%. Sister? Because Casey and Phil, they go out a lot.
1: Well, the person that texted me was actually my sister. Yeah. I was saying it was my friend.
0: Phil,
1: Phil's
0: partner.
1: In the car right now. Let's get to you, Jade, from Geelong. Good morning.
3: Good morning. How are you?
0: Good. Yeah, we're good, Jade.
1: Do you have a few in the bank?
3: I do. I just got one big one. My partner went to Malta to go to a music festival for 2 weeks with his friends back in May. So now I have a huge girls' trip I need to organise.
1: Great. And what's on the
2: agenda? Yeah, absolutely.
3: Maybe just a quick trip to Bali, nice and warm.
0: Yeah.
3: Somewhere warm.
2: Yes, get some sunshine and some cocktails and heaven.
0: Yeah. I think that's great.
3: I stayed home and looked after the kids, so definitely owed one now.
0: Yes.
2: 100% you are. I'd be booking that in. Lock it in. Don't just talk
3: about
2: it. Go and lock it in.
0: Actually, is there an expiry date on pulling this card? Because Lou went to Carnival about 10 years ago.
1: What, so you want to claim it now?
0: Is there an expiry?
2: No, and then you went to the Super Bowl, so
0: no,
2: you're
0: work
2: equal.
0: Trip. Work trip, thank you.
1: Carnival. Did she kick up her heels there?
0: Well, it was her brother's
2: that
0: wedding.
2: That is fun.
1: That's
0: so.
2: Why didn't you go?
0: I was
2: to
0: working.
2: Your brother's wedding.
0: I was working.
1: Oh.
0: Stephanie.
2: Working. I would have left you for dead. I would have been at the wedding
1: so
2: in Carnival.
1: Out of place at Carnival, wouldn't it?
0: Wearing the big headwear.
1: Looking like buddy Hugh Jackman in The Boy from Oz.
2: Hang on. Her brother got married at Carnival.
0: No. He got married in Brazil. And then because she was there, they went to Carnival afterwards.
1: Jace. When my baby smiles me, I go to Rio.
0: Yeah, that's why I'm going to country Victoria. Hello, Stephanie.
4: Hello, guys. How are you?
0: We're good. You got one in the bank?
4: Yeah, whenever my partner spends money on his car, just say $1,000, I'll be like, guys, now you need to pay me $1,000 to pamper myself.
2: Fair enough.
0: Oh.
2: Fair enough.
0: Oh, I didn't think about purchases.
2: Getting work done on the car so it works, or is he like pimping his ride?
4: No, he's pimping his four-wheel drive that he just got.
0: Yeah, see, that's a good point. If it's like something needed to get the car running, not a credit.
2: Yeah, yeah.
0: But if you're dropping $2,000 on a
2: like
0: spoiler.
2: That's like work, Jace.
0: Yeah, that's a work trip. But $2,000 on a spoiler. I didn't think about money.
1: I don't mind this game. This is fun.
0: It's called marriage.
1: Yeah.
5: Question. $5,000. Jace, Lauren and Clint's $5,000 question is coming up.
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31: 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Oh, what a feeling. Toyota. A breakdown on the Ring Road Altona bound, not far from Melrose Drive, has caused two lanes to be closed. Speeds down to 40 kilometres an hour and delays still lingering after an earlier crash in Pascoval south on Bell Street, westbound at Cumberland Road. AusAlert, Australia's new emergency messaging system, will send a test alert to compatible mobile devices around 2 p.m. on Monday, 27 July. If you receive one, you don't need to do anything as it's just a test authorised by the Australian Government, Canberra. Bit of cloud around, head of for a top off 16. Right now it's 10 degrees on Melbourne's Nova 100.
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2: Hello again, Melbourne. Clint Stanaway with your latest in news. Large amounts of illicit tobacco and illegal vapes have been seized in the past financial year. Border Force officials say the seizures are a major disruption to the black market tobacco supply chain. The seized products are worth almost $5 billion. Economists are warning petrol prices could climb back above $2 a litre. That's unless there's a huge change in the global energy market. There are fresh concerns this morning about global oil supply because of overseas tension. Well, former St Kilda footballer Stephen Milne won't play in next month's AFL Legends game after a public and online campaign focusing on his sexual assault history. And Shane Warne's daughter Brooke is planning a wedding in Greece next year after her engagement earlier this month. She will be inviting Warne's ex, Liz Hurley, as well as his good mates Ed Sheeran and Chris Martin. Nova Sport dreading your next move. The White Glove Mover takes care of everything, so you don't have to lift a finger. 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Spain's soccer team has landed back home in Madrid, proudly showing off that beautiful World Cup trophy a day after beating Argentina 1-0 in the final. And the Crows, they'll be without Darcy Fogarty for the next three matches after he failed to have a three-match suspension overturned by the tribunal. Well, if you check out our socials right now, that is Jace, Lauren and Clint on Instagram, you'll find a special clue for today's 5K question, which, by the way, is coming up right now on Melbourne's Nova 100.
29: Jace, Lauren and Clint.
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5: One question. $5,000. 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
6: Let's go. Good morning, Melbourne, and good morning to Aaron, who is our contestant today. Hello, Az.
7: Hello.
8: Hey, guys. How you doing?
6: Yeah, we're good, mate. We're good.
2: He is still enjoying the spoils of victory, that being Essendon on the weekend. How good is it to get back on the board, Aaron?
8: Guys, good to have a win. I don't know how long the feeling can last. But
2: well, you know
8: see.
2: What? You've actually, they've moved off the bottom of the ladder,
6: yes.
2: Warren. Now, I hate to break this news to you, but your Tigers are back in wooden spoon spot. I'm sorry. Anyway, it's a long season.
7: I mean, I'm
2: season.
7: Not terribly surprised. I actually weren't aware we weren't on the bottom, so that's news to me anyway.
2: All right, Aaron, you keen for some winning today?
8: Yeah, absolutely. I need a break. Same as what we listened to before, guys. We've got my wife and I've kind of got both one in the bank. We just haven't had a break together for ages.
6: Oh,
7: so
6: it'd
7: be
8: nice to get a win and some cash and get the kids.
6: Where's and are you going to use those credits together or lads' weekend and girls' weekend?
8: Nah, probably together. Do something with the family.
6: Good on you, mate.
2: Is your wife sitting next to you right now?
6: Yeah, cough twice.
2: All right, you want to play for $5,000?
6: All right,
8: yeah,
6: my friend.
8: Absolutely.
6: Let's do it. $5,000. Let's run through the rules.
5: $5,000.
2: Okay, Aaron, your time is now. We are going to give you a question, a 3-2-1. You've got to answer before the buzzer. If you don't know, brother, guess.
6: All right, here we go.
7: Have a guess.
6: Hope you saw the clue on our Insta for $5,000.
31: What was Disney's first ever full-length animated film?
7: 3, 2, 1.
8: Say what?
6: Oh, no! What did you say?
7: Off to the judges.
2: That's correct.
6: No, but it was after the buzzer.
2: Okay, we just need to...
7: Don't do that.
8: Really?
6: It was clearly after the buzzer.
2: Can we please get it?
7: Are you sure it wasn't the delay?
2: Do you know what VAR?
7: In New York City.
2: We need VAR.
8: Delay. AirPods.
7: We're going to have to get a replay.
6: Brody is checking.
2: We are actually going to the third umpire. Because that's right, Aaron.
7: Oh, my god!
6: I feel like we go to the third umpire way too much, to be honest.
2: Do we?
6: No, not us, in footy. It's just like,
2: you get any thinking music?
6: Yep, stand by.
2: Because we're just...
7: oh, my gosh. I've got everything crossed
2: We need to, like, in all seriousness, we need to verify this.
7: That is not thinking music, Jason.
6: Oh, okay, sorry.
2: Oh. There we go. That's better.
6: Okay.
2: All right, Azza. Says here you like to play guitar when time allows. What do you play on your guitar?
8: It's hard to think now. Bit everything.
2: Yeah.
8: Bit anything.
6: All right, so the question was, we're going to run through it. The question was, what was Disney's first ever full-length animated film?
2: And you said, Aaron?
8: Snow White.
6: You said Snow White.
2: It was released in 1937, by the way.
6: Brody.
7: How did you know that?
6: Do we have a call?
9: Aaron?
8: Yeah.
9: Unfortunately, you were after the buzzer.
7: Oh.
6: I thought so too.
2: I'm so sorry.
6: Yeah, I'm so sorry.
7: My heart breaks. Can you give him
2: what? I've got something for him.
6: Yep.
2: I've lost the sheet. I've got it. Here we go. I reckon
7: he wants
2: we can give him.
7: Away.
2: Where's that pizza oven we had to give away? We got one of them.
6: You want to do a pizza oven?
2: Yeah. Do you want a pizza oven, brother?
8: Sure. I like pizza.
2: I think I just can't find it. Here it is. I've got it. A Cuisine Art Pizzeria Pro Indoor Pizza Oven.
6: Nice.
2: Into Pizza Night with the Cuisine Art Pizzeria Pro Oven. That is yours, Aaron.
8: Thanks, guys.
2: I'm so sorry.
6: Are you Italian in another life? God, it just rolls off the tongue.
2: Pizzeria. Hey, I love one of them. They're
6: Mate. Me too. That's pretty cool. Hey, Az, nice to meet you, mate. Sorry it didn't work out.
8: Thanks, guys. Appreciate it.
6: See you for Pete tonight. It has just gone 11 past 8. There is a story coming out of Brisbane this morning, which is unbelievable.
2: Mm.
6: And I think any parent listening to that story will be like,
7: wow.
6: It'll be a lot to be in that situation. We are going to go there right after Taylor Swift. This is Karma. Morning.

your ground. Karma's on your scent like a bounty hunter. 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Sweet like justice, karma is a queen. Karma takes all my friends to the summit. Karma is the guy on the screen.

0: Tay. That is Karma on Nova. Just going quarter past eight. This is Nova 100. You're on the air with Jace, Lauren and Clint. Hey, Loz, no sign of Tay Tay at the World Cup yesterday?
1: No, not that I saw. I mean, Beyonce was there. There were heaps of other pop stars. Tate McRae was there.
0: Oh, my God.
1: Like, heaps of them. But no Taylor Swift. Madonna.
0: After 8:30, we need to talk about the celebrity that you met at the after party. Don't reveal it now, but my wife
1: I'm still excited about it.
2: She'd be jealous.
0: Oh, my God. Yeah. Yeah.
2: Well, I think Lauren's
1: really
2: heart,
1: was a dream come true.
2: Your heart is still a-fluttering.
1: It's fluttering.
0: We'll get to that in a sec. First, though, let's go to Brizzy, guys, my hometown, where a miracle has happened. A 1 in a 15 million chance miracle. A 34-year-old mother has given birth to identical quads. Four baby girls.
2: Wow.
0: Identical.
1: Four.
0: That is a 1 in 15 million chance.
2: Wow.
0: Four identical
1: and
0: quads.
1: And identical as well.
0: Now,
1: oh, my God.
2: The chances of quads are 1 in 15 million, and then the chances of identical quads, is that right?
1: Mm.
0: 1 in 15 million.
2: Yeah, yeah. Okay, right.
0: It's crazy. So she's 34 years old. She got to 28 weeks, was born by C-section. Was a high-risk pregnancy, of course, but the doctor said, look, if we can get it to 28, we're doing well. At the moment, baby's all healthy. Little miracles have been born.
1: Oh, my gosh. I wonder how many weeks pregnant she was when she found out there was four, because I know friends who have had twins and they've gone to their first scan and thought there was only one and then gone to the second scan. And
2: that pops
1: like,
2: up.
1: Oh, gosh, there's two heartbeats. Yeah. It can happen quite late. And I imagine if there's three or four in the ultrasound when they're tiny, it would be very hard
2: they're
1: to kind of work out.
0: Can you imagine being there and the doctor's counting them? Like one, two, three. You're like, okay, stop.
1: I mean, Clint, you're having a baby soon. What would you do if at your next scan they said, oh, my God, there's four of them?
2: Oh, my God. Well,
0: you get one of those prams, the four kid pram.
2: You get a child, you get a child, and you get a child.
0: Oh, the sports car will definitely be going.
2: Oh, my goodness.
0: You'd be driving a carnival.
2: I'd need a van.
0: You'd be a van boy.
2: I've got a question on a serious note. When do you find out that they are identical? Is that can you find out?
0: I don't know.
2: Would you be able to find out with a scan? I assume it's when they pop out. I'd imagine.
0: It must be when they
2: it
0: pop out.
2: It must be, because there'd be no real way of...
1: No.
0: How's this? Here's the
1: they
0: kicker.
1: They all look the same anyway when they're born.
0: Guys, she was already a mother of four. She's got kids aged 10, between 10 and 1, so their family
2: it's
0: has...
2: just doubled.
0: Yeah, now gone to a family of 10.
2: Sugar.
0: From 6 to 10.
1: Hang on.
2: Well, there's mum and dad.
0: Mum and dad, four kids.
1: Six.
0: No, she had four.
2: Yeah.
0: Yep. How's that? Go from four to eight. Oh.
2: Yeah. I mean, you need some help, don't you? Like, that's.
0: Oh, yeah. Mate, she's already got a 1-year old in the house.
2: Yeah.
0: That's crazy.
2: A lot.
0: Oh, my God.
1: That's insane.
0: That's Octomum territory. Remember that show?
1: How long you find out.
2: What
1: there.
2: Do you. I mean, I know a lot of friends have had, you know, identical twins. One that springs to mind is beautiful Beck Judd, who had her identical twin boys.
1: A lot of footballers do.
2: I mean, how you tell them apart. I don't. But parents know.
0: Parents know straight away.
2: Parents know. Mm. I'd need to put different hats on.
1: No, I think Beck told me she had to paint their nails or something to tell them apart, because Tom and Darcy were really similar.
2: Oh, until they developed a personality, like, you know, later.
0: Yeah, yeah.
1: Yeah, well, I think they just want, once they're past newborn, they sort of, you can tell a little bit. It does say here you can find out as early as 6 to 8 weeks. An ultrasound can often tell whether the babies share a placenta.
0: A lot of babies look the same.
2: Yeah.
0: Like, I remember when Felix was born and I was waving at him in the nursery and the nurse told me it wasn't him.
2: He waved back?
0: No, it was the different. Oh. It was the one next to it.
2: Oh, no.
1: What, you waved at the wrong nurse or the wrong baby?
0: No, the wrong baby. They looked, honestly.
2: Were you waving at the nurse?
1: I mean, they do all
0: got the right nurse.
2: Hello.
0: Hey, 13.
1: That was the right nurse. She just pretended she didn't know Chase.
0: 13 24 10 is our number. Are you part of a set? Are you a triplet? Are you a twin? Are you a quad?
2: What about the freaky things they can all do together? Like, you know.
1: Yeah.
2: They can sort of. What those weren't the twinnies. up in Queensland.
0: Oh, my God.
1: The Talking 20s.
0: Can we get audio? The 20s,
1: the
0: please.
1: The bird ladies.
0: We need to hear from 20s.
3: 20s.
0: 13, 24, 10 is our number. Are you part of a set?
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9: We have trouble in the tunnel. A van is on its side after a collision with a truck. Two right-hand lanes are closed in the Burnley Tunnel. Speeds down to 40 kilometres an hour. And as you would expect, delays are heavy back to the Westgate Bridge. A breakdown on the Ring Road, Altona bound, not far from Melrose Drive, has two lanes closed. Delays continue in Pascoe Vale south on Bell Street, westbound at Cumberland Road following an earlier crash. Still receiving reports of a crash in Epping on Cooper Street, westbound just after the Hume Freeway. 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Bit of cloud around today. Headed for a top of 16 right now. It's 11 degrees on Melbourne's Nova 100.
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0: One Direction on Nova 100. You are on the air with Jace, Lauren and Clint Loz live from New York this morning.
1: I am live from New York. And just a little peek behind the curtains. Jace, you should tell everyone the conversation we were just having off air.
2: Can I just quickly say, before you do, Jace, you're cooked.
0: No. I just like...
1: No, I liked it. He had a moment of gratitude.
0: I'm trying to be half glass full here, right? Okay. And during the song, we're sitting here and we're just chatting off the air, and I just looked at you guys and was like, guys, just take a moment. We're in Melbourne and Lauren's in New York, and we are talking crystal clear. Like, how good's technology?
2: It's amazing.
1: No, you said, how good's the future? And I said, well, this is the present, actually.
2: It's also been the present for 15 years.
0: And no, Brody, executive producer, I did not take a gummy, all right? I'm just appreciating, you know, life.
3: Speaking of appreciating life.
1: No, you're right.
3: There is a family in Queensland who is appreciating life and a whole lot more right now because a mum there has delivered quads. This is a one in, now identical quads.
0: Identical.
3: One in 15 million chance of happening. So on 13, 24, 10, we are asking you, Melbourne, are you part of a set?
0: Sarah, let's go to East Bentley, my neck of the woods. Good morning.
4: Hello. Hey, guys. How you all going?
0: We're good. You're part of a set.
4: I sure am. So I'm a fraternal twin. My dad's a fraternal twin, and I have identical twin boys.
3: Oh, wow. So it's a generational
1: thing. It runs in the family, doesn't it?
4: Well, fraternal twins runs in the family, but identical twins are apparently not genetic.
0: Sarah,
4: so it's very interesting.
0: At what point with scans and stuff do you find out you're having twins?
4: I found out really early, actually, at about 8 weeks.
0: Okay. Because, so, Clint, you're definitely not having
3: twins. Okay. No triplets, no quads.
1: But my grandmother. My grandmother is an identical twin, and it freaks me out one day if I want to have kids. You know Paul, my fiancé, we call him the big rig. Oh, heaven help me.
0: You imagine if you had quads.
1: No.
3: Okay.
0: That'd be a big baby.
3: It would be big babies. Danny Fairfield, good morning.
5: Good morning. How are you guys?
3: We're great. Now, you're part of a set. What sort of set are you part of?
5: I'm also part of a fraternal set, boy-girl twins, which you don't usually think that there's a lot of connection, but when we were kids, we used to share a room until we were about 10, and we always used to wake up and be like, are you awake? And be like, oh, I had this dream, and we'd tell each other the dreams, and it'd be the exact same dream.
3: Really?
2: No, it would not.
1: Yeah, that's so weird.
5: If somebody said this to me, and it doesn't happen to me, I'd be like, no way.
0: And but if you don't believe it, remember those twins on the Sunshine Coast that were all over the news? The twinnies.
1: Oh, the talking twins.
0: Yeah, they were interviewed about witnessing a crime. Take a listen to this.
6: He's got a gun. Poor mum was stuck up there. She goes, are you all right?
7: Because he had all blood all over his face.
6: And he goes, I'll shoot you. She goes, hey, I'm here to help. And he looked the other way and mum ran.
8: It's not the first time Bridget and Paula Powers have gone viral for their NSYNC interviews.
9: Sometimes we do feel like just one person.
10: It is extraordinary that you speak in unison.
11: Sorry, how can you keep a straight face? That's one of the funniest things I've ever seen.
8: The nature-loving twinnies are well known on Queensland's Sunshine Coast, where they run a bird rescue centre.
3: Okay.
1: I saw them on the news again the other night talking about rescuing a pelican,
3: Lauren,
1: or something with bird flu.
3: Forgive me.
1: Yes.
3: I'm somewhat sceptical.
0: What? You think it's stooged?
3: Well, I reckon one just takes the lead and the other just guesses what she's about to say.
1: Okay, you two do it then.
0: It's not a show at the bloody Melbourne Royal Show.
3: Yeah.
1: Okay, Jace. Oh, yeah, go, Jace.
0: You're on the air, Jace, this morning.
3: Good looking day out there.
0: I'm with you. Yeah.
1: Well, you think the twinnies are making it up?
0: Yeah, we've been stitched up.
1: Do you know, like I said, my grandmother is an identical twin, and she used to, for a long time, her twin sister lived in the UK and then in Queensland, so they never lived in the same place really, as adults. Really? And she would know, oh, you're so annoying, she would know if her twin sister was unwell. She's like, I would feel like get an ache in my leg or something, and she'd call her twin sister and she'd done her knee, or like weird things like that would happen.
3: Okay.
0: My 4-year-old started doing this.
1: Are you calling my grandmother a liar as well?
0: No. My 4-year-old started doing the thing where he repeats everything I say. and I was blown up in the car yesterday. Right, well, should we stop repeating me, Archie.
3: Should we have a crack? Because we've got twins in the car right now on the line with us, Steph and Nicole from Preston. Good morning.
12: Good morning, guys.
3: Now, do you do something like what the twinnies do? Do you speak at the same time and finish each other's sentences?
12: I'm not. Yes, I was going to say, I won't jump in it. We do it sometimes, but I think it's more because we spend so much time together and we just have the same story. So repeat the same thing.
1: Yeah. Okay.
12: But I'm skeptical of them too sometimes because I feel like it's possibly a bit put on. But we are the, kind of those twins. We work together.
1: Are you guys identical together. Twins?
12: Yes.
3: So hang on.
0: Yes. And you work together as well.
3: What else do you share?
12: We work together.
0: What do you do for a living?
12: We are financial advisors. So we're in the car on the way into work together. We work from home together when we're at home. So, we probably spend
1: Do you live
12: too much
1: together?
12: Time. No. Our husbands would be very...
0: I mean, very convenient, so if I'm a client, you lose all my money. You can be like, no, that was Nicole. It wasn't
3: are
0: me.
3: You... when you... now, this sounds... because you are identical twins.
0: Here
3: right?
0: we go.
3: But how can your husbands tell you apart?
12: Now they can. There have been moments in the past where they have been. We've been able to trick them.
3: Like what? What's
12: it's
3: happened?
12: Been a long time.
0: Like has a husband put his arm around the wrong girl or anything?
12: Yeah. It's been many times. And then it's a quick realization and like. But our kids sometimes get confused as well. So, like, my daughter, if she was getting babysat as a baby by my sister, would get confused when I go to pick her up. She's like, wasn't I just with mum? So. Yeah, we do look very alike.
3: Wow.
12: So,
3: Steph or Nicole, did either of you growing up, did you like punking people?
12: We did it a couple of times. We did make the boy cry one time when we were little, so I think it scarred us and then couldn't do it again. But
0: With great power comes great responsibility.
1: Yes, that's right. Yeah. What Spider-Man was that movie about the twin sisters that swapped in and out? Mm.
0: Not Sister Act.
1: Oh, come on. It's iconic.
0: Freaky Friday? No. Parent Trap.
1: Parent Trap.
0: Yeah.
1: Parent
0: Trap. It was Lindsay Lohan in her more prime.
3: One of the greats.
1: Lindsay Lohan. Movies.
0: Yeah.
3: Well, there was a lot of Oscar buzz at the time about that one.
0: Oh, Parent Trap. What a great doco. Hey, it's just gone 25 to 9. Coming up, we'll check you around to work, latest in news. And then, I hope my wife's not listening. Lauren's doing the show from New York. You flew off and surprised us by being live from the World Cup. You're in the corporate box with Matt Damon, a whole bunch of other movie stars. But my God, it's who you met at the after party, which is going to make people jealous. We're going to dive into that on the other side of this here at Nova.
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0: It was the most amazing theatrical experience of a lifetime. Death of a Salesman returns to Her Majesty's Theatre for just 14 shows this August. Book now. A car and a truck have been involved in an incident in the Burnley Tunnel. Two right-hand lanes are closed. Speeds down to 40 kilometres an hour. Delays are heavy back to Millers Road. Delays as well following a breakdown on the Ring Road, Altona Bound, not far from Melrose Drive, and two breakdowns in the Melba Tunnel. The right-hand lane is closed. Speeds down to 40 kilometres an hour. 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Bit of cloud about. Headed for a top of 16. Right now it's 11 degrees on Melbourne's Nova 100.
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3: Nova. Hey there, Melbourne. Clint Stanaway with you. $100,000 worth of cocaine has been seized after a bust in Brighton East. It's alleged police also uncovered $45,000 in cash, along with ketamine and prescription meds. A man arrested over 3 fires in Melbourne's East, believed to be all deliberately lit. The first was on Springvale Road in Nunawading. Extensive damage there caused to a building. A short time later, bushes and a fence set alight in Doncaster. How about this? One Nation's Barnaby Joyce has lost his cool during a live TV interview. Now, the MP and former Deputy PM interrupted by his dog during the interview. This is how it went down.
4: You're defending your leader, but are you really comfortable with where she is taking you?
5: I think... Sit down! Sorry. It's a dog. I think that is incredibly important.
3: There you go. Barnaby Joyce on 7:30 last night. Also in the news, Melbourne Central in for a $170 million makeover. The project will see a 14% expansion to the Lonsdale Street end of the centre. And there is talk the upcoming NFL season could be Travis Kelce's last. That's right. Some of his mates have suggested the 36-year-old is preparing to retire, hot on the heels of his wedding to Taylor Swift. Nova Sport, very briefly, Carlton's reportedly got 4 names on its coaching shortlist. They are Corey Enright, Jamie Graham, James Kelly and interim coach Josh Fraser. And the number of ground passes sold at next summer's Australian Open will be capped for the first week of the event. You're up to date on Melbourne's Nova 100.
5: Sit down! Sorry, it's a dog.
3: Barnaby. Gift that keeps giving.
6: 18 to 9. Good morning. Jace, Lauren and Clint with you. Loss is live from New York. Wait till you hear the celebrity.

0: Good morning, Melbourne. This is Nova 100. You're on the air with Jace, Lauren and Clint. Yesterday, we got told Lauren is not coming in and we should FaceTime her. And
1: voila,
0: there she was at the World Cup final in the box with Mr. Matt Damon.
2: She's made it to the World Cup, baby!
3: Wait, Matt wants to talk to you.
0: Matt Damon.
4: Just an update. It's 0-0 at the half just for all the commuters in Melbourne.
5: Adrian Brody wants to say hi.
0: Oh, yeah, whack him on as well. Okay. Why not? Yeah, cool.
6: How are you, mate?
7: Hi, Adrian.
6: Oh, look at that. I'm on the TV. How are you?
7: Pass the phone around, Adrian.
0: Who else is here? I'll tell you what. I was watching the video back last night. If you haven't seen it, Jace, Lauren and Clint on socials. Mm-hmm. You get the look in our eye, Clint.
7: Yeah. I know.
1: I wasn't sure if you're excited for me or not.
0: No, we were. It was
7: a
0: roller coaster of emotions.
7: It was, very much so.
0: Yeah. It wasn't excitement first.
7: Because I was alerted to this fact maybe 20 minutes prior because my phone started pinging. Because Lauren was spotted on the SBS coverage. Now, I dare say you copped some texts as well. Let's start there.
1: Yeah, look, I sure did. And this only came about on Friday after the show. We sort of found out we had tickets and we had to scramble to try and get to America. So we left first thing on Saturday morning.
0: Which anybody would.
1: And then, oh, my gosh, it was the experience of a lifetime, honestly. We felt so lucky to be able to do it. And yes, then I thought, well, let's not tell the boys. I'll just pop up at the game or pull a sickie. And the sickie option went out the window when the coverage unveiled my truth that I was over here in New York. But it was awesome. We jumped on FaceTime with you guys and, Matt loved it. He was like, you have to come to this game. And then he started passing the phone around the box to anyone that wanted to talk to you.
7: Okay, so who did you spend the date with in the box?
0: Well, there was Adam Brody?
7: Adrian Brody.
0: Yep, Adrian Brody from the penis.
1: Obviously Matt. The Damons were there. There was Christina Aguilera in our box.
7: Wow.
1: There was Anna Kendrick, who was super cool. Her husband was also a legend.
0: I love her. She's great.
7: Excuse my ignorance. I have no idea who Anna Kendrick is.
1: Oh, my gosh. She's hilarious.
7: Oh,
1: yeah,
0: the little actress.
7: Yeah.
0: Little actress. Pitch Perfect.
1: She's tiny.
0: Yeah.
1: Little pocket rocket.
0: Yeah. Is she tiny in real life?
1: Yeah, she's great fun.
0: Yeah.
1: Tiny little pocket rocket.
0: Did you call her
1: she
0: that?
1: She was awesome. No, right. I didn't mention that. I mean, and then I was looking at some photos today and I was like,
0: hello down there.
1: No, I didn't do that.
0: Right, okay.
1: Who else is there? Like, I mean, I think because it was in America, like all
0: Where?
1: The American America? Celebrity was there. America, Beyonce. I saw Beyonce was there. I didn't see her,
7: Beyonce.
1: But I saw she was there, Beyonce.
0: Sorry.
1: And then we went to this party afterwards. Yes.
0: So you saw her in the flesh?
1: No.
7: Did you see the prayers in the flesh?
1: Oh, my God. We saw his motorcade. So they blocked the roads for almost an hour around his arrival.
0: Right, because we saw the choppers fly in and they were bringing Trumpy in on Marine One.
1: Yeah, so he came in on Marine One, but then all the roads were blocked and there was like hundreds, if not thousands, of police on motorcycles, cars, trucks, everything. And they fully blocked the whole place down for seriously an hour. Like no cars could get in or out. So many people missed the start of the game, missed the pregame entertainment.
7: That's ridiculous. Were you like waving your Make America Great Again flag out the window as he passed?
1: No, I was like, come on, Don, we have a game to get to. Come on.
0: Pocket Rocket, like, Don. You're on a real nickname basis.
7: Okay, so what happened in the evening?
1: So then we went to this party, which was like in this beautiful cocktail bar. And guys, Leonardo DiCaprio was there. Now,
7: when
1: I was a kid, I had quite a conversation with him. He was there with his parents.
0: Did he really?
1: He was, yeah. There weren't that many people
7: Didn't
1: there.
7: Did he have the horn for him as a...
0: Yes.
1: Clint, now let me tell you, when I was a kid, this is the dorkiest thing you'll ever hear. I used to cut pictures of him out of magazines and I hung little pictures of him on a coat, like they're attached to the bottom of a coat hanger, and I hung it off my light like a baby has
7: like
1: a mobile, is that what you call it?
0: Yeah. Did you tell him that?
1: No, I thought about it. I was like, I told Lucy Damon afterwards and I was like, should I go and tell him that story, do you think? And she goes, no.
7: Because you're a bit old for him.
0: Oh, yeah, you're way
1: past. Like 20 years
7: with
1: too
7: respect.
1: Old.
0: Oh, yeah, you're way past.
7: Yeah. Well,
0: hang on,
7: about?
0: Let's just slow down. So talk me through it. You're in the party. You look up.
1: Yeah.
0: Leonardo DiCaprio walks in.
1: Well, no, we were all sort of in this small kind of cocktail room, and then I was talking to someone and he came over, and then I went, oh, hi, I'm Lauren. And he goes, hi, I'm Leo. And then we were talking. I can't even remember what. I was just like melting inside. And then he said, oh, I'm going to go get a spot for my parents.
7: Has he gone a bit downhill?
0: Leonardo.
1: Who? Leonardo DiCaprio.
7: Or was he still handsome?
1: Nah.
0: Did he have,
1: still handsome.
0: The charm was there?
1: Mm-hmm. Yeah. Oh, like, I don't know if there's ever any, like, who did you have on your wall as a kid?
0: Katie Holmes.
7: Katie Holmes, did you?
0: Yeah, love her. Was she there?
7: Katie Holmes.
1: I didn't see Katie Holmes. Right, okay. But imagine standing in front of Katie Holmes after you'd had her pinned up on your wall as your whole childhood. Yeah,
0: that's a difference between you and I. I would have been eight schooners in and gone, all right, you pinned on my wall.
7: Wow.
0: Jeez.
7: Okay. So that's,
0: where do you go from there?
1: Oh, that was the height. That's the tip of the iceberg.
7: Well, don't use icebergs with Leonardo DiCaprio.
0: No, no, for him. just quickly, how over hearing about your chat with Leo is Paul, your fiance?
1: At that point, I didn't even know where he was. He disappeared somewhere. Well, he disappeared out of my mind for that moment. Yeah. Anyway, but he was hanging out with Clint. You'll know I. Gronk, the NFL player. What's his name? Paul's yelling at
7: him. He's a YouTuber, isn't he?
1: Gronkowski.
0: Yes, he's like one of the most famous NFL players ever.
7: But isn't he a social media guy now these days?
1: No? I think so. Paul was having the time of his life with him. So he wasn't interested in me just swooning over Leonardo DiCaprio.
0: Can we just hear Paul scream, I'm alive? Because I'm a bit concerned.
1: Are you alive, Paul? They want you to scream it.
8: Yeah, just.
7: Good boy.
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11: Emergency services are on the way to a crash in Coburg North on Murray Road, not far from Newlands Road. Also a crash in Taylor's Lakes on the Melton Highway eastbound after Overton Lee Boulevard. And trouble continues in the Burnley Tunnel following a crash involving a truck and a van. Two right-hand lanes are closed. Speeds are down to 40 kilometres an hour. Delays are heavy back to Millers Road. Also reports of a crash in Glen Waverley on High Street Road westbound at Blackburn Road. Want up to 14 weeks free? 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A little bit of cloud about today, headed for a top of 16. Right now it's 12 degrees on Melbourne's Nova 100.
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0: Gaga. Good morning, Melbourne. Right on 9 o'clock. This is Nova 100. You're on the air thanks to Shell Ready Express. You got Jace, Lauren, and Clint. Good looking day today.
1: It is a beautiful looking day.
0: It's a
1: and
0: ripper yesterday.
1: Can I just a moment of indulgence, if I can? It is the 21st of July, which means it's my beautiful niece's 18th birthday.
0: Oh.
1: How good's that, Ruby?
2: Oh,
1: shout out
0: happy
1: to Ruby.
0: Happy birthday, Ruby.
2: Happy birthday,
1: Ruby. So Ruby's in year 12. 18. And she's probably actually at school right now, so I've probably missed the boat. So that's bad from me.
0: You going to take her out?
1: We're doing a little family shindig tonight. So
0: where are you going?
1: Around to my brother's house, brother and sister-in-law's house. So that'll be fun. So
2: what are you taking her? What'd you get as a gift?
1: Well,
2: 18th birthdays are a big deal.
1: I don't know if she's in the car or not. So I can't. Look, put it this way. There's a collection of gifts.
0: Right.
1: Gifts.
2: Oh.
1: Yeah.
2: Spoiled.
1: Yeah.
0: Give her those beer hats.
2: So she should be for her 18th.
1: But remember that sort of, you were so empowered when you turned 18. It was just really cool.
2: Mm-hmm.
1: Really cool.
0: Well, so you don't have
2: is she one of those 18-year-olds that's going for a driver's license on
1: no,
2: the first
1: I think
2: day
1: she'll.
2: She
1: I think
2: 18.
1: She'll hang loose. She needs to learn to drive first.
0: Yeah, gotcha.
1: No, she can. She's,
2: shout
1: she's
2: out,
1: had
2: Ruby.
1: Her L's for
2: doing
1: a bit.
2: Doing a great job.
1: Had her L's for a bit, but I think Mum, Karen might get a little bit nervous in the car.
0: Gotcha.
1: Shout out Kaz as well.
0: So the driving runs
2: We've
0: in the family is what
1: oh,
0: you're saying?
1: Exactly, yeah.
0: Oh, well, happy birthday, Rube.
1: Yeah,
0: that's
1: thank
0: cool.
1: You.
0: That is it. We are out of here, guys.
3: Thank you for being a friend.
0: Woo-hoo. Laurie, you are in New York. You are departing. You need to run to the airport.
2: Yes, it's been a big 24 hours in New York, and I am making my way to the airport straight after this show, flying tonight out of New York to Los Angeles, and I'll do the show from LA tomorrow, and then I'll be coming home to you two.
1: Oh, beautiful. We've
2: LA,
1: missed
2: baby.
1: You.
0: Can you bring me back an In-N-Out burger?
2: Now, it won't be any good by the time. No, border security won't let me
0: imagine.
2: Oh,
0: yeah. No
2: nuts.
1: They spoil
0: no
1: all
0: burgers.
1: The fun.
2: I would like to make an apology, though, because I was told by Clint Stanaway that at this time yesterday when I joined the show after the World Cup, I'd had so many champagnes I started talking in American accents.
0: Yeah. It was very local.
1: That is fine.
0: It happens to people when they travel.
1: It added to the it added to the moment.
2: I just really wanted to make you feel like you were here.
0: Oh,
2: you
0: know? It was. We felt like we were.
1: Should put you on it. Put you on a plane to Paris and see how you speak.
0: Have a great day, everyone. The great Aaron Rich is in next. We'll see you tomorrow.
1: Great Aaron Rich.
0: Bye.
1: Look at him.

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4: 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Trouble continues in the tunnel following a crash involving a van and a truck. Heavy delays back to Millers Road. Crash on the Monash Freeway, city bound after Clyde Road has the right-hand lane closed. Speed and lane restrictions in place. Crash in Taylor's Lakes as well on the Melton Highway, eastbound after Overton Lee Road. And emergency crews have arrived to that crash in Coburg North on Murray Road, not far from Newlands Road. 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Bit of cloud about, headed for a top of 16. Right now it's 10 degrees on Melbourne's Nova 100.
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5: Good morning, Melbourne. Clint Stanaway with your latest news. Three suspicious overnight fires have led to the arrest of a 41-year-old man. A building on Springvale Road in Nunawading was set alight before a fence and bushes were torched on Doncaster Road. A drug bust at Brighton East has allegedly uncovered $100,000 worth of cocaine. A 28-year-old man to face court today. A record number of illicit tobacco has been seized in the past financial year amid a rising fight with the black market trade. More than 2,000 tonnes of tobacco and 13 million vapes have been captured in crackdowns. Teachers will vote today on a revised pay offer from the state government in a bid to avoid Thursday's planned strike, an announcement made later today. And Queensland MP Bob Catter has backed a Victorian plan to teach kids as young as 12 to shoot guns. The proposal is before the state government to form Outdoor Recreation Victoria and get kids off screens and outdoors. Nova Sport. FIFA has opened a formal investigation into an on-field brawl between Spain and Argentina that marred the end of the World Cup final. And you're up to date on Melbourne's Nova 100.
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7: Morning, Melbourne. Nice to see the sun out. Still chilly, right? 9 degrees right now. Terrible traffic on Dandenong Road. I don't know if you experienced that this morning. 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

16, the top 9 degrees right now. You are listening to Nova 100. This is Aaron Rich. I am getting ready to send you to San Francisco. You want to see Noah Kahan on us? We'll sort you out at 10. Let's keep the music going now. Non-stop. New Bruno Mars

is still cold, though. Currently 11 degrees, warming up to a top of 16. This is Aaron Rich with Ella Langley's Choosing Texas. It is still one of the biggest songs in the country. It took Taylor Swift's top spot, actually, with I Knew It, I Knew You. Coming up, yeah. Doja first, Nova. Yeah.

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1: My name is Noah Kahan.
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0: Nova 100. A beautiful Tuesday morning, warming up to a top of 16 today. We're sending you to San Francisco to see Noah Akahn live. You can win this thing before 10:30. Have 13, 24, 10 ready. Next, Harry Styles doing Dance No More. 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
14: 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A crash on the Prince's Freeway, city bound right at the Westgate interchange. The left-hand lane closed. Speeds down, of course, and delays pushing back to the Point Cook Bend. Once you clear that and get on the Westgate, it's brake lights over the bridge into the Burnley Tunnel following a crash in Peak. 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In for a partly cloudy one today, otherwise fine. A top of 16 degrees on the menu. Right now, it's 12 degrees on Melbourne's Nova 100.
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27: If you're after your favourite fresh hits and throwbacks this Tuesday morning, you come to the right place. Thanks so much for listening to Nova. As you settle into your day, grab your coffee. I'll play some of your favourite 90s throwbacks with Nova's 9 Minutes of the 90s. Shania Twain is on the way. But first, I want to start with my idol. We love him, Mr. Harry Styles. This is Dance No More.